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5: The math has been done. Now let's count down the biggest rock songs in the country from the past week. The most played rock songs at rock radio specifically from all over the United States. We totaled it all up, and here we go. These are the most played songs. Plus, we're going to hear from, now I know her as Emily Lazar, but you would know her as September from the visual arts heavy metal band. I don't know how else to really explain them. September Morning. Emily will lay that down for you. Plus, they have a cover, or she has a cover of Alanis Morissette's You Oughta Know, which is so different that you have to check it out. We'll play that later on in the show, plus a couple other September Morning songs and generally find out what they're up to. And maybe lay down some tour dates and find out what's going on in the world of rock. So let's roll it. Breaking Benjamin. This song has been falling down the cutting edge countdown for the last few weeks after being number one for a couple weeks a while ago. Breaking Benjamin this week kicking us off at number 21, and the song, Something Wicked.

0: Dead Poets Society coming in at number 20 this week with the new song Cold, and they just announced they are doing some tour dates with Muse. Now, unfortunately, those dates are in Europe, but just in case you happen to find yourself in, I don't know, Dusseldorf in November around Thanksgiving, maybe that's an opportunity to check out Muse with Dead Poets Society opening up. Either way, that's a huge tour for them. Congratulations to Dead Poets Society. She goes by the name September of September Morning. What is September Morning?
1: Yeah, so it's not a band. Okay, right. So I like to take that off the table from the jump. It started as a transmedia project, cross media project, with a storyline, a central character, comic books, and I wanted to do something where it was like an immersive culture event. So it's kind of like, you know, we bring the characters to life on stage. The music supports the characters, it supports the story, everything supports itself. You know, it's kind of like a round robin of like all these different things in the same universe. And I hadn't really seen that before in rock or in anything. And I was like, why hasn't somebody really just done this? You know, like, I mean, there's been people that have kind of like went in and out of it. You had Coheed that like had the comic books thing and stuff like that. But they didn't really dress like the character. They weren't the characters. They were just kind of like, you know, narrating the story. And then you had, you know, like bands that would like later come out, like once they got popular, they'd come out with a comic book, you know, and that was just like, okay, yeah. It was like more merchandising. Yay, let's make more money. And like that wasn't really from the jump from this. That wasn't really the thing. From the jump from this, it's like we're going to be the characters. We're going

0: to be the immersive world on stage, off stage, like everywhere. Like we're not, you know, we're not, it's not Emily, it's September. And so that, and you know, fans always address me as that and stuff like that. So it was always immersive. And I think that's what kind of stood out from everything else that was going on, you know, in 2012, 2013, 2014, when we were really starting to like figure things out, you know? And we wanted to do something that was like really different. And I think we kind of achieved that in our own sort of like niche world.
1: Well, that is something you have definitely done. September Morning hanging out with us at number 19 on the Cutting Edge Countdown. It is the latest from Fozzy in the song I Know Evil.

0: From the latest Evanescence album, Sanctuary, and a song that's officially making its Cutting Edge Countdown debut this week, entitled Tell Me When You've Had Enough, Evanescence, at number 18 on the Cutting Edge Countdown. They're currently in Europe, but they are coming back to the States at the end of the month, October 24th, to play in Texas for Sick New World, Texas. And then right after that, they're doing a set at Red Rocks, which I've always wanted to go to and never been able to. 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September Morning is joining us on the Cutting Edge Countdown. We'll crank up an older tune from them, get a little taste of what you can expect from the band September Morning if you've never heard them. 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

0: Blackstone Cherry is at number 17 this week with the song Deep on the Cutting Edge Countdown. September morning is here, and we're talking for the Podcast Cutters Rockcast, which you can get anywhere you get podcasts from, about how you're kind of the only band or the only artistic group, I guess you could say, that sort of does what you do. The closest I personally could think of was Starset. I know you guys have done stuff in the past, and I'm like, man, I've never seen that show. I would love to see those two together. That's not going to a rock show. That's going to musical theater for heavy metal fans.
1: Yeah, it would be an amazing tour if we did something together, because we could just do it like a theatrical experience and not just like a rock tour. It would be like, let's just bring theater to places. And I think that, you know, there's a lack of that in rock. I mean, you see a lot of bands that put upon these, like, you know, oh, we're spooky, you know, but actual immersive, you know what I'm talking about, but like actual immersive theater, like, you know, where the character has developed for a long period of time. You have a character arc, you have a development arc, you know, for over multiple cycles and years, you know. I think that's like, there's something very like Harry Potter about that, which is very cool, you know. So
0: were you,
1: I don't know,
0: were you a theater
1: I like
0: kid?
1: Immersive stuff.
0: Were you a theater
1: oh,
0: kid?
1: God, do you think?
0: Yeah,
1: I was totally a theater kid. I, you know, I mean, I was a ballerina before I was in music.
0: And, oh, really?
1: And so I really, oh, yeah, yeah, I did all that. And then I fell down a marble staircase when I was 18, and that was the end of that career. And then I got signed to, you know, to a pop deal. But like, but yeah, so I kind of like morphed into this. And when I wanted to do something and that was more, you know, like I want to do a band, I was like, I just don't want to just do a regular band. I want to do something that's like a little different, you know. I want to stand out a little bit. And there's always like this prototype of like the female rock singer, you know. It's like you get the tattooed sleeves and you get the like, and you get, you know, the big boobs, and like, and everybody's like, oh, dress sexy and go up there. And I'm just like, okay, well, I don't want to do that. Like, I want to do something that speaks about my inner self and who I am. And I think being like this Valkyrie warrior, and if you don't know September Morning, she's like this Valkyrie warrior for the living, you know, protecting them against the reapers and death itself. And it's like, you know, it's this whole immersive, you know, if you're into like Lord of the Rings, you'll love this shit. But like, but yeah, it's, you know, it's very that. And I was like, oh, I want to, you know, I mean, I always went to Comic-Cons, I did cosplay, like, you know,

0: The song is called Eye of the Storm from September Morning on the Cutting Edge Countdown. That is from the 2016 album Volume 2. To touch on something you said, we follow each other on social media. You, in your real personal life, Emily Lazar, probably is more out there than the actual character September Morning as far as, you know, showing things off.
1: Yeah, she's like literally in armor, like, yeah. But it's form-fitting armor, but it's, I mean, we made it of a silicone polymer. Like, I mean, the costume itself went through so many different versions. The first time we played Rock in the Range, I was in leather, like white leather, head to toe white leather that was stiff, and I'd come off stage and I'd have welts on my back, and it was like, it was a whole thing that we went through.
0: I have a follow-up question to that, but we'll hold off on it for a minute. September Morning joining us on the Cutting Edge Countdown. One of two Five Finger Death Punch songs, Nails in the Coffin, has now jumped this one, Eye of the Storm. I kind of did this on purpose so we could play September Morning, Eye of the Storm, next to Five Finger Death Punch's Eye of the Storm. Two different songs, same name. Now that I think about it, same producer, actually. It's number 16 on the Cutting Edge Countdown.
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0: Wage War on the song Blindfold this week, up to number 15 on the Cutting Edge Countdown. They announced earlier this month, well, early in September, I should say. We're in October now, geez. Next week, Friday, they are going to release an album entitled Landfall, and it picks up where the EP Calls Me By My Name left off, which they released earlier this year. That EP is super heavy Wage War, minus the song Blindfold, of course, which you just heard. I'm curious what the rest of Landfall is going to sound like. There is a song. They released the title track online already, so you can listen to it now. The Chicago-based artist Let Down is shown up next at number 14 on the Cutting Edge Countdown. And then an Avatar story from September morning before we play the new Avatar song. 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

0: The song Do It For The Love by Let Down. This week at number 14. It's actually down a spot. It was jumped by Avatar, which brings me to this. September Morning is joining us on the Cutting Edge Countdown. We were just talking about the outfit that you wear, that September wears, the character September Morning on stage, and sort of the different versions of that outfit. And, like, I don't mean to be gross, but we'd go on stage in a sleeveless t-shirt and ripped up jeans and walk off stage dripping sweat. I can't even imagine.
1: No, it's cool. It's like, it was funny. We toured with Avatar, and it was like, we were at the end of every show. I was like, do we stink more than you stink? It was like a whole thing. Like, it was literally like they'd hang their costumes and we'd smell them. It was the whole thing. Anyway, but yeah, you guys are great.
0: Sorry.
1: I'm such a lady.
0: No, because now I'm getting the visual of, because I've been backstage with Avatar.
1: Man. Like, what do you want? Yeah. Come on, what do you want? I sing in a metal band. Anyway.
0: It's the song Crying Fire at number 13 on the Cutting Edge Countdown.

0: Five Finger Death Punch, Nails in the Coffin. There's your second Five Finger Death Punch song on the Cutting Edge Countdown this week. It's at number 12. September Morning is joining us. What brought you to doing this whole story, this whole visual thing, the comic books, everything that goes with it, and applying it to heavy music? Because there are songs where, like, you'll have this beautiful chorus, and then all of a sudden, you're just screaming your you-know-what off. Like, the song Unholy comes to mind.
1: Yeah. Unholy is an interesting song because it's very, like, I wrote it with this guy, Josh, who is a pop writer. So he writes pop music, and okay. Knew him from some people in pop. And so it was like, I was like, oh, I want to do, like, the melodies, I wanted to, like, skew more pop on the verses and kind of, like, then go into something super heavy for the bridge. And the bridge is, like, super heavy. But if you notice in the bridge of that song, this is hilarious. You know London Bridge by Fergie?
0: Yes. Yes, I do. Okay. I hate to admit it, but yes, I do. I was a club DJ for a while. I know.
1: Okay. You know. So if you go back and you listen to that song and then you listen to the Bridge of Unholy, you're going to be like, what the f*** did she just do? Like, it's crazy. Okay. I literally made a metal version of London Bridge a little bit in that bridge. I wanted to do that at some point because that's such a sticky rhythm for pop. So I was like, okay, and it's not just London Bridge of Fergie. I mean, there's multiple pop melodies that follow that same sort of rhythmic thing. So, like, I was like, okay, let's just, like, you know, do that, but, like, do it in metal and see what it comes out. And it came out to that bridge, and people love that bridge because it's just so weird. You know, it's just so, it's sticky, but it's like, it's not like your typical screamo, like, metal bridge. So, we like doing stuff like that.
0: And one of the more popular September Morning songs.
1: Yeah. People love that song. It's so much fun to play live because it has so many different, you know, things that happen within the song. So it's really fun to move around on that. And, like, I was a ballerina, so, like, I love moving on stage a little bit different.

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5: Number 11.

Moving up to number 11 this week on the Cutting Edge Countdown, that is the band, well, collaboration really, called Ninth Key. The song is called Happy Feels Like, because Ninth Key is actually a project from platinum certified songwriter, really a sought after songwriter named Low Spirit, or Joshua Landry is his real name, and Echo, who is a experimental, I think that's probably the best way to describe him, hip-hop artist actually named Echo. It's an interesting band, it's an interesting project. Check out some of their other tunes too. They're called Ninth Key. And Happy Feels Like, it's just everywhere right now. Speaking of everywhere right now, you can't turn your head away from Motionless in White. Their latest album is entitled Decades, and while it is a little bit different of a sound from Motionless in White, it is such a trip listening to this whole album. On tour, of course, you can go check out Motionless in White now. Speaking of collaborations, this song featuring Skylar Grey, the song is called R.I.P. It's number 10 on the Cutting Edge Countdown.

0: myself. I mean, the band members do whatever they want, but like, but for me, for me, I'm such a ballerina. Like, I, like, we, you have to understand, like, I did so many Nutcrackers back in the day. Like, it was like, and everything is choreographed and everything's the same every fucking night. And if you come to our tour and you come to multiple shows, you will see that I do the same thing every night. Like, I, it is very, very choreographed. And like, some people are like, oh, you know, I could never do that. And I was like, but that's where I choreograph it, because that's where the music takes me. And for me, being in a rhythm like that helps me sing it better, you know, like it helps with my breath control. If I know where I'm going, if I know if I'm not going hard, if I'm pulling back, you know.
1: 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And number 8 on the Cutting Edge Countdown, Bill Murray in A Day to Remember with Always Let You Down.

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0: Foo Fighters with the song Window this week up to number 7 on the Cutting Edge Countdown. September Morning joining us. Cover of the classic Alanis Morissette song, You Oughta Know. I'm curious as to why you guys decided to put your own spin on this one.
1: So she had an anniversary of that album, you know, a couple mm-hmm. years ago, like a year or two ago. And I think that's kind of what spurred it. I was like, oh, forgot about this song, you know.
0: Great song.
1: I listened to the whole album front to back, like, I don't know, 14 times, and I was like, gosh, you know, they don't make albums like this anymore. Like, there's parts of her vocal that are like off key in that album, like, right. You're like, oh my god, she's like sharp, she's like flat. They don't do that anymore. It's nope. Crazy. And it's like the emotion in the album is crazy, like, it's insane. And I was like, such a great song, and it's such a great message for like where she was in her life. And like, and I know that there's a lot of my friends that were kind of like in that position, and I was like, you know, I'm just gonna like do this song, but like, let's do it our way, like, let's do it, you know, a totally different way, because you can't recreate that song like it is. It's just too iconic, you know? So I wanted to say, okay, let me paint it. Let me put it on my canvas and paint it totally different colors and see, because I wanted to take the emotion of the song and I wanted to paint with those numbers, because yeah. The emotion of the song is so dark. It's like her version has these light, like bouncy things going on, but it still has that like, I hate you sort of feeling, but like, it's almost gritting the teeth. And I was like, okay, what if we took that to a gothy place, like a gothic sort of place, and like a Marilyn Manson sort of like a darker sort of place. And that's how we came up with that sort of feeling.

0: September Morning's version of the classic Alanis Morissette song You Oughta Know on the Cutting Edge Countdown. It is kind of surprising, I guess, in a way, just how subdued that version is, given how heavy you guys are in a lot of your songs.
1: I like spoke sang it, because another thing with her is that vocal on that song is so iconic, right? Mm. Like, she does things in her voice that are very signature to that actual song. Like, not that like anybody would know it, but like, people that know would know, like radio people know, like people know, you know, like, and so I wanted to do something where, okay, how do I make my voice iconic for what we want to do with the song? Not like, not trying to recreate her vocal, like, you know, like the way she did, or like, but how do I take it and make it my own? And so I did this weird, like, sort of like spoken, like, just like, I tried to sing it gritting my teeth. Like, and I think you get that feeling when you listen to it. You know what I'm saying? Because the whole song is about like refraining from going crazy on somebody, like, you know, like absolutely nuts on somebody, because you just like, oh, like, you know, like, I, you know, like, you just want to kill them, but like you can't because that's illegal. But you know what I'm saying? Yeah. So I think that gritting your teeth sort of vocal is what I wanted to accomplish, and I think we did it.
0: That version of the chorus is out, available now anywhere you can find it. Before we go, we'll find out what the future is holding for September Morning. At number 6, Shine Down, Young Again on the Cutting Edge Countdown.

0: That song to me is a prime example on how this type of music lends itself to things like soundtracks, action movies, horror films, and yes, anime too. Papa Roach in the song See You in Hell is featured in season 2 of the anime version of Devil May Cry, which is available now on Netflix. Of course, Devil May Cry based on the classic video game series Devil May Cry. Up next, the band Autumn Kings, and we'll say goodbye to September Morning on the Cutting Edge Countdown.
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0: Autumn Kings at number 4 on the Cutting Edge Countdown, and the song Gone, Gone, Gone. That is off the album Epiphanies. September Morning, and that version of You Oughta Know we just heard, is that the start of like a new chapter, a new story arc for September Morning?
1: Yeah, I mean, it was kind of like the tail end of the last chapter, Okay. Going into like what's going to come for the new chapter. We spent a long time kind of like remapping the universe a little bit because we're doing other things with the media. And so like we had to kind of like strengthen the universe even more. Not that it was a weak universe before, it was very strong, but like I wanted to like delve into the character arc of different people and really kind of like broaden them a little bit. So like we and really strengthen September. She is the core character and her character arc is so interesting. And I wanted to like really pull that out of the story a little bit more. So you're gonna see a lot more of that as we move forward with, you know, what the new comic book is gonna do. And you know, we're doing a new comic, we're doing a new album. Like we raised like over $54,000 to do that with our fan base. So we're really excited. You know, we wanted to do something that was for the fans, by the fans. Like, that is so important to us because, you know, I don't know, fans are just the blood of our project.
0: Feels like a good place to put a pin on this conversation. Thank you so much for being here. We appreciate it. Look for September Morning wherever you get music from. And go check out kind of what they have to offer as far as comic books, records, visuals, and everything that goes with it. It's really cool. September Morning. Morning spelt as in I'm in mourning. M-O-U-R-I-N-G. Not morning like I get up way too early in the morning and that's why I'm tired all the time. And number 3 on the Cutting Edge Countdown, the song is called Die For You, the band From Ashes to New. It sticks

0: After spending 1 week at number one and putting Nickelback in the rightful place on top of the rock and roll world, this week that song's at number two, featuring John 5, of course, the guitar player from Motley Crue. Used to be the guitar player for Rob Zombie, has done a bunch of solo work as well. If you're a guitar nerd, check out some of John 5's solo stuff. It is wild. It'll blow your mind. The song is called Rattle the Cage, Nickelback's new album, due out in a couple weeks. It is the Cutting Edge Countdown. We have one song left to go. A band that announced yet another new tour and put out another new song called The Perfect Circle, next on the Cutting Edge Countdown.
1: And now,
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A perfect circle in the number one spot on the Cutting Edge Countdown with the song Starless. To say that supergroup is back on top would be an understatement. They did. As that song went number one this week, they announced another new song called To Whom It May Concern, and that is available as of now. And that song features drummer Josh Freese, who, of course, for a minute was in Foo Fighters and has been a longtime contributor of A Perfect Circle and Nine Inch Nails and more. There's no word on if a new full-length album will be on the way from A Perfect Circle, but Billy Howerdell has said there is music underway, and they're working toward something, whatever that means. Perfect Circle also announced a tour for next year. Pussifer will be opening again, but so will The Cult. Yes, The Cult, as in She Sells Sanctuary, Fire Woman, that band, The Cult, opening up that tour. Tickets are on sale now. My thanks again to Emily Lazar, that's her real name, but September Morning, for joining us on the Cutting Edge Countdown. 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

0: Turns out it wasn't just Mrs. Quigley who was suffering in the heat.
1: Really?
0: Oh no. Mrs. Quigley also has a dog, three cats, a brand new kitten, some kind of reptile. He seemed fine, actually.
1: Wait.
0: There was also a hamster, a few goldfish. I'm not 100% sure, but I think there might have been a hedgehog.
1: But Jesse.
0: Plus a guinea pig, a pet rock from the 70s, five parakeets.
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0: Of course, Mr. Rubin, sir. What was it you wanted to say?
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5: Mr. Rubin, sir. 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
2: Mr. Rubin, sir. 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
1: All right, you guys are probably wanting a keyword here.
2: Yeah.
1: Nothing works. So let me see if I can find it. Oh, big. Big. Big is the keyword. And you can win big. $1,000, kissrocks.com. Go to the app. Go to the desktop or whatever you call it. Do that. Put the word in there. The word is big. It's just three letters. It's not even that. Let's not get crazy. It's three letters. B-I-G. You put that in there. Boom. Your day's done. You have 30 minutes to win $1,000. Joe Coy tickets still to come. I saw this about how you should not have a celebrity crush.
3: I do divorce law. I also do entertainment and sports law. Stop saying you have a celebrity crush, okay? It's just kind of disrespectful.
1: Yeah, this guy saying it's disrespectful. He's a divorce lawyer. He deals with celebrities. Mm-hmm. And by coming out and saying, oh, I got a celebrity crush, it is insanely disrespectful to your partner, according to this guy.
4: Okay.
1: So, Chris, when you're saying Sydney Sweeney,
5: mm-hmm.
1: all you're doing is harming your relationship.
5: Yeah, but my wife knows that I'll never, ever, ever in my life get to hit.

0: Well, let's hear the rest
1: of his advice.
0: Let's hear
1: if that matters.
2: Here's why. A lot of people, I think that they wouldn't have a shot with their celebrity crush. Mm-hmm. You probably would. Celebrities hook up with normal people all the time, okay? Stop thinking that it's not a possibility. It's not a matter of possibility. It's a matter of proximity.
0: Okay, so they're saying that there's a chance sometimes that you could hook up with a celebrity. But it's disrespectful.
1: Mm-hmm.
0: So, Nard, your opinion on this? I mean, you've been just killing it all day today.
3: Yeah, I think it's a possibility.
0: Like, that's not the question.
3: The possibility to have sex with the
0: celebrity
3: crush?
0: Again, no.
2: I do divorce law. I also do entertainment.
0: Well, listen again.
2: Stop saying you have a celebrity crush.
0: Are you saying because it's...
2: Okay. It's just kind of disrespectful.
0: Yeah. It's not that you have a chance. That was not...
4: Yes, really, I think you have a chance.
0: That's not the question.
3: Oh, that's fine.
0: It was saying, hey, you shouldn't do that because it's disrespectful to your partner, and you should be focusing on your partner. And, you know, sometimes there is a real chance, especially, maybe not for men, but yeah, for women. And that's who he's talking to. He's mm-hmm. saying, stop. Because men aren't like, oh, I got a celebrity crush.
3: My celebrity crush.
0: Oh, my God, here are my top five.
3: Yes.
0: No dude does that. That's like a woman thing. We're like, I got a celebrity crush.
1: Uh-huh.
0: And they're saying that, you know, women, because dudes hump.
1: Sure.
0: And if you're just throwing it at them, they may hump you.
1: Mm-hmm.
0: So that's why it's rude to say.
1: Right.
0: There was a woman. I wasn't here. It was, I think, maybe when we worked in Tulsa or something. And she, or maybe it was Dallas. She had a celebrity crush, right?
1: Mm-hmm.
0: Well, that celebrity would come to town a lot. And she ended up humping that guy.
1: Oh, my
0: God. She's a married woman.
1: Wow.
0: Yeah. You know why? Because she's like, oh, it won't hurt. I just want to see him in person.
1: Yeah.
0: Whatever.
1: Oh, I'm going to tell him.
0: He might have been selling wine or something. You know, I mean, just, you know how celebrities come to town? They got like a new, I don't know, rum or some stupid thing.
4: Yeah.
0: They're always selling some product. So she went to go see, and then, you know, one thing led to another. Now, you know, she's divorced, I guess.
1: Hmm.
0: But it can happen.
1: Yeah. It definitely can.
0: You know, the worst
1: only
0: thing
1: with girls, though.
0: Yeah, the worst thing that Chris is going to do, he's just going to
1: get arrested.
0: Be real nasty to his phone.
1: Oh, I got you.
4: Yeah, well, if she's in town and I see her, I mean.
1: Well, he's going to jail.
0: She was in town. Sydney Sweeney was in town for the Spurs playoffs.
4: I didn't know that.
1: Mm. Yeah. Really? Oh, yeah, we have more important things. Yeah, like the finals.
4: Yeah.
1: We're worried about who was in town.
4: I got to look out for that next time.
0: Yeah, she was in town. People were taking photos with her.
4: Well,
0: I know people that took photos with her.
4: I mean, you're saying that I got a shot, like she's going to want some of
0: no.
4: this?
0: No.
1: I don't think he was saying that at all.
0: No, not at all.
1: Yeah.
0: He was just saying that you should.
1: We actually said that, like, guys don't ever have a shot.
0: This doesn't apply to guys.
1: Yeah.
4: It's not fair.
0: All right. So this woman. These are those OnlyFans bus girls.
1: Okay.
0: All right. And this is what she had to say.
5: What kind of car do all cheaters drive?
6: Chevrolet.
0: No, what kind of car do you drive?
3: A Chevy?
0: Okay.
5: What kind of car do all cheaters drive?
6: Chevrolet.
1: Chevrolet.
0: The way she said it.
1: All cheaters drive Chevrolet.
6: Chevrolets.
0: And Nard has a Chevrolet Equinox.
1: Yeah, but he's not in a relationship, so he can't cheat.
3: Yeah.
0: Yeah, but I was.
1: Okay.
0: And now I'm not. It's because I drive a Chevrolet.
1: Although I think Nard might be in one.
3: No, I'm not.
4: I think something's up.
1: I think something's up, yeah.
0: Yeah, he's a crackhead.
1: Okay. He's just so reserved lately that I think he might have a special someone.
0: Oh, yeah, because he doesn't want to come across as a creep.
1: Well, he's doing his image thing, you know.
3: I'm not doing an image thing.
0: He's got those super close together eyes on somebody.
1: Yep. You do a forehead to forehead with some emo.
0: Yeah. Maybe met her on emo night.
1: Mm-hmm.
0: Huh? Or him.
1: Yeah.
0: We don't know.
6: And Toyota.
4: Oh, crap.
0: Chris has got a Toyota.
1: Okay, so they're just going to name off every brand?
0: No.
4: Honda.
0: Listen.
6: And Honda Civic.
4: There it is.
1: Okay. So they're just.
0: And Honda Civic.
6: Ones with like really bad engines. Oh.
0: You know the ones with the bad engines that are always like, those cars crack me up.
1: Mm-hmm.
0: Because it sounds like they're going 180 miles an hour and they're going like 40.
4: Yeah.

0: they crack me up. Every time they hit the they're still just going the same speed.
1: I'm always so jealous of those guys.
0: Oh.
1: Oh, that guy's so cool.
2: Yeah, they're all cheaters. I think that all the guys who drive those cars are cheating. Just from my experience, like, they just, like, cheat on me, you know? And yeah, they had those cars. So they all had those kinds of cars?
0: Yeah. That's my favorite.
2: What kind of car do all cheaters drive?
0: Chevrolet.
1: The way she says Chevrolet.
0: Because she's not like a Chevy.
1: Yeah. Or just like Chevrolet and just like a normal Chevrolet.
0: She didn't say it like a Chevy, you know what I mean? Damn boys cheat. She didn't say it like that.
1: She did.
0: She didn't say it Canyon Lake.
1: No.
0: That was Chevy.
1: I don't know what she said. Chevrolet.
0: I don't know. I love it though.
2: What kind of car do all cheaters drive? Chevrolet.
0: Chevrolet. It's like she put her arms in the air to say it.
1: She kind of said it like Laguna Beach.
0: Yeah, very.
1: Chevrolet.
0: Or OnlyFans. She said it very OnlyFans.
1: Yeah.
0: That's what she is. All right.
2: Which letter of the alphabet has the best?
0: Okay.
1: Has the best.
0: So they asked women, which letter of the alphabet has the best D?
1: Oh, wow.
0: I mean,
1: which letter of the alphabet has the best D?
0: I mean, men could play this game too.
1: How do we know?
0: Which letter of the alphabet has the best, you know?
1: Oh!
0: What do you call it, Nard?
3: Go. Definition?
0: What? Hold on.
3: Is that what the D stands for?
0: Derek, help me out before I kill him.
1: I don't know.
0: All right.
1: I think he's going through a hard factory reset right now. Because he is struggling. And the fact that he thought the D stood for definition.
3: Yeah, because we're going through the alphabet, right?
1: Yeah, and so they're saying which letter has the best D?
0: Okay.
3: Definition.
1: No.
0: But
1: D as in wiener.
0: Kill him! They're saying kill him!
3: Is it the first letter of the guy?
0: Hold on, bud. Hold on.
3: I don't know what that means.
0: You know what I want you to do?
3: Yeah.
1: Got it, buddy.
0: You're going to go for a little walk, okay?
1: Yeah, man. Just take a breather.
0: I want you to go outside, get some fresh air.
1: Yep.
0: Talk to some birds. Say hi to a
3: help
0: tree.
3: Me figure out what you the know D what I mean? Is.
1: You don't know that.
0: Eat a leaf.
1: You haven't even tried.
3: What?
0: He said, what to you?
1: I said, you don't know that. You haven't even tried.
3: I know, but I still
0: I feel like
3: know.
0: We all have to talk louder to Nard.
1: Yeah.
0: Right? There's a problem where we all have to talk louder. All right, listen.
2: Which letter of the alphabet has the best?
0: All right, Nard, I'll explain it to you. So this is the OnlyFans bus, and she's got a woman there, and she's interviewing a woman, and she's like, all right, because you've had a lot of wiener.
3: Right.
0: Out of all the dudes you've been with, which letter of the alphabet has the best D? So, talking about the first name of the guy.
3: Okay.
0: You know, like Josh or John. Or
1: like if she banged like a Josh and a
0: Jimothy.
1: Joe and they were really good, she'd be like Jay.
3: Gotcha.
0: Right. Yeah. So that's why, Nard.
3: Okay.
0: So, in her vast experience of hooking up with men, several men, which one of those, you know, the first letter of his first name was the best? They have the best D.
2: I would say.
0: She said, I wonder what it is.

0: and they're pretty fun.
1: But toxic. They're toxic too?
0: Yeah.
1: Okay, Jay, what's another one?
0: Let's see. I would say A's.
2: A's? Oh, we got... Look at you, Aaron, in there.
3: Aaron.
2: Making the list.
4: Sir.
2: Big slut.
4: She even says the name Aaron.
2: Does she really?
4: Yeah, she does.
2: Okay, hold on. We'll listen for this.
0: Two.
1: A's and G's.
0: Yeah, they're pretty crazy. All of them together.
1: Like, what is the most typical J name that has, like, the best?
0: I would say just J-A-Y. You know, like the J.
1: Oh, literally J.
0: Literally J.
1: Yeah. Oh, okay.
0: Yeah. So it's pretty crazy.
1: What about the A name?
0: The A name would be, like... Aaron. I had a guy named Aaron. He was pretty crazy, too.
2: Aaron's, there's some hoes.
3: Yeah.
2: Look at Aaron. He's got to be so happy.
5: Yeah, he is.
2: His name was mentioned.
1: Right. Something else. Mentally crazy or, like, get up crazy?
0: I'll say both. Okay. Yeah. Maybe he got too attached to the that he got a little bit crazy.
2: Oh, yeah.
1: Oh. Damn.
2: Jordan, they're saying that in the chat.
5: Uh-huh.
2: I wonder which other ones. None of our names are mentioned.
5: No,
2: we're pathetic. Mm-mm. Nope, they didn't even mention N, Nard.
5: Nope.
2: Not at
5: Never.
2: All.
5: Never.
2: Let's see. What was this other one? this is funny. You guys will like this one.
5: Yeah.
1: What are some red flags in a guy's bedroom?
2: All right. What are some red flags in a guy's bedroom? All right, Nard, you've been in lots of guys' bedrooms.
5: I have not.
2: All right, so what's the red flag that you noticed?
5: I don't know what guy. I've never been with a guy to give red flags.
2: Were you ever in Jason's bedroom?
5: No.
2: You saw it, though, right?
5: No, I was never.
2: You've never?
5: No.
2: This dude, he doesn't play along at all. Because this is what I wish. This is what I wish for, right? You go to Nard and be like, well, I was in Jason's bedroom, and all those Confederate flags would be considered a red flag.
5: Yeah. Yep. I've never been
2: the
5: in there.
2: The porn that was laying around, you know, that'd probably be a red flag.
5: Right.
2: I wasn't having sex with him, but I've been in a man's bedroom before, right? That's all he has to say. That's all I want, right? I want participation.
5: Mm-hmm.
2: Dude, like, you've been in a guy's bedroom before. Derek, I'm sure you've been into one of your buddy's bedrooms.
5: I've been into Nard's bedroom.
2: Okay. Perfect.
5: He had lace on the headboard.
6: I did not have
5: and it was four posts.
6: I did not have lace.
7: You would have a four post bed.
5: He had a four, he has a four he has a four post bed.
6: I do not.
5: And he also has storage built under the bed.
6: I don't have a four post
2: bed. No, that's called a jail under the bed.
5: No, it's like a grandma's bed or something like that. Yeah.
6: It's not a grandma's bed.
5: With the lace and the mirror on the headboard?
6: There's
5: yes,
6: no
5: sir.
6: Lace.
2: No,
6: yes,
2: sir. It's a Civil War bed that he got from his grandpappy.
6: No, it's not.
5: Yes, sir.
2: Hand carved.
5: Mm-hmm. I would also say the fact that Nard has three candles in his room.
6: I don't have three candles.
5: Yeah, you do. You had two on the dresser and one on your nightstand.
6: I did not.
5: Yeah, you did. I think I have a picture of it.
7: For each victim.
2: All right, let's listen.
1: What are some red flags? Okay, so if he doesn't have, like, pictures of another girl or stuff like that, then I automatically feel like he's single. I don't like single guys, so.
5: she doesn't like single guys.
2: Yeah, it turns her off.
5: Wow.
2: She likes to be disrespectful, Sue. She likes to see a photo of him with another woman in the room.
5: Oh.
2: That's what she likes.
1: Oh. To me, I just feel like that's a red flag. I need something I can compete with.
8: So you think it's a red flag if a guy
5: can compete with?
2: So she likes to see. You know how in horse racing, the horse has to see another horse trying to beat him, and then that makes that horse brings out the competitiveness?
5: Sure.
2: Right? And Seabiscuit. You've all seen that movie. Once Seabiscuit saw somebody else trying to catch up, dogs will do this.
5: Mm-hmm.
2: Right? They get real competitive and they're racing.
5: Yeah.
2: Well, this woman, she likes to see another woman's face in the bedroom, so she tries harder.
5: It's just natural.
2: Guys, try that this weekend. Just whether you're married or whatever. Just
5: have a picture of another girl.
2: Yeah, just go
5: in the
2: find
5: bedroom.
2: Some girl off the internet you think is hot and just put it up in your room.
5: Yeah.
2: See, no, I brought it in here so you compete like Seabiscuit. I heard it on the Billy Madison show. It's supposed to bring out your competitive nature so you ride me harder.
5: It won't work if you already have the girl.
8: Doesn't have pictures of him and his girl in his apartment.
1: Mm-hmm. Like if there's no hair ties or like lashes.
5: Wow.
2: That's right. I like a nice lash stuck to the bed. That gets me going. Then some bitch has been here.
5: She wants evidence.
1: I'm like,
8: So you want there to be that stuff?
1: I want to see that. Because that lets me know he's getting...
8: That wouldn't make you jealous?
1: Mm-mm. No, it would make me feel like I can compete with something.
8: Oh.
1: You know, I have to win him over.
8: So if you go into a guy's house and his apartment is clean, there's no pictures, there's
1: a

0: That's
1: it smells like bleach. Right? That's
2: totally normal.
1: That's Nard's house.
0: Another thing, if his house is too clean, to me, I just feel like, what can I bring to the table in this home? You know, it's like, it's too clean. What am I supposed to do?
2: Wow. That's interesting.
1: Oh, I never thought of that. Dude, we look like, oh, he doesn't even need a woman.
2: What do I bring to the table?
1: He's an independent man. His house is clean. Maybe that's what you're doing wrong, Nard.
2: If you step foot into Nard's house, you realize quickly you're about to be served on the table.
3: What?
1: You are dinner.
4: Yeah. You got a buffet to fill.
1: All right, he does. He's got that antique haunted buffet. All right, quick break. Hang on.

0: back to the Billy Madison Show.
1: I tried to use the restroom here. Worst smell I've ever smelled in my life.
2: Oh no!
1: I've actually sent Nard down there to verify the smell. It as soon as I cracked the door open, you could smell it hit you.
2: Nard, come to verify.
1: Yeah. Okay. All right, Nard. I want to get your.
2: Yo, Nard got tears in his eyes.
3: That was sick.
4: Did you throw up?
5: No, I almost did.
1: Okay, how bad was it? It's bad, right? It should be illegal at the workplace.
5: It should be a door that locks. Like that's disgusting.
1: It should be out of service.
5: Yeah, definitely. That's disgusting.
1: Yuck.
5: No.
1: It was so. Maybe it reset.
2: Stuck in there?
1: It, Derek, it's one of those smells that gets in your nose. It's so bad.
2: Damn.
1: Don't.
2: Are you all right?
5: Nope.
1: You know, that's going to be in your nose all day. You should go wash your nose. Here, where are you going? Why do you need deodorant?
2: I thought he was going to put it into his nose. put it in his armpit.
1: It did.
5: That was so bad.
4: Put deodorant on.
2: Oh man.
5: Oh, it felt like it's sticking to my clothes.
1: It is. Hold on. No, I cracked the door open just for a second, and it was like, that. We need to have a meeting. We have meetings for everything else. We need a meeting for that.
5: Yeah.
1: Literally, we have meetings about having meetings.
2: Yeah.
1: We should have a meeting about that. That should be illegal behavior. Oh. So this, let's see, what was this one? Oh, this is funny. This woman has a neighbor who she bangs. Is this something that women do?
6: You have a neighbor that's a sex partner.
1: I think this is probably apartments.
2: Yeah.
1: Where they're just, all they do is they just hump. Mm-hmm. That's it. Maybe she's, you know, whatever. Hey, I'm going to be home for the next 2 hours. You want to come over?
2: Yeah.
1: And then, boom, goes over there. Right? And then they hump.
2: Okay.
1: I think that's probably
2: makes sense.
1: Yeah, it is. I think
2: makes
1: it is.
2: Sense, yeah.
1: Right? Is this something that women do? Anybody ever had a neighbor that was also a sex partner, but you didn't date? It's just...
2: You guys just hooked up.
1: Yeah, it was just hooking up.
2: What a dream.
1: Man, see, you guys just...
2: Or maybe, I don't know. Maybe that might be a nightmare.
1: I'm sure if it goes south or he becomes weird.
2: Yeah.
1: You know, some situation
2: then
1: like
2: it's
1: that.
2: Like, oh, that sucks.
1: Yeah, then that becomes a nightmare.
2: Uh-huh.
1: I'm just so curious. Anybody had a... I know it's like, a F buddy or whatever.
2: Yeah.
1: People are saying back in the day they had one of those.
2: Okay.
7: Yes.
6: You said it's interesting.
1: Yeah, she said it's interesting. She would have sex with this guy.
2: Mm-hmm.
1: Imagine

0: you know, you live in this apartment, then all of a sudden a couple new girls move in.
1: Yeah.
0: And that's future booty for you.
1: I mean, to be a stud like that, to be able to pull, that's amazing.
0: And where does that happen? It usually happens at the pools, maybe parking, okay. That type of stuff.
1: Maybe the apartment gym.
0: Yeah, could be the apartment gym. Good call. And then they start to communicate, and then now they're just sex buddies.
1: Yeah.
0: Imagine having that kind of riz.
1: I mean, that'd be badass.
0: There's this one woman online. She was on Reddit, and she's like, "Hey, ladies, I cannot be the only one that just wants to use men for sex."
1: I don't believe
0: and her. All these women were like, "Oh, yes, girl, that's what I want. I just want to use a man for sex." I know you guys are like, "Oh, that's crazy. That doesn't happen." Well, listen to this.
1: Okay.
2: Someone please tell me, why the is it so hard to find a homeboy that just wants to crack?
0: Why is it so difficult to find a guy that just wants to crack and doesn't want, like, a relationship? He doesn't want feelings. That kind of stuff. Why is it so difficult for a girl out here to get her cheeks rattled?
1: Is it? Is that difficult?
0: That's not the difficult part. The difficult part is to then, because then that guy becomes emotionally attached to her. He wants to have a relationship with her. Okay. I would imagine. Yeah. I mean, look at you. You're a perfect example.
1: Yeah, I'm not like most people.
0: You're not.
1: Most people are just like hooking up. And
0: Derek's
1: cool
0: not like it. Most boys.
1: Yeah, I'm not. I'm definitely not.
2: Like, just please use me and like, we're friends and it's not that serious.
0: She just wants to have the sex.
2: Like, I don't understand why I can't find a homeboy that's down. Like, where the f*** are y'all at? Y'all be, you know what I'm saying? Y'all be commenting, oh, I'm here. No, where are you at?
0: All right, she's just looking for a dude to just give it to her.
1: Impossible
0: to find.
1: Get
0: out of there. Yeah, she says it's impossible to find.
1: She can't find a guy that'll just bang her and then leave.
0: Leave.
1: Like, is that literally so much for a girl to ask for?
0: Do you remember that dudes would be like, I'm not paying the hooker for the sex. I'm paying her to leave.
1: Yeah, I do.
0: So she has that mentality with dudes.
1: Uh-huh.
0: She just wants to use them and throw them out like a disposable razor.
1: Yeah.
0: That's it. Get hers and get out of here. And don't talk to me until I schedule another D appointment.
1: It'd be like a guy being like, why can't I just find a girl that just doesn't want to cook or clean or help me out at all and just wants to doom scroll all day and nothing be required of her? Why is that so hard? Why is that so hard to find? It's impossible.
0: Yeah, it's very
1: There's not a girl out
0: nowadays.
1: There like that. All these girls, they just want to cook and clean.
0: No, they don't. They just want to get after it. Well, listen to this lady. This is what she wants. She's upset about the new phones.
1: Okay.
2: The fact that even phones are being folded these days. And I'm not.
1: Damn. Oh, damn, girl. She's like, damn, these phones are getting folded, and I'm still not.
0: Yeah. This is a big complaint. Women can't find it.
1: They just cannot find it, huh?
0: What's up, Mike?
3: What's going on, guys? I think this is just, she's just baiting y'all in for content, and that's what she did.
1: No.
0: Three different women, sir? Three different women, all different complaints, but similar.
1: They would never.
3: But yeah, it's social media, man. You just get the feed. You can get the feed for you page. Come on, man.
0: Stop
3: you know
0: it,
3: that. You
0: sir.
3: Know how that works, baby.
0: I don't know how that works. I'm going to play stupid. I'm playing
3: you
0: dumb,
3: get the
0: sir.
3: Rage bait. Yeah. Come on, now.
0: Stop
3: you
0: it.
3: Got the bait, and she reeled y'all in. And
0: no.
3: Y'all, look, y'all are on the air.
0: It's three
3: about
0: different
3: it.
0: Women.
3: It worked.
1: No way.
0: Similar complaints.
2: Bro. The fact that even phones are being folded these days, and I'm not, is concerning. Phones are being folded. I'm not. That's all I gotta say.
0: Yeah. She just wants to be folded.
1: Yeah.
0: Nard is going, how? Logistically speaking.
1: Or he has no idea what that means.
0: Do you
1: he
0: fold
1: thinks he's getting her back popped.
0: A woman. What? How do you fold a woman?
1: He's like, well, no, I'm no chiropractor.
0: I'm like, how does that work? I know how to fold my britches, but how do you fold a woman? That's a great question, Ari. You should look that up.
1: Yeah.
0: How do you fold a woman? Derek, do you fold clothes?
1: Yeah, of course.
0: Okay, I didn't.
1: Who else is going to do it?
0: I know. I was just wondering, like, where the line was.
1: I got to do it. That's part of,
0: part of
1: woman
0: your
1: woman of the house.
0: Yeah, you are. Independent, strong woman.
1: I have to.

0: You think she's going to do it? She's working all day.
1: Yeah.
0: Yeah.
1: Doom scrolling. Sorry, yeah, I just burped.
0: Well,
1: she's got stuff to do. Yeah, it's very serious.
0: I can't ask her to do it.
1: I got stuff to do. I got to give away some Joe Coy tickets.
2: Nice.
1: Your chance to fart on somebody. Let's do the Joe Coy tickets real quick, and then I'll give you a chance to fart on somebody. Oh, they're saying that Chris got folded when he got pegged.
0: Damn.
1: Well, that was rude. Yeah. Unnecessary. Unnecessary.
2: I mean, I guess I kind of did.
1: Yeah, I guess. I mean, in a weird way. Yeah.
2: Very weird.
1: All right. You got to know what we were doing on the show.
0: Mm-hmm.
1: Let's find out. See who this caller is.
0: Okay.
1: Figure out if they were listening to the program today. Oh, it just crashed again.
0: Damn.
1: All right, here we go. We're going to go to Christina. This is Christina Rhymes with Weena. All right, Christina, were you listening today on the program?
3: I am. I have been.
1: All right, good. I'm going to ask you a question, something that we did earlier on the program. You want to go see a fun show? See Joe Coy, who's a funny guy, very funny comedian? All right, here we go.
3: Yeah.
1: All right. Something we did on the show. All right, we were talking about icks, and this one woman had a very funny ick at the barber. What was it specifically about taking her man to the barber that gave her the ick?
3: Yeah, I don't know.
1: No!
3: I'm sad.
1: Come on!
3: I'm so sad.
1: Stop it!
3: I know, and I've been listening. That's why I walked
1: away.
3: That
1: was so funny! Oh, Christina! She's not a weena! Let's go to Jackie. Hi, Jackie.
4: Hello.
1: Hi. All right, same question to you. All right, we were talking about icks. And this woman brought her man to go to the barber, and then something happened at the barber that specifically gave her the ick. What was it?
4: Bumping up the chair.
1: Whoa! Yes! Yes!
0: Way to go.
1: When the barber had to pump the chair up. That is correct. When that barber had to pump the chair up. And she's like, oh, gave her the ick. Well,
0: congratulations.
1: You're going to see Joe Coy.
0: Mm-hmm.
1: All right, let's do this now.
5: It's time to play. Who do you want to fart on? Got an ex, neighbor, family member, former friend? Call in now. 1-855-FU-BILLY. 1-855-FU-BILLY. And tell us who you want to fart on.
1: All right, who would you like to fart on? Think about that one. Who would you like to fart on?
0: Hmm.
1: Ooh, I'd like to, maybe, I tell you what, let's see about Nard.
0: Let's
1: test Nard's knowledge on the show today as I wait for farts.
0: Yeah.
1: All right, Nard. We talked about the barber ick.
6: Right.
1: All right, do you remember what the one woman said, why she got the ick because of Instagram with her man?
6: Following people?
1: It's close.
6: Following girls or something?
1: No.
6: It's the Instagram thing.
1: Man.
6: Instagram account.
0: A little too late.
6: Okay.
0: Gotta be quicker.
1: What was the weird non-sexual thing that turned this woman on?
6: Weird non-sexual thing?
1: Yeah.
6: Where he was,
7: what is something non- that turns you on?
1: No.
7: I would say, like, when I'm cleaning my house and I'm, like, spraying the air freshener everywhere, like, that definitely turns me on.
8: Oh.
7: Yeah.
8: The air freshener turns you on, or?
7: Like, holding it, because it, like, feels like a big...
1: You got that wrong, Nard.
0: Damn it.
1: You don't even listen to the show.
0: It doesn't.
1: What's up, Jake? Who do you want to fart on?
9: So I need to fart on three people, actually.
1: All right.
0: Damn.
1: A little greedy today, yeah. But go ahead.
9: I need to fart on Nard for going to my barber.
1: Yep.
9: I need to fart on my barber for going to Nard's hair.
1: Yep.
9: And I need to fart on myself for calling the wrong number last week.
1: Oh. All right, Jake, I'll accept that.
0: At least he farted on himself, too.
1: What's up, John?
10: Yo, what's going on, guys? Happy Friday.
1: What's up, buddy? Who do you want to fart on?
10: Yeah, man. I just want to fart on everybody that's listening right now.
1: Oh, nice. All right.
0: Damn, that's the first one ever.
1: What's up, Mike?

0: What's up, man? How you doing?
1: What's going on?
0: Yeah, I was just calling to fart on ARI.
1: Thought that was a guy.
2: No, I dumped it.
1: Jeez,
2: I got it.
1: Okay, thank you. Well, he's spelling out a guy's name or a girl's name.
2: Right.
1: What's up, Lee?
3: Hey, how's it going? I want to fart on my boy, Kai. Right. So we moved him down to San Antonio out of Alaska like a month ago. And it snowed all day yesterday, and he's down there, and it's nice and warm, and I am jealous.
1: Oh, that sucks. Are you in Alaska right now?
3: Yeah, I had to come back up here.
1: Oh, and then your buddy's down here, and it's all nice and warm.
3: Yeah, he's just chilling in San Antonio, you know, playing in a band, and yeah, it snowed all day yesterday, and it's cold.
1: How much snow did you get in Alaska?
3: I think I came out to like 2 inches.
1: Okay. Like a little nard flurry.
2: Yeah.
1: Okay.
3: Yeah.
1: Nard size flurry. I got you. All right. Thank you, buddy. Let's go to Aaron. Yes, Aaron.
4: Hey, what's up, guys? Good morning.
1: What's up, buddy?
4: And so I got my homeboy that I want to fart on. He's apparently claims to be the biggest Drake fan, and I'm just tired of it. Dude has Drake pictures on his desk at work. He has a Drake blanket, man, and he just, you know, throwing it in my face all the time. So okay. I just got a fart on that guy.
1: Okay, yeah, definitely. I mean, you got a Drake blanket.
2: Yeah.
1: You might be a super fan, a mega fan.
2: Delgado. I think that's what makes you a super fan, for sure.
1: You got the pillows or blankets.
2: Yeah.
1: If your bedding is of the person that you like, you might have a problem.
2: Yeah.
1: What's up, Delgado? No, didn't you have Backstreet Boys?
2: He did.
1: Yeah,
2: he did.
1: Not in sync. Not even the cool band. Nope. You had the lame band, right?
2: I did. Well, I think if history's going to look on that differently.
1: He was an adult.
5: What?
1: Nor was an adult when he had that, by the way.
5: I was not.
1: 18 is considered an adult.
5: I was
2: a legal adult.
1: You could drive.
5: I was 18.
2: I really don't think, bro.
1: He's like, I could drive.
2: Honestly, the younger, it almost makes it sound worse. Like, if you're a 12-year-old boy with that, it's like, whoa. Like, that just wouldn't happen, right?
1: All right, Delgado, who would you like to fart on?
6: Yo, Billy. Yeah, hey, man, you guys rock. Hey, I want to fart on two people. First, my brother Edward, his birthday's tomorrow, and Nard for being a crackhead.
1: Do you have a lot of crackhead energy?
5: I do.
2: I do.
1: Let's go to R7.
2: I do.
7: Good morning.
1: What's up, buddy?
7: Hey, I want to fire my buddy Gabe. He works at, can I say a company name?
1: No company.
7: No, okay, yeah. Well, I want to fire on Gabe. Every time I go in there and buy material, plumbing parts, he says that I'm famous just because he saw me on YouTube with y'all.
1: Oh, that's cool. Yeah, big fart on him. Let's go to Don't Want a Fanta. Go ahead. Who would you like to fart on?
8: On my current job.
1: Oh, what's wrong with your job?
8: It's my last day before I start my new promotion.
1: Oh, yeah. It's like, suckas, I'm out of here, bitch. Suckas, eat this fart. And Mr. Gay Patrick, yes.
9: Yeah, I want to fart on Nard.
1: Okay, what did Nard do?
9: Well, ever since he got caught, he don't come to Seguin no more and see me.
2: What? Damn.
1: Since he got caught, he hasn't been there.
2: Damn.
1: Go to Jerry. Yes, Jerry, who would you like to fart on? Jerry? Jerry.
10: Yes.
1: Who would you like to fart on?
10: I want to fart on my boy Xavier over here.
1: All right. What'd you do? Did he say boyfriend or buddy?
10: We're shorthanded, bro. Man, he almost lost his hand over here at work.
2: Oh, damn. Literally almost lost his hand. Oh, my God, that would suck.
1: Let's go to Lared. Lared, who would you like to fart on?
11: Unfortunately, I want to fart on you, Billy.
1: Well, what did I do?
11: I tried to take my daughter to Build-A-Bear for her birthday, but they said they're having a private party for the host of the Billy Madison Show and his friends.
1: No, they didn't. You're so stupid.
5: I tried to take my daughter to Build-A-Bear.
1: But there was a...
5: And they said that there was a private party for the host of the
1: You know that's not true. You're so silly.
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3: I will get to the news. Let's get to, is it Junior? Junior. Mr. Junior.
4: Yeah. I want to fart on my cousin Mikey, man.
3: All right, why is that?
4: Yeah, well, because he had the audacity to say he was going to fart on me first.
3: Okay, the audacity of that man. And you got in first, right?
4: Hell yeah.
3: Yes, you did. Fat Tony, who would you like to fart on?
5: I want to fart on my wife. It was her birthday yesterday, October 1st.
3: October.
6: Oh, happy birthday.
3: Yeah, there's another name for October that I can't say. Just add a letter. So you should be like, oh, yeah.

0: it's your birthday, and it's also it's like the wiener month.
1: Oh.
2: Yeah, the very beginning.
0: Yep. And so, yeah, it's spooky season. This is what I did yesterday. First of all, here's your farts. I've already been celebrating Halloween since July. So once it hit October 1st, I had a Christmas movie on yesterday.
1: Oh, yeah.
0: I've been
1: not
0: really,
1: even Halloween.
0: No, no. I watched Bad Santa 1
1: October
0: and
1: 2. 1st meant Christmas.
0: I got to get geared up, Derek. They'll be taking all that Halloween stuff out of the store. So they'll be putting the Christmas stuff up in days.
1: Right.
0: What's up, Dan? Did you know that the Christmas movies debut on, I think, whatever that knockoff Hallmark channel is, they debut this next weekend. And then the weekend after, Hallmark starts playing their new Christmas movies.
1: No, I didn't know that because I never watched that.
0: Yeah, just letting you know.
1: Yeah,
0: that's why I'm a man of the people, Derek.
1: I'm close, though. Last night I did watch a WNBA game.
0: I mean, you're right there.
1: I'm almost there.
0: What's up, Dan? Especially when NFL was on.
1: I watched that, too.
3: Billy Bones.
0: What's up, buddy? Yes, who would you like to fart on?
3: I want to fart on Derek.
1: Why?
3: Hear me out, bro.
1: Go ahead.
3: Because you don't take Nard golfing with you.
1: Yeah,
3: he can wash your balls for you. You know, he does this thing where you put them in his mouth and he calls it being squirrely.
0: He calls it being squirrely. All right, thanks, Dan.
1: They wouldn't let me back.
0: Yeah, they'd be like, hey, man, you got a weird caddy there.
1: Even on the Alamo Trail, they'd kick me off that.
0: He washes the balls with his mouth. Wow. And then he said, I'm just getting squirrely.
1: Yeah. That's crazy that he calls it, I'm just getting squirrely.
0: Now, whack these balls, Derek. Ex-husband bought mincing machine. You know what a mincing machine is, Nard?
1: I do not.
0: Okay, it's where you mince the meat.
1: Oh, okay. It's like you cut it up real small.
0: Yeah. He then murdered his Hong Kong model wife.
1: Damn.
0: Cooked her remains with carrots to mask the smell.
1: Scary.
0: Super scary.
1: Yeah. Just being with somebody that ends up cooking you?
0: Cooking you. Yeah. And with carrots.
1: Mm-hmm.
0: With That's carrots.
1: Really bad.
0: There was football last night, and Steelers star snatches coach's headset and turns on coordinator, an explosive sideline moment.
1: Seemed like Steelers were having a bit of trouble. Aaron Rodgers, dude, I haven't seen a quarterback get hit that much in what feels like a long time. Like, he was getting to the rock.
0: They really made sure that you knew that he's the oldest guy in football.
1: They really did, yeah. And they made sure that you knew that him and his coach really don't get along.
0: Aaron Rodgers last night snapped at his own coach. And then, I guess before Steelers chief hits back, bleeping a-hole.
1: Dude, it feels like they hate each other. I feel like they do hate each other. And I don't understand, because they won a Super Bowl together. Like, you would think, like, you won a Super Bowl with this guy. You guys would just, no matter what, just be buddies. But they are not. They hate each other.
0: Yeah, they do.
1: And that's why I don't understand. Aaron Rodgers was there. The Steelers had to get a coach. They hire McCarthy, and they keep Aaron there. Like, that, there's something weird about that.
4: No.
0: There was a shocking moment. A huge elk aggressively headbutts a man with his antler, sending him flying through the air.
1: I mean, those things are massive.
0: How much does an elk weigh?
1: That's a great question.
0: Is that the 1,200 to 2,000 pounds?
4: I'd imagine elk, so, yeah.
0: I mean, they're big boys and girls, aren't they?
1: Yeah. 700 to 730.
0: Okay.
4: Oh, that's it?
0: That's it? Mm-hmm. I was probably thinking of a moose. Elk and moose.
4: Isn't elk a reindeer?
0: What's the other one? Elk, is that a reindeer?
1: Moose is 900 to 1,400.
4: Yeah.
0: That's it. I was thinking of a moose.
1: Moose and elk seem very similar to me, but yeah. Clearly elk, very like a lot smaller.
0: Is an elk, is that just like a roided up deer?
1: Is an elk a roided up, is that what you want me to Google?
0: I'm just curious. Yeah. Isn't it just like a big ass deer?
4: I thought it might be a reindeer.
0: Probably is a reindeer. What?
1: So I literally typed that into Google. Google said, yes, conceptually thinking of an elk as a roided-up deer is a pretty accurate way to picture it.
0: Okay. Well, thank you.
1: That's what AI said.
0: Nice. Yep. That's what it looks like. It just looks like a, you know, real, like, roided-up, goes to the gym, right? Don't take no S.
1: I just can't believe

0: Google came back with, yeah, that's a good way to put it.
1: You could say that.
0: Yeah, you definitely could say that. You could get away with that.
2: Joe Burrows, he's also an NFL player, Nard.
3: Oh, yeah.
0: Okay. Oh, yay. He Joe- said, oh, yay.
1: Oh,
2: oh yay. Oh, yay. He hit us with this.
0: Yay. Uh-huh. Yay. Oh, goody.
3: That is what he hit us
0: yay.
3: With.
0: Yay. Oh, goody.
3: Oh, goody.
2: That's what he did.
3: Oh, man.
2: Yay.
3: Oh, goody.
2: Like that.
0: Mm-hmm.
2: Well, I guess there was some. This is Olivia Ponton, the girlfriend of the Bengal quarterback, raised eyebrows with a recent admission about cheating. She has kept her in, you know, because she's a model and influencer and has kept her relationship kind of under wraps since it became public.
0: Joe Burrow has a girlfriend?
2: She candidly reflected about her past relationships during a podcast. And she stunned, I guess, a bunch of people. She goes, I've been cheated on in all of my past relationships. Literally all of them.
0: Hmm.
2: So, yeah.
0: I'm just surprised that Joe Burrow's...
1: He's like, got himself a girlfriend.
0: Yeah, he doesn't seem like a guy that would like girls to me.
2: And did you know that a crazed California woman was caught on camera luring a puppy out of her van with food and then running the dog over and driving off?
1: Gosh.
2: Yeah.
0: Death penalty.
2: Horrible.
1: What's wrong with her?
0: Do her like that lady in Tennessee.
2: What is wrong?
0: I want to see lethal injection on her.
2: And there's this beloved neighborhood peacock named Sugar.
0: Uh-huh.
2: Gets ritzy relocation after recovering from a mailman attack.
0: Oh, my God.
2: So this peacock was attacked by a mailman.
0: What's the mailman's problem?
2: And so it was recovering, and now it's got a nice ritzy place that it's
0: taking. Oh, that's, oh, wow,
1: that reminds
0: that's good.
1: Me of the Doug and Dr. J's neighborhood.
0: Yeah,
2: Mr.
0: Yeah, yeah.
2: Feathers.
0: Mr. Feathers. Mr. Feathers.
1: He's like,
0: Mr.
1: Feathers.
0: Yeah, yeah.
2: So,
0: your dog was chasing Mr. Feathers. Dr. J's like, I didn't even know there was a Mr. Feathers in our neighborhood.
2: What
0: come
2: a
0: to
2: wild
0: find out
2: name.
0: It was the goose.
2: Yeah.
1: The goose, that's right.
2: They were very upset at that.
0: He thought there was a guy that just lived somewhere that was Mr. Feathers.
1: He said it was a goose.
0: You'd have to change your name. You cannot be Mr. Feathers.
2: Hi, yes. You're Dr. Mr. Yeah. Feathers.
0: Mr.
2: Dr.
0: Feathers.
2: Feathers will be here.
0: Dr. Feathers.
2: No, you are terrific, buddy.
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0: intro starts in 5, 4, 3, 2, 1, go.
1: Good morning, class. Say hello to Billy Madison.
2: Hello, Billy Madison.
3: You want me to take my shirt off for you?
4: No, thank you.
3: Okay, baby.

0: All right, I don't know.
1: Somebody was in here.
0: Oh. Okay.
1: Messing with stuff.
0: Dang it.
1: So my erect microphone was very limp.
0: Oh, no.
1: Because I need my microphone very erect. I need my erect microphone in my face.
0: Yeah.
1: That's what I need.
0: Okay.
1: All right, there we go. I think I fixed it. Good God.
0: There we go.
1: Somebody came in here and they were, they limped out my microphone and then left it all limp.
0: Mm-hmm.
1: What an idiot. I don't know why.
0: Somebody,
1: this is what I think. I think people come in here over the weekend. They're like, all right, this is the Christina show. And they just come in here and they're like, all right. Yeah, call in if you got big boobs. Right, and just act like they're doing a show.
0: Yeah.
1: That's what I think. Oh, hi, this is Scott. And this is the Scott Show. Look at that. All right, call in. You got a big one. Right, they come in here and they play radio.
0: Yeah, you're probably not far off.
1: I don't think I am, Derek. Yeah. I think people come in here over the weekend that want to do radio shows, and they do little fake radio shows.
2: I'm going to leave the mic limp because I don't know how to fix it. Nobody uses the studio anyways.
1: Yeah. Dude, I feel so ratchet.
0: Why?
1: Because one of the caps off my very masculine vehicle that I drive every day,
0: mm-hmm.
1: You know the center cap for the tire?
0: Yeah.
1: I just walk outside over the weekend. I was like, I need to wash my girl.
0: Yeah.
1: And the cap's gone. It's just off. It fell off.
0: It's,
1: you know, you ever see a woman and she's all put together, but she's got one broken nail?
0: Yeah.
1: It's like, ah,

0: throws off the whole woman?
1: No, I don't. I personally don't mind, but yeah.
0: Okay. Well, I mind.
1: Yeah, I got you.
0: Right, it throws it all off. Or like one nail's chewed. It's like all broken.
1: Mm-hmm.
0: And she's always trying to hide that nail. That's what I was doing, Derek, over the weekend. I was trying to hide.
1: You're trying to hide the tire?
0: I was trying to hide the tire.
1: Or the wheel?
0: Yeah, because it looks ratchet.
1: Now, let me pull up on this side.
0: That's what I did. I did not want it exposed.
1: Yeah.
0: Oh, so I took a photo, and I can't wait to call so they can replace that immediately.
1: Oh, that's good.
0: I got to get that fixed. Oh,
1: yeah.
0: I didn't want to drive it.
1: Oh, my God, I only got three caps.
0: Yeah, no, it was so ugly. It just, I don't know, it throws the whole thing off. That's all I can stare at when I see it now. I'm like, mm-hmm. Ow. What's this? So ugly. And I was like, I want to get it a car wash, but I'm like, why?
1: It only has three caps.
0: Yeah, why would I wash it? Then they're going to make fun of me.
1: She got only three caps.
0: Yeah. Yeah, I did. I took all turns this weekend because I didn't want to go straight.
1: Yeah.
0: I didn't want people to see it. And then yesterday I thought I just had a nice little short ride. So I'm like, oh, I don't need underwear.
1: Mm-hmm.
0: You know, you ever take a short ride? You're like, I'll just wear what I was wearing around the house.
1: Yeah, of course.
0: And what I wear around the house is insane. They are the biggest, most giant. My shorts are so big that you can't see my legs because I have socks on. Just regular ankle socks, pretty much. You can't see my legs.
1: Mm-hmm.
0: They're huge. Well, I'm like, I don't need underwear. I'll just throw a sweater on.
1: Sure.
0: For whatever reason. I'm like, oh, yeah, a sweater will fix it. So I throw a sweater on. As I'm getting out of the vehicle yesterday, I somehow ran over my balls.
2: Oh.
1: Wow.
0: So, you know what I mean? Like, because I didn't have underwear to protect it. So, somehow, my legs just ran over my balls as I was getting out. Because it was, like, stuck to the seat or something.
1: Okay.
0: Ugh. This guy, Jamie, says, this show is too boring. I'm already tuning into something else. Yes, go. Goodbye, you dumbass. Get out of here. I don't care.
1: Later, Jamie.
0: Goodbye, buddy. Goodbye. Is Nard's screen pre-recorded, people are asking.
1: No.
0: Because he makes the same expression for 5 minutes straight. It does look like his screen is frozen.
1: Mm-hmm.
0: It's incredible. No, that's not what it is. No, that's his face.
2: Yeah, it is.
0: He just doesn't have a lot of expressions. This person said, did Nard just smell a fart? It's possible. But back to my balls that was making people change the station.
1: Yeah.
0: That is one of the worst feelings ever. When you accidentally just run over your own balls. And then, to make matters worse, I was in pain, right? Because I was like, oh, crap. Well, I have my phone in my pocket. And as I got out, my phone then racked my balls again.
2: Oh, damn.
0: And I was just like, what the hell is going on?
1: It's not your day.
0: The family goes and they're like, what's wrong? I'm like, nothing.
1: Nothing.
0: Get away from me. My car's hideous.
1: Yeah.
0: My balls are just broken.
1: It's a rough weekend.
0: Yeah, it was. It was just a rough weekend.
1: Yeah.
0: Terrible. And then I saw there was this guy. What was meant to be... Do men twist each other's nipples? This guy goes, you got grandma balls, Billy. I bet I do. I bet you I do. I got grandma balls. Bet you I got them from my grandma. So, when's the last time you twisted one of your buddy's nipples?
1: Oh, I mean, it's probably been a while. Sometimes I'll try to give Nard a purple nurple.
2: Yeah.
0: Okay, well, see, I didn't know, like, grown men do this to each other, but that's funny.
1: Yeah, man,
0: so
1: it happens.
0: These grown men, they're on what they call a boys' trip to Sin City. And they're in their 60s, and they're still pinching each other's nipples.
1: They're still, like, attacking each other. Little pranks.
0: That's kind of how guys are.
1: It's funny to see that, though, in their 60s.
0: Yeah, that gives me hope because I'm like, oh, that's cool because these dudes are in their 60s and they're still just acting like children.
1: What does it give you? Oh, okay. I was about to say, because you don't want your nipples.
0: No,
1: you're
0: I'm
1: not going on guys' trips where you guys are giving each other purple nipples.
0: Well, I'm not going to go on a guys' trip.
1: Right. So I just didn't know what that gave you hope for.
0: They already say, sorry, you drink water. They already say or eventually that because of the state of kind of how the world is and everything and how women hate men, that men are just going to start having sex with men.
1: I don't see that happening, dude. I just don't see that happening.
0: Okay, I'll say this, Derek. That's one of the options for men.

0: Okay.
1: So if you don't have a woman now, right, you don't nestle
0: You'll
1: down.
0: You'll be fine.
1: You don't have a woman now.
0: You'll be fine.
1: That dudes are still going to want to have sex.
0: A woman is coming your way.
1: And women don't like men. So men are going to be like, you know what? We're just going to hump each other.
0: Don't safer. Fall for none of that.
1: It's safer. And you don't have to worry about unplanned pregnancies. You don't. Either, you know what I mean?
0: I don't care how safe it is. You're never humping a man.
1: I know I'm not, but we're lucky.
0: Most guys.
1: We nestled down. We got broads.
0: Even if I didn't have a broad, there's still plenty of broads out there.
1: I'm just saying, that's one of the options that they have out there. They're either going to just go to hookers, professionals, or they're going to just hump dudes. That was just a couple of the options that I saw being thrown around for men.
0: Yeah.
1: Well, what was meant to be a classic nipple twist from his friend ended in a gruesome discovery for a man during a Vegas vacation. When Robert, 62, found a lump in his chest after a friend pinched his nipples during a boys' trip.
0: Wow.
1: Yeah. So it turns out this guy had breast cancer.
0: Oh.
2: Damn.
0: And he found out because he got his nipples pinched?
1: Yeah, because his buddy pinched his nipples so hard, so he went to go grab his breast. Let's all, as a man, you gotta grab your breast to make sure you don't have any lumps.
0: Oh, yes, in your 60s.
1: Well, because we can get breast cancer, too.
0: Yeah, it's just rare.
1: Yeah, not as common.
0: Yeah. I mean, you got to be a real bitch.
1: Oh, this is a gruesome aftermath after they had to cut
0: out. After he got his purple nurple?
1: Well, no, after they had to cut out his, because they cut his nipple Damn. Off and everything. They had to remove his breast.
0: Yeah. He looks like Kratos.
1: He looks, there was an injury to this wrestler, Cody Rhodes.
0: Mm-hmm.
1: And it was just gnarly like 4 years back. When he got injured and they took his shirt off and the whole crowd went, ooh.
0: Oh, when he injured his pec?
1: Yeah.
0: Yeah.
1: That's what this looks like. And now this dude doesn't have a nipple. They took his nipple off.
0: That's fine. You don't need them.
1: Not as men. We don't really need
0: them.
1: No,
0: we don't. It's actually pointless to have them.
1: Oh, let's make sure these phone lines are working. Yes, Cody. How are you today, sir?
3: All right.
1: All right.
3: Hey,
1: good work.
3: 4 days.
1: What?
3: 4 days.
1: What's 4 days?
3: Yeah. The last time I gave someone a purple nurple. Come on, Billy.
0: Oh, 4 days till you gave a purple. Wow.
1: Well, I don't know. You just said 4 days.
0: See?
3: Yeah, right. Well, you asked the question. I called in and, giving you the answer.
1: Well, whose nipple did you do this to?
3: Why are you digging, Bill?
1: Well, because you're ready to answer all my questions. You're ready to roll. Let's answer another question.
3: It was on the job site.
1: Job site. So this is something you guys, boys, this is what boys do on job sites.
3: Dude, if you can't be gay on a job site, you don't belong on a job site.
1: All right. Thank you, Cody. Appreciate
0: it, that. Cody.
1: Hey, man, if you can't be gay on a job site, you ain't hired.
0: Yeah,
1: prerequisite.
0: I mean,
1: hey, buddy. It says it right on the application.
0: I do imagine it's a lot like a football locker room.
1: Can be. I've never worked in that environment. Where
0: really?
1: There's just a bunch of dudes.
0: I wouldn't have been able to

0: a lot of excitement during our breaks.
1: Yeah.
0: You know, like maybe you have a little break at the job site and everybody's just razzing each other and like smacking each other in the nuts or whatever.
1: No,
0: whatever.
1: Yeah, we do that on air.
0: Yeah, exactly. We save that for the air.
1: Mm-hmm.
0: The latest dating deal breaker. So another reason why men are not going to be able to get women. So you have to start reading books because women are requiring.
2: What? That's stupid.
0: No.
1: Sorry, bud.
0: Sorry, buddy, but
1: you're screwed.
3: You can't even read.
2: That's a stupid requirement.
0: No, because
1: sorry,
0: women. This is what they like, dumbass. That is, it's a green flag. It's a red flag if you don't read.
1: Oh,
0: and this is
1: man.
0: The latest deal breaker.
2: You don't read either, and you got perfectly good eyes.
1: I do read, actually.
2: not recently.
1: Yes, I do.
0: He reads books a lot, actually.
1: All the time. Just because you're an idiot. Don't put that on me.
2: Well, you're close to being an idiot.
1: My father-in-law has helped me move. And I was moving my... He was like... He picked up these two big briefcases, and he's like, oh, what do you got in here? Gold? And I was like, actually, books. And he was like, nerd.
0: Where are you moving?
1: I just moving.
0: Are you really?
1: Yeah.
0: Why?
1: I got to... It's time to move.
0: Okay. Moving on up. That's
1: more
0: awesome.
1: Of a parallel move.
0: Oh, parallel move. Where are you moving to?
1: None of your business.
0: Why not? Come on, bud. Thought we were friends.
1: We are, yeah. It's just down the road.
0: Oh, gotcha.
1: Around the corner.
0: All right, gotcha. Gotcha.
1: Up the street.
0: That's fine. I'll find it.
1: You don't know where it is now.
0: I know. I have no idea. I think I pass it when I go to my dentist.
1: You might.
0: I think I do. I think I see you.
1: I doubt it.
2: No way.
0: Not on the side of the highway.
1: No.
0: It's the land and stuff.
2: No,
0: it's out there at Big Butt Ranch.
1: No.
0: Yeah, you're supposed to read. Because women, they like men that read.
1: Uh-huh.
0: They enjoy men that read because then they can have conversations. One thing that will get a woman horny. So if you're going, well, what can I do to make a woman horny? So this is what you do. You're laying in bed with a woman. Don't try to have sex with her. Right? Don't try to initiate sex. Instead, open a book and start reading the book. And have a book light, too.
1: Yeah.
0: And also have a bookmark. Because they want it. That way you don't seem like a fraud.
1: Mm-hmm.
0: Right? It's authentic. Because women get turned on by book lights. So she's like, oh my gosh. He's reading a book. All of a sudden, she might go over there and try to grab it.
1: Yeah.
0: And she might be reading a book also, but then she's like, what's so interesting in the book? Because she's going, I'm all hot right here. I got these, you know, ta-das.
1: Mm-hmm.
0: And he's got his face in a book. She's going to be like, oh, how do I get him to get off of that book? That's what I saw over the weekend. That women, that's a great way to get a woman to initiate sex is to be reading a book in bed.
1: I mean,
0: unless
1: I've never seen it work, but yeah.
0: Unless you got that one woman that's like, shut the light off.
1: Oh, yeah.
0: Turn it off. It is 11 o'clock.
1: Yeah. I mean, you got to be with a certain kind of woman that's going to care about you reading and find that attractive.
0: Well, that's what's in this article. This is a big article, The Washington Post. It says this is what women require.
1: Mm-hmm.
0: So they're very horny for men that read books. Speaking of reading books,
1: it's probably college educated women.
0: It could be. I have to pay $1.99 to read the article, and I refuse. I wouldn't be able
1: to afford. My chick, who's an idiot like Nard, she's annoyed every time I read.
0: Yeah. Like, she would be the one yelling, like, turn the light off.
1: Yeah.
0: All right. Did you see the Jonathan Bailey, the guy from Wicked? Isn't Jurassic Dominion or whatever that movie
1: is? Okay. Yeah, yeah, yeah.
0: Well, he did a very breathy Central Performances Count Dracula in an audiobook. We'll get to that next.

0: Billy Madison Show. Call the Texas Hammer Hotline now. 1-855-FU-BILLY. Back to the Billy Madison Show.
1: What up? Good morning, Billy Madison Show. Let's see. Oh, yeah, I wanted to play this Dracula audio, Derek. You know, I was talking about books.
2: Yeah.
1: And how women like men that read books. Like, that's a thing. Like, we're going to have to really, really get into what women like. That's mm-hmm. the only way that we're going to get back engaged to be able to attract women is to figure out what they like. And one of the things that they like is books. Another thing that they like is audio books.
2: Sure.
1: And another thing that they like is those spicy books. Well, there's this guy. His name is Jonathan Bailey. And I think he just likes men. Okay. I don't even think he likes women. But he did this extremely breathy and sensual performance. It was uncomfortable for me to watch. Mm-hmm. Just because most acting is kind of uncomfortable when they're like over-the-top acting. It's a little uncomfortable to watch.
2: Sure.
1: Well, he's performing as Count Dracula. And women are like going crazy. They're grabbing their, they're going to their nightstands and grabbing their battery operated boyfriends and they're throwing this on. That's not a woman moaning, by the way. That's a woman. She's crying. So he's not pleasuring the woman. It's just her crying.
3: Blood that pours from me has your Lucy in it.
1: This is what gets women horny, Derek.
3: Now, drink.
4: It is you.
1: Yeah, he's trying to get her to drink the blood.
4: The
1: like, what the hell?
3: Drink. No, no, no, no. There is no leaving. You will not wriggle away.
1: You will not wiggle away. This is creepy.
3: Yeah, drink.
1: Why do women like this?
2: Yeah, hey, ladies, why are you into this?
1: Yeah, this is uncomfy.
2: Yeah. Like, that's not... Or, I mean, I guess you find it cool.
1: I like my Dracula, like, one cookie, two cookie, three cookie,
2: Yeah, you that, like to count.
1: Yeah, I like that guy.
2: Yeah.
1: That was my favorite Dracula.
2: I mean, he is number one Dracula.
1: Or, you know what else? I like my Dracula on cereal. Count Chocula.
2: Okay.
1: I like that.
2: Yeah. I like
1: or
2: that too.
1: I like my Dracula as Adam Sandler.
2: Mm.
1: So, those are the only Draculas I like.
2: Yeah, I'm not really feeling this Dracula.
3: And with this baptism of my blood in your
1: mouth. I don't know women at all. That's what I figured out, Derek. I don't know what women like at all. Because I could have been doing this a long time ago, right? Just
2: No, I don't think you quite have it down. I don't think that's what they're like.
1: Do not wiggle away.
2: Okay, there you go. You got to have a little more of that.
1: Yes, I do.
2: Do not wiggle away.
1: Do not wiggle away.
2: You are going nowhere.
1: That's just creepy, dude.
2: You are now mine.
1: Yeah.
2: And women are just like, oh. Oh.
3: You will not wriggle away.
1: You do not wriggle away. This is what they want.
2: Scary.
3: Drink from me.
1: Oh, you need to drink my blood. That's how you get in the mood.
2: All right.
1: That's how they like it.
3: Blood in your mouth, throat, and veins. You shall be my servant.
1: Oh, wow. He really got into it.
2: I would
1: say
2: so,
1: he could change
2: yeah.
1: it too. One coochie,
2: Okay.
1: Two coochie, Three coochie,
2: Yeah, good.
1: So that's different.
2: Uh-huh.
1: This is how I realized over the weekend. I'm like, I know nothing about women.
2: Nothing. Yeah.
1: This is what gets it going. I thought, get a job,
2: mm-hmm.
1: make some money, have a car.
2: Yes.
1: Right? Get your hair cut, smell good.
2: Uh-huh.
1: Shave. That, you know, maybe grow a little bit of some facial hair. Because that's what I thought women liked. I didn't know they wanted these.
2: Yeah, I guess I could see women liking this a lot, to be honest.
1: Imagine next time you get it on with your woman.

0: Oh, you like that. She's like, what the hell is that? Oh, yes.
1: Well, I think it's more about, you know.
0: Daddy Dracula, give it to you.
1: Maybe it is the Dracula. Maybe, yeah, I guess.
0: Oh, they do. Okay, they love vampires. There's been a bunch of, you remember Twilight, right? They were pretty much vampires, right?
1: Mm-hmm.
0: Then there was another one, Vampire Diaries, which those dudes are going to be in town this coming weekend.
1: Are they?
0: Yeah, at the Big Texas Comic Con.
1: Oh, is that already here?
0: Yeah, it's coming up. So they're...
1: Damn, you got to be excited.
0: Yes, I am, Derek. Dude. Of course, you know I am.
1: That's what I said.
0: Yeah, I'm very excited.
1: You got to be, like, geeked.
0: Yes, I am, Derek.
1: Right. Got all your pictures set up?
0: I don't have my pictures set
1: Damn
0: up.
1: Damn it.
0: But I will. I will. Thank you very much.
1: Mm-hmm.
0: Yeah, I'm very excited.
1: Who are you going to meet?
0: Well, there's one in particular. I have one, and I'm not, just like you don't tell me where you live, I'm not telling you who I want to meet.
1: All right.
0: So you'll never know now.
1: All right.
0: Never going to tell you. This person says, Billy, my favorite show is Once Upon a Time. Okay. Mm. Oh, they're saying my favorite show is Once Upon a Time. Mm. I've never seen that. I haven't seen that. You know, I watched a little bit of, she was just added to the Big Texas Comic Con this weekend.
1: Oh,
0: the
1: man.
0: Good Witch.
1: How exciting.
0: I just saw her in Dallas, and now she's going to be here. So that's pretty exciting. I just watched the Good Witch movie over the weekend. Yeah, not that you guys care, because now I'm going to have another dumbass that's in our chat that's like, now I'm going to go listen to something else. Well, lucky for us, there's nothing else to listen to, because everything else sucks.
1: Win by default.
0: Yeah, exactly. That's fine. I'll win by default. I don't care.
1: The Digger was a good movie. That's what I hear.
0: Well, why is it getting trashed? They just hate Tom Cruise then, right?
1: Yeah, I just think everything gets trashed. But they say I've heard nothing but good stuff about The Digger.
0: And it made $8 million at the box
1: office. That's it?
0: Yeah. Oh, $180 million to make and promote. And it made $8 million. They're calling it the biggest flop of the year. Possibly the biggest flop of all time.
1: That sounds like the biggest flop of all time.
0: Can't be worse than Supergirl. And I liked Supergirl. I'm not saying it's my favorite movie. But I can throw it on and not hate it.
1: Oh. That sounds like the biggest flop of all time.
0: Well,
1: $180 million budget. You only brought in $8
0: million. That's what I saw. Don't quote me.
1: Dang.
0: It'd be pretty bad. No, did you go see the movie?
1: I did not, no. That is rough. He wouldn't understand it.
0: I can't. I want to go see
1: it. I heard it's two different movies.
0: Heart of the Beast. I would have loved to have seen that, too, but...
1: Mm-hmm.
0: I just, you know how women, they don't like animals getting hurt or animals dying?
1: Yeah, I hate that.
0: So, they don't ever want to go to see those movies.
1: No. God, no.
0: Sucks.
1: I don't want to see any of that.
0: Well, I don't want to see the animals get hurt, but I like a good animal story.
1: Yep, as long as the animal doesn't get hurt.
0: There was a movie from, I guess when we were young. It was called Milo and Otis.
1: Yes. This is horrific.
0: And
1: I used to watch this movie all the time.
0: I loved it. Yeah, curious cat and a pug-nosed pup.
1: Mm-hmm.
0: And it was a curious cat and a pug-nosed pup. Well, yeah. I didn't know that there were like 17 pug-nosed pups because they were all dying in the movie. Yep. And 17 curious cats.
1: Yeah. And they would just keep putting them in the situation so they could get the shot. Except for they were dying.
0: Yeah.
1: During the shot.
0: And it was made like in China or something.
1: I think they lost most of the cats in one of the scenes where it was like trying to float it down the river.
0: Let me see where it was made. I don't want to misquote it.
1: Yeah, but no, you're right. Tom Cruise's dark comedy satire Digger grossed just $8 million domestically while had a production budget of $180 million.
0: Okay, good. I thought I saw that, but I wasn't sure.
1: That means Tom won't be getting the keys to too many.
0: Oh, Japan. I was wrong. It was made in Japan.
1: God dang, dude. You can't have flops like that, Tom.
0: Everybody said it was good, but now our buddy Peter said it was terrible.
1: Oh, really?
0: Yeah. It's a terrible movie.
1: All right, well. Peter's the first person that I know that has went to see the movie that has said it sucked.
0: Okay.
1: Peter marks one of three people I know that have seen the movie, obviously. True. Obviously, not a lot of people saw it because it only made $8 million.
0: All right. So, the Milo and Otis movie, the allegations for decades, persistent internet rumors said that 20 to 27 kittens and multiple dogs were killed and drowned and mauled by bears

0: during the filming of that movie. I know. Some sensational claims ruined the movie. That Kat's paws were intentionally broken to show a limp. Official status, these claims remain unsubstantiated urban legends. So maybe they
1: didn't happen.
0: You know how they just make crap up? Man, I
1: feel
0: love
1: like
0: that movie.
1: I feel like there was a little bit of truth there. Maybe the number wasn't 27, but I do believe, like, I read something about, like, for people that worked on the set that, like, end up leaving the movie because of, you know, the cruelty. There was a cruelty to animals charge against some of those people.
0: Yeah, I could see that.
1: Oh, absolutely.
0: Derek, remember how I said that, you know how women just don't really like dudes now? And maybe we deserve it. This is a possibility.
1: It is possible,
0: yeah. it's a possible, you know, scenario where women just don't like dudes and they deserve it. I don't know. But this is a funny but not funny thing.
1: What?
0: So they said, hey, you know what's going to happen is men are just going to go to prostitutes. Men are going to get these dolls, these sex dolls.
1: No, we're just going to clean up our act.
0: Or they're just going to start having sex with other men.
1: Oh, God.
0: Because they're still going to want sex.
1: I don't think so.
0: And so straight men are now, watch out if you're a gay man and you got some money.
1: Mm-hmm.
0: Because this is what straight men are doing. They're purposely hooking up with rich gay men.
1: What?
0: Staying with them for a couple of years or however long they need to stay.
1: Hmm.
0: And doing all sorts of stuff. And then divorcing them to get a massive payday.
1: Oh. Wow.
0: Yeah.
1: So they're now just turning into little whores.
0: So they're going to be gay for the stay. And then get that payday.
1: I think I just live under a bridge.
0: Well, I know you would, but some people like Nard that love money. What? Right, Nard?
2: I'm not going to be gay for the stay. No. No way.
0: All right, Nard, hear me out. Hear me out.
1: This work.
0: You meet this really handsome guy. Tons of money.
2: Okay.
0: Tons of money. And he's like, he's got a fancy for you, right?
2: Right.
1: And right? Money makes your life easier, you have to admit.
2: It does.
0: And you know how you try to scam people out of money?
2: I don't try to scam people out of money.
0: And so,
1: well, you got a bougie-ass son that likes high-dollar things.
0: Right, now he can buy him all the things that he likes.
1: Yep.
0: But what you have to do is you have to swindle a gay man, which is horrible.
2: I think the only time, honestly, if I had to choose about being gay, is if I went to prison, and I would do it for protection.
0: Oh, okay.
1: But, like, not out here in the streets?
2: No!
1: For money?
0: What do you mean for protection?
2: For protection, so, for getting beat up.
0: Okay,
1: what's worse than getting bleeped in prison? Like, what are you getting protected from?
2: Well, from the other guys.
0: All right, what Nard's saying, no. Don't.
2: I'm a hot piece of ass, so, like, there's going to be a bunch of dudes trying to get this ass. So,
0: especially you've been working out that ass. Like, it's going to go to prison.
2: So that'd be the one time I go gay is get the biggest guy in there and be like, yo, protect me, and I'll
1: be
2: your...
1: the biggest guy in there.
2: Yeah, I'll be your baby for whatever.
1: I'll be your baby.
2: For the stay.
0: Yeah, Nard would be his baby.
2: But I ain't gonna be gay out in the streets just because. No way.
1: Well, it's not just because.
2: I know, but
1: it's financial.
0: This is a horrific, awful story that I'm reading, is that straight men are pretending to be gay for a moment to then swindle money. That's why I've said a warning.
1: Nard doesn't really understand. Can I answer for him? He would do this.
2: Okay. I would not do
1: this. This is right up his alley, bro. He's a scammer.
2: I would not do that.
1: And if you don't think that Nard would scam an older, like, rich gay man, he absolutely would.
2: If I'm not having sex,
1: he would marry that guy and then divorce him and take all his money that he could.
0: So just watch out if you're a gay man. Make
1: he
0: sure
1: would.
0: That he's
2: I
0: the man
2: said
0: that
2: I'm
0: you're
2: not
0: messing
2: having
0: with.
2: Sex.
1: No,
0: all I'm saying
1: yeah,
0: is,
2: I would
0: make
2: not.
0: Sure that the man that you are messing with is authentic. That's all I'm saying. I saw this story. I wanted to warn everybody.
1: Yeah.
0: This is something that's going on out there.
1: Yeah, so if you're a gay guy, just know, look for the signs of love.
0: I think Nard is correct, because Nard's been working his ass out.
1: Yeah, he has.
0: And it's almost a liability for him, you know, because he lives kind of a shady life.
1: He does.
0: There's this woman, remember that one woman that had diarrhea when she was running, and they were like, you should have probably got out of the race.
1: Uh-huh.
0: Instead, she kept running, and it was running down her legs.
1: And did she win the race?
0: Yeah, well, she finished the race. Maybe she won. I can't remember.
1: I think she won it.
0: Well, then congratulations to her.
1: That's why I think that's, you know, it was like, well, she won the race, so.
0: Well, this woman who loves running says that's just part of running and that she craps herself at least once a week.
1: No, it's, I never knew that about running. I watched...

0: running documentary years ago, and that's when I learned about the whole poop problem that was in running.
1: No, this is the woman that loves running.
0: No, she's hot.
1: Yeah, but she also, the only issue that you're going to have if you date her is that she craps herself once a week.
0: Hmm. Yeah, that's fine. No problem?
2: Yeah, no problem.
1: She likes to do a lot of cross crunch. I don't know why I call it cross country, but
0: because of her pants.
1: Yeah, just, I'm thinking why? Of crap.
0: Yeah, you're thinking of crap.
1: thinking of
0: crap just sitting in there as she's finishing the run. And then by the end, it's all crunchy.
1: She says,
0: oh my God, dude.
1: She considers this habit an inconvenience, but refuses to feel embarrassed. In fact, she posted some of her accidents online. Another day, another incident. Crap myself on a run and have to get picked up. Help. This is often a problem. I don't know what to do. Seriously, poop before the run, and still this happened. So she even took a dump before she went on the run.
0: And still.
1: It still happened.
0: Still is an issue. I won't forget that lady like 2 years ago that was just freaking out because she was just having a problem because she lived along a running path, and runners just kept taking dumps in her front yard. At first she
1: like
0: thought it
1: dogs.
0: Was a, she at first she thought it was a dog, and she was like, put up signs like no dogs, like poop, like, you know. And then she put up cameras and learned that it was humans.
1: Well,
2: she should have done more research on buying the house.
1: Well, what she should have done is
0: Yeah.
1: Well, Derek, right. What she should have done is she should have said no poop in the yard. So those runners,
0: yeah,
1: were like, oh, okay, no dog poop, but doesn't say nothing about my poop.
0: Yeah, the signs were geared towards dogs, and she was like, oh, this, she should have just geared it towards poop.
2: I would start
0: poop.
2: Putting screenshots up in my yard, be like, hey, you,
1: no.
2: Pictures, stop
1: but think about
2: my
1: that,
2: yard.
1: Because to the runner, they're like, oh, man, this lady's got a real problem with dog poop, but has no problem with human poop.
0: Yeah. It's almost like she's an ally.
1: Yeah. She's like, oh, that's cool, man. She loves it.
0: She don't want dog poop, but she's fine with our poop.
1: This woman, her name is Tiffany, and she is thankful and grateful that she has never had a race interrupted by having to take a movement.
0: Oh, she's just not running hard enough.
1: She says bowel inconsistency is a more common problem than people realize, especially if you're running.
0: Yeah. No, it's a giant issue.
1: Yeah, I didn't realize it was that big of an issue.
0: Yeah.
1: It makes running gross.
0: It does.
1: I couldn't do it.
0: The fact that they're just all pooping themselves.
1: Yeah, I would.
0: It's like, ugh.
1: I don't like that.
0: What a gross sport.
1: Yeah, I'm going to have to. That's not my favorite then.
0: Like, what gross women.
1: But I remember you'd have to run and stuff like that. That never happened. Is this a new thing? Is this is this the diets that people have now? Is that the problem?
0: It could be. I also think it's like somewhat of distance running, you know? It's like not. It's not a problem with sprinters. It's just a problem with like cross country or like marathon people.
1: We need to watch out for Nard, because I read this story over the weekend about how men are hiding dangerous, potentially fatal eating disorders in a push for the perfect body.
0: Oh, okay.
1: So we have to make sure that Nard's eating.
0: I mean, he's eating. Like, he's...
1: Well, Sylvester Stallone, he revealed his own bulimia.
0: Mm-hmm.
1: Because he had an eating disorder when he was doing Rambo and Rocky back in, like, 1982. So he, you know, he wanted to have the perfect physique, and he ended up just binge eating, and he got bulimia.
0: I think Nard definitely binge eats. That's for sure. Like he'll hold off for a while, and then he'll get real hungry, and he'll just pig out.
1: He also binge thieves.
2: What?
0: Okay.
1: He also does that too.
0: Yeah.
1: Oh, let me take a quick break. Why'd you say what?
2: Because I'll binge thieves.
3: 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You can help give them more tomorrows. 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
7: 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I want something simple. 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I want to know where our money goes, who gets hired, and who benefits. 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I deserve better than scraps and empty promises. Where do our tax dollars go? What do they do with our money they take from us? They raise taxes virtually every year, and if you don't pay their taxes, they can take my house. This is not Washington, D.C. This is our county, our home, our future. We have the power to change it. 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
1: Some interesting

Reading Pride and Prejudice. Except you're not reading it. Harris Dickinson and Marissa Abella are reading it to you on Audible. Her barbs sting you. His coldness sends a shiver up your spine. Your heart aches. Your ears burn. You yearn for Elizabeth and Mr. Darcy to profess their undying love for one another. You can't bear it any longer. Well, maybe a chapter longer. Performance is so good, you'll give love a second chance. Audible. Stories that speak to you.

0: back to the Billy Madison Show. 1-855-FU-BILLY.
1: I was just told we got another $1,000 that we're giving away in 12 minutes. Glorious. Free money. I saw the story over the weekend about this Kentucky bourbon maker. And I was like, all right, is this family just trying to get money out of this guy? Because this guy's got money, got cash. Or is this guy a creep? Because this Kentucky bourbon maker accused by family members of secretly filming them having sex. I'm like, all right, did they just come up with this to try to get him, swindle him out of money? Or did they actually find these cameras? Well, I did a little digging. And a Kentucky bourbon maker was removed as CEO of a major whiskey group after being accused by family members of secretly filming them having sex at his home.
2: Oh, he really did this.
1: After the lawsuit was filed, yes. Wow. Relatives allegedly say that they discovered 15 hidden cameras, wow, recording them while they stayed at his house in Florida. According to the lawsuit, the family removed the cameras and the SD cards and watched the footage, which captures intimate acts as well as images of themselves in various states of undress and using the restroom. Captured on these videos was this guy having sex with other women, not his wife. Upon information and belief, the cameras captured other adults having sex as well as footage of what appeared to be a homeless individual. This guy was recording his own family having sex.
2: No, he's a creep.
1: And they're saying the group alleges that they told their relatives and this guy's wife, who gave them permission to sweep the Kentucky home for similar hidden recording devices, where they claim they found another 15 similar cameras in that home. Now, they say that no criminal charges have been filed against this guy.
2: They're keeping it in the family
1: this
2: so far?
1: This dude is saying that he's refuted the allegations made against him.
2: Oh, okay.
1: He denies this.
2: It's weird there's no criminal.
1: Right? They say they discovered all this stuff.
2: Yeah.
1: But wouldn't you immediately go to the cops and be like, hey, this guy's secretly, because it's illegal.
2: Yes.
1: And I think, even though with the weird rumors about Kentucky, I would imagine that recording your own family having sex has got to be illegal there.
2: Still got to be illegal.
1: If it's not, we really need to change the books there, buddy.
2: I'd imagine, even in Kentucky, illegal. Weird, though, that there's no criminal charges.
1: Yeah. Wish I knew more about Kentucky, but I don't.
2: Mm-hmm.
1: Henderson is also taking an unpaid leave of absence from his role as the deputy coroner in the county.
2: Oh, okay.
1: Yeah, this guy, apparently a former firefighter, he founded Angel's Envy Bourbon and sold the brand to Bacardi Limited for $150 million.
2: All right.
1: So this guy's got some scratch.
2: Yeah, sounds like he does.
1: That's why I was like, okay, is this family... is this a heist, or did this guy really record his own family having sex, which made me want to vomit?
2: It is disgusting. I'm willing to hear out his side just because it's like of the money that's involved. It's like, well, it is possible this guy might be getting set up by his own family. Not saying he is.
1: Well, then I got to...
2: I'm just saying he does deserve, like, you know, an investigation.
1: Another story where a man is facing felony charge here locally, after authorities said that he secretly recorded a woman undressing in

0: inside his bedroom earlier this year.
1: Mm-hmm.
0: So this guy is facing felony charges.
1: Wow.
0: He's 24 years old. He was charged with invasive visual recording following an investigation by the San Antonio Police Department's Human Exploitation Unit. And so then they arrested him.
1: Hmm.
0: And they found a bunch of stuff. They found a victim undressing in the nude.
1: Mm-hmm.
0: Right. I mean, if this guy, maybe he wasn't like hooking up with this person. He's like, I just got to see him naked.
1: Jeez.
0: So he set up a recording device. So weird.
1: Yeah, very creepy.
0: Yeah, you got to be careful. Nard, did you get that itch?
2: Yeah, I did.
0: Are you sure? Because Nard, he just did this weird thing with his hands and he started shaking. Are you okay, buddy?
2: Yeah, I'm good.
0: All right, just check it. This woman injured from mechanical penis ride.
1: Yeah, this sounds dangerous.
0: That's not a bar that I think I would want to go to.
1: That like, has a mechanical penis ride.
0: Come on in. You're going to have a great time. Dude.
1: Yeah.
0: They got bowling and they got this big giant penis. It's a mechanical penis and you can ride it.
1: Right. No, I don't think I'd go in there. Even to watch.
0: I don't think I could.
1: Anything mechanical penis related sounds scary.
0: A woman has sued the Nerd, a Fremont street bar, after she said she was injured when thrown from the mechanical penis last year.
1: Oh,
0: I think this
1: okay.
0: Is in
1: so
0: Vegas.
1: It's like a. I get it. It's like a bull. It's like a bull ride,
0: yeah,
1: but
0: ride,
1: it's
0: but
1: in the shape of a wiener.
0: Yeah.
1: Oh, okay.
0: She is asking for damages related to past and future medical expenses.
1: Yeah.
0: Wages lost and all that stuff.
1: I have seen videos of people getting just tossed on those things. And it's like, how they land doesn't always seem like, oh, that was safe.
0: What a weird thing to
1: have.
0: I mean,
1: you know,
0: bar.
1: Your bar's got to stand out. You're like, hey, well, that's the bar that has the big giant wiener instead of a bull that you can ride.
0: I wonder if they have, like, fun gimmicks, like if you stay on for 8 seconds, you get a free drink or something. There's got to be some motivation to get the women on the wiener.
1: I think the motivation is probably just the picture.
0: Photos.
1: Yeah.
0: That's all anybody cares about anymore.
1: It's all... Bars set up so that they have, like, aesthetic areas where people could take pictures.
0: Because the whole thing is about getting ready,
1: mm-hmm.
0: taking the photos, and then not enjoying yourself.
1: Yes. Just making sure that you got the photos.
0: And then going home.
1: Yep.
0: And then editing the photos, then putting filters over them, and then posting the photos so it looks like you had a great time
1: mm-hmm.
0: when you didn't even really have any sort of time.
1: No.
0: All you did was you got ready, you took photos, you were there for a little bit,
1: mm-hmm.
0: then you leave because I have to get these photos online. People have to see what a great time I had.
1: Uh-huh.
0: Like, yeah, but we've been here 5 minutes.
1: They just did this at like a Dodger playoff game where people were taking pictures of the aftermath of these influencers that went and they were like, I'm going to eat one of every single food item at the Dodgers game. And it's like, I mean, they're spending like $1,200 on food and they're just like taking a bite and then they're just throwing it on the ground in their seat and just filming the next video. And then when they're done, they just leave and like they have like all this trash that's just like on the ground.
0: Oh, gosh.
1: And it's like all like full trays of food that they've ordered. But they don't, I mean, they're not actually eating them because they're just taking them for the, you know, the influence.
0: Well, speaking of eating, this Red Lobster customer calls 911 to avoid paying the $63 bill.
1: Okay.
0: Ends up going to jail.
1: Yeah, you got to pay the bill.
0: I know, but they thought, no, I'm going to call 911.
1: If I call them first, I won't have to pay.
0: They're going to help me out. You guys are in trouble.
1: Yeah.
0: Ended up getting arrested. What a dummy.
1: Yeah.
0: All right, I got to tell you everything that's coming up in the program.
1: Okay.
0: I think I have some decent stuff today. I hope so. You guys have heard about being Shrek'd, right?
1: No.
3: Mm-mm.
0: Oh, yeah, we've talked about that before.
1: Probably.
0: It's like when a woman is with an ugly guy.
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1: Mr. Rubin, sir, what a day.
2: What happened, Jesse?
1: It all started when we got a call here at Cole Air from Mrs. Quigley.
2: What was wrong?
1: AC blowing hot.
2: Is Mrs. Quigley part of our Cool Air Comfort Club family?
1: She is. So I had to get over there as quick as I could.
2: Naturally.
1: Turns out it wasn't just Mrs. Quigley who was suffering in the heat.
2: Really?
1: Oh, no. Mrs. Quigley also has a dog, three cats, a brand new kitten, some kind of reptile. He seemed fine, actually.
2: Wait.
1: There was also a hamster, a few goldfish. I'm not 100% sure, but I think there might have been a hedgehog.
2: But Jesse...
1: Plus a guinea pig, a pet rock from the 70s, five parakeets.
2: Jesse, hold on.
1: And they were all stuck in this terrible heat until I could get into the attic and get the AC working again. Another win for Cole Air.
3: Call Cole Air because we can.
2: Jesse, I need you to rewind a bit.
1: Of course, Mr. Rubin, sir. What was it you wanted to say?
2: There was a kitten?
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0: Got something to say? Chime in on the Texas Hammer Hotline, 1-855-FU-BILLY. 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
1: All right, you want $1,000. Chris was kind enough to send me the keyword. And the keyword is work. Good luck. Work is the keyword. KissRocks.com is where you place the keyword. And then you'll have a shot at $1,000. You have 30 minutes. Good luck. Let's see what's coming up on the program. Wondered if I have anything exciting. Oh, I was going to save it for yesterday. Well, actually, I mean tomorrow. If I saved it for yesterday, then you wouldn't hear it. Maybe I should just save our show for yesterday. From the one guy that was complaining that he wanted to go listen to another program. That way I could save stuff for yesterday and then you didn't have to hear it. Maybe I could have saved the beginning of the show for yesterday. No, I have this little piece of audio that I don't know if I should play today or tomorrow. This is good. This is good. I'm so curious if other women feel this way. When I got this piece of audio, I was like, this is a banger. This is one of those things where you're like, wow, is this really how women feel? It is such a great tease, Derek, because you'll have no idea what I'm talking about until I play this audio.
2: No clue.
1: And it's shocking. It is very shocking.
2: All right.
1: So do you want shocking stuff today or tomorrow?
2: Both.
1: Both?
2: Yeah.
1: All right.
2: All the time.
1: All the time. All right. Well.
2: Shock me.
1: Let me see. Harder. Let me see. I'll think about playing it today.
2: All right.
1: Do women send guys a text message, "Are you up?" There's a woman, she's like, "I've sent text messages to men, are you up?" And I thought that was just a dude.

0: thing.
1: Yeah, I did not think girls sent that text.
0: But apparently,
1: you gotta be. Oh my God, the ego a guy has to have if he gets a text from a girl. Are you up?
0: I know.
1: Oh man, I would treat women so poorly.
0: You have to feel like such a.
1: Just a Casanova. A just a man. You have to feel like the man. If you're getting girls, it's 2 o'clock in the morning, they're hitting you with a are you up text. Oh, my God.
0: This is what I would
1: That's
0: think.
1: That's awesome.
0: Unfortunately, but, I'm tainted because of all the audio that we play.
1: Yeah.
0: This is what I would think. I would be like, oh, no. She got cracked, but it was bad, and now she wants to get tried again and get cracked again. That's what I would think, as I'm scorned from the show.
1: Yeah.
0: Because you know how many women are like, oh, I had this sexual experience with this guy. It was awful. It was terrible. He was either done too fast or it was awful. He was too small or whatever it was.
1: Definitely a possibility,
0: She didn't have the big O, and so she's like, well, then I was like, I'm still getting mine. So I called another guy.
1: Yeah. No, it's definitely a possibility.
0: Yeah, that would be a – it sounds like it would be hot, but I'd be like, oh – Wait
1: no, I would find it less hot if she had just had sex before.
0: With a guy.
1: Yeah.
0: With a guy, are you up means he
1: has
0: bombed.
1: Not had sex.
0: He's not
1: he
0: had
1: hasn't
0: sex.
1: Got the poison out.
0: Hasn't got the poison out, and he has struck out all mm-hmm. night.
1: Yeah.
0: So, and you are the last option. So, that's how you know that. But as a woman, she could have gotten those cheeks rattled.
1: Mm-hmm.
0: And it could have been awful.
1: Yep.
0: So she's like, no, I'm getting mine. I did not get all hot to not get mine.
1: Mm-hmm.
0: So that would be the scary thing. This woman claims that after the age of 40, you start to stink. That's true.
1: All right. You start to decay?
0: Yeah, you start to smell.
1: Like you're rotting away as you're getting elderly after 40?
0: Yeah, after 40,
1: Damn.
0: You start to smell.
1: All right, that seems like that happens pretty quick, but okay.
0: There was a commercial, and this commercial's been out for a while, but I don't really watch regular television, so I don't really see the commercials on there. But I saw this commercial, and why is it always got to be the dad that's the butt of the joke? It's this Febreze TV commercial where a family consisting of a wife and 2 kids stand right outside the door to confront dad for heavily smelling up the restroom. The ad relies on a highly relatable trope of a father destroying the family bathroom, using lighthearted family teasing to pitch Febreze as the ultimate 24/7 odor-fighting solution. So what it shows is this dad goes into the restroom, right? And the family's like, oh, it's so gross. Dad, you're disgusting.
1: Yeah.
0: And then now they give him Febreze. So the next time dad goes and blows up the bathroom, he comes out. The family's all happy. They got smiles on their face. Dad Febrezed it. It's not smelly, and they're all just cheering. I'm like, why? It could have been equally as funny, maybe even more shocking, if mom's in there blowing up the bathroom. Because you know moms blow up the bathroom maybe worse than the guys.
1: Right.
0: Maybe worse than the men.
1: I mean, that's just facts.
0: So why? It would have been hilarious to have, like, the dad with the 2 kids. Because mom's blowing up the restroom, and you hand her the Febreze.
1: I mean, why couldn't that happen?
0: That made me mad, like, all weekend. I'm like, why is it always dad?
1: Because we can take it.
0: Why couldn't it be mom blowing up the restroom?
1: Because we don't get as embarrassed. Or men.
0: Yeah. I know, Darren. I'm just saying, like, they could have an alternate, like, run. All right, dad blows it up in this Febreze spot, and then the next one, it's like, oh, mom's blowing it up.
1: I mean, they could, but nobody wants to have the girl feel like the stinky one.
0: What happened to those ads where every woman poops?
1: That is true.
0: Thought women poop nowadays.
1: They were flexing about, you bring up a great point there. Because they did have like an ad campaign where they were flexing about how many turds they take.
0: We can even play that ad. I poop.
1: Yeah.
0: And then another woman, she crosses her arms. I poop.
1: Yeah. I take massive dumps every day.
0: Like, why can't?
1: Mm.
0: Why can't you show mom blowing up the restroom? So, what I want later on in the program.
1: So much poop audio.
0: I know. I'm
1: sure. I typed in poop and it said, you have 40 pages available. It's probably the most audio we have.
0: Derek, so later on in the program.

0: I got a theory. I have a theory.
1: Yeah, yeah, yeah.
0: Does your old lady blow up the restroom? Because I'm going to say they probably do.
1: You know, she really tries to, like, hide it, and I give her credit for that. Like, she tries, I think she tries to do it when I'm not there. I don't bust her doing it. Like, she's not in there just like,
0: well,
1: never. I've never seen her do that.
0: Well, they're pointing out, they never show the Charmin Bear Mom pooping.
1: They never do.
0: Yeah, they don't.
1: Yeah.
0: Why is it only the dad?
1: Uh-huh.
0: Why is that? Isn't that sexist?
1: I guess.
0: Doesn't that stand for everything that we hate and we're trying to change?
1: Yeah. It probably does. I think you're right. Charmin Bear Mom should poop.
0: She should.
1: Uh-huh.
0: So we'll get to that.
1: Okay.
0: Got some great audio of a woman smashing her man's car.
1: Oh, man. She was tearing that thing up.
0: And then I have the five things that you could, you know, this woman is giving five suggestions of what to do on a first date.
1: Okay, that could be helpful.
0: So we'll get to that. Let me see.
1: People seem to have a tough time with the first date.
0: Yeah, trying to pick out what to do.
1: Mm-hmm.
0: She's got some good information on where you're supposed to go and what you're supposed to do on a first date.
1: Mm-hmm.
0: They asked 100 women, what's a habit men have that drives you absolutely crazy?
1: Mm.
0: So we'll get to that. And this woman has a complaint that men in sweatpants are not wearing underwear, and she hates how it looks, and sometimes you can see the dribble.
1: Oh,
0: so
1: like after they pee?
0: Yeah. So I guess men are wearing sweatpants and purposely not wearing underwear to be sexier and let that thing show.
1: I mean, I guess if you got a big one, probably, yeah.
0: Well, that is the equivalent of a woman not wearing a bra.
1: It's the same thing.
0: Same thing.
1: We're trying to accomplish the same thing.
0: I'm curious if men do that.
1: Like, we're trying to show you the tip of it. Just like you're trying to show us your tips.
2: True.
0: That is very true. Have you been Shrek'd?
1: The Shrek'ing.
0: A shrink reveals all the Gen Z's not nice dating trends.
1: Mm-hmm.
0: Because I guess there's Frankensteining. This is like an attempt to mold a person into what you want. So you're Frankensteining that person.
1: Oh.
0: To bring them up to the desired standards.
1: Yeah.
0: So you may try to mold the romantic partner's looks or personality to bring them up to what you want. It's called Frankensteining.
1: Good luck with that. There's probably a lot of people out there that I actually know for a fact there are a lot of people who have had success with this, because I've seen the TikToks where it's like, girls will be like, what my man looked like when we first started dating versus what he looks like now. And it more has to do with like how they dress and stuff.
0: Well, I mean, men have done this to women. They Frankenstein their woman by getting them big knockers.
1: That is true. That's a good point.
0: I mean, I know women do it for themselves too, but there are men. Men are right there.
1: Men have also, they've turned their women into what they're looking. Yeah, you're right. You're absolutely right.
0: I thought this was an interesting thing. You know how men are going in to get the penis filler and different things like that?
1: They've started to a lot, yeah.
0: Well, she's a professional actress, Derek. She's a porn star.
1: Okay.
0: And she said that women don't like that because it creates it's too strong, like a board, and they don't like that.
1: Yep.
0: You got to have a little squish is what the woman said. They prefer that over something that is like a metal pole.
1: Oh, really?
0: Yeah, she said
1: they don't like the metal pole.
0: They don't like it that crazy. It has to have a little bit of squish.
1: Oh, I hate. Yeah.
0: So, and she's a professional, Derek. She would know.
1: Yeah,
0: it's what she does for a living.
1: Mm-hmm.
0: Benching means keeping a backup romantic option warm. So you have somebody on the bench, the batter's box, if you will.
1: Mm-hmm.
0: Somebody ready to roll means that, yes, you have a partner, but you also have this backup, this romantic option right there. Somebody riding the bench.
1: So dirty to have that.
0: And then they have this one. It's called the Wander Love, which is a vacation romance.
1: Oh, God.
0: So this is where a man or woman goes on vacation and they just hump somebody during vacation. It's like they were just my Wander Love.
1: Oh, and they meet them while they're on vacation. Okay.
0: Yeah, and then they never talk to them again after that.
1: I got you. I thought they were taking them on vacation for a second, and I'm like, that's just dirty.
0: This, obviously, body count. Everybody knows what body counts.
1: Yeah. Nobody's worried about body count anymore.
0: Yeah. And this person says that, you know, a woman's going to lie anyway, so don't even ask.
1: I don't see the point in asking. I really don't.
0: A situationship is classified as a hazy, murky relationship that's never really been formalized.

0: Okay.
1: I think I have some audio, Derek. Maybe it's in there. It's this woman, she said that if a man, a straight man, doesn't help her put her bag in the overhead on an airplane, that that man is dead to her.
0: Oh.
1: So they have created this dating app which features the chivalry mode for wannabe trad wives who won't make the first move.
0: Okay.
1: See, this is very confusing for men.
0: Yeah, it is.
1: As you want to be a strong, independent woman, do everything on your own. Well, so we see you struggling with your bag. Unfortunately, a lot of guys have had, hey, do you need any help with that? I got it. Right? And they just look at you like, I got it.
0: Mm-hmm.
1: It's like, I was just trying to help. Well, I can do this. Right? Yep. So they've experienced the very, like, aggressive, I can do this. Right? So that's why they're not helping.
0: Gotcha.
1: Is because sometimes, you ever try to pet a dog and it turns around, it's like, argh. It's like, you were just trying to do something nice because, you know, dogs like to be petted usually.
0: Yeah.
1: But then the dog shows its teeth.
0: Yeah, oh, well, okay.
1: Men have experienced that, holding a door open. Men have experienced doing chivalry, which was considered chivalry, and mm-hmm. getting teeth shown.
0: Yeah.
1: So, unfortunately, the lady that is like, well, if you don't help me put this in the overhead, you're dead to me. A guy's not going to do that anymore.
0: No, God, no.
2: You're a straight man and you're anywhere in the vicinity of me and I'm putting my luggage into the overhead cart and you're not helping me, you're dead to me. I don't respect you as a human. And they see me like I actually physically make noise because I'm like, this is, I can barely reach it.
1: Well, I saw some of the comments, guys are like, well, pack lighter.
3: I'll be like, I got this.
2: Let alone pull it up. I'm like, okay, cool. I'll do it. Got it.
3: You probably broke 8 nails.
1: Okay, if I have a guy in the house. It's just so funny because a guy has probably tried to help a woman. Hey, do you need some help with that?
0: No, 100% they have.
1: Yeah, so he's like, I'm not doing that again.
0: Yeah, you run into it and you're just like, okay, all right.
1: You try to...
0: I'm done with that.
1: Pet a stray dog, right, and you get bit, you're probably not going to pet any more stray dogs. That's what's happening.
0: Even when it's a different dog in a different situation. Like, oh, why didn't that guy pet me? Well...
1: Yeah,
0: I got bit before.
1: The chivalry isn't dead. You just have to filter for it, according to this. And so Match Group's dating app, Upward, is leaning into the old school courtship with a new chivalry mode
0: mm-hmm.
1: aimed at singles who would rather have a man make the first move than waste time wondering why their matches never message.
0: Yeah.
1: So if you'd like to try that, it's called Upward.
0: Mm-hmm.
1: And it's not their claim, but they're just saying that it's usually for the younger generation that are fatigued by dating. But this person is saying, no, that's just for trad wives. And I don't know if that's necessarily true.
0: Yeah.
1: All right. $1,000. You still have a chance. The word was work. KissRocks.com. That's where you plug the word in. Our Texas Hammer Hotline. We love your phone calls. 1-855-FU-BILLY. Let's take a break. We'll be right back.

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2: People ask, how'd your dad get the nickname Juana Tom? 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In season, out of season, didn't matter. Dad hunted deer like a savage. Once, he and a college buddy were up in the hill country. Dad got pulled over because he had a taillight out, and as luck would have it, he had a deer in his trunk. Not hunting season. That bought him a spot of trouble. Local game warden was cool, though. Let him go with just a warning. No harm, no foul. College buddies thought Dad deserved a cool nickname. His name was Tom, and Buona came from the old TV show Tarzan. So, Buona Tom, savage hunter, smart man, great dad. I miss him.

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3: I'll say that if a woman doesn't want you and she has left you, it's because she doesn't want you, and there's really not a great chance that you win her back.
4: Yeah, there is.
3: And you probably shouldn't even try to win her back, because if she doesn't want you, she doesn't want you.
5: Yeah.
3: So why even try to win her back? Unless you cheated on her, you treat her maybe a little poorly, maybe you weren't as emotionally available as you could have. Like, if it's your fault, right? If it was genuinely your fault, you're like, man, that was my bad. I really messed that up. Then I could see where maybe you could win her back if you can prove that you're a better man, that you're going to be different this time. Huh. But if it's just the case of you guys didn't get along, I don't see how you win her back. If she's gone, she's gone.
4: Yeah.
3: I can see trying to win a woman back when she just wanted you to be a different man, a better man.
6: But, like, imagine losing your girl. And then be like, hey, Nard, will you help me? Like, huh? How is this moron going to get her back?
3: I'm not sure, but tell me your strategy here.
4: I would tell him, like, everything he's going to work
3: do me a favor. How did this
6: So what do you started? Do? Like, this guy says, help me, Nard.
4: Yeah, and he gave me, like, some in-depth detail about, like, what they talked about, what he's going to work on, what he failed in. And what's her favorite song? And
6: then you make a post.
4: Yeah.
6: And you're like, hey, please.
4: Yeah, exactly.
6: You know, Lisa. He's please forgive Mark.
4: Yeah, he's messed up.
6: Well, and then what, do you tag Lisa?
4: No, I don't tag. No, I was like, hey, let the internet do its thing. And it did. She knew in 5 minutes.
6: So you just put it out there.
4: Yeah, I did.
6: Lisa.
4: Yeah.
6: Mark loves you. Please forgive him.
4: Yeah.
3: There's a movie that people are pointing out. It was Will Smith in it. It was called Hitch.
6: Yeah.
3: And that's essentially Hitch did.
4: He walks with you and tells you how to act and what to do. I'm not doing any of that.
6: You're just writing the come back to me message.
4: Exactly.
3: And using your vast, social media influence.
4: I am.
6: Yeah, and not only that, but his ability to beg and cry.
4: Yeah.
6: And get a girl back. So that means that, like, John probably at one point used to follow Nard and laugh at, like, what a pathetic loser Nard
4: Most
6: was.
4: Most likely.
6: And, you know, all of his begging and crying online. And then all of a sudden, Mark found himself in that situation. And he's like, you know what? I know just who to go to on this to help me. This other guy who I've seen be a giant loser online.
4: Yep.
3: All right. And did it work? Did it get his girl back?
4: Yeah, broke no contact.
6: It broke no contact? Oh, so he was arrested?
4: No, like, that in the dating world, that means, like, they're just not speaking.
6: Oh.
4: Yeah.
6: Oh, so it worked? They're not speaking anymore?
4: No, I'm saying that they broke the no contact. Like, they're talking now.
6: Oh.
3: Okay. Are they back together? Is this working?
4: The ice has been broken.
6: Yeah, she contacted him again to say, please leave me alone.
4: No.
3: Hang on, let me go to Dan real quick. Yes, Dan.
7: Hey, nice try, Nard, but isn't that called Cameo?
6: Isn't that called Cameo?
4: I don't know.
6: Oh, I'm surprised Nard's not on Cameo.
5: Yeah.
3: Well, he's not on our show usually. He doesn't say a lot of words.
6: Right, but that does shock me though, that Nard doesn't do Cameo.
3: That would make me upset because I'm trying to get Nard to, to speak more on our show. Once he speaks more on our show, I'm fine with him being on Cameo. But I can't have this guy on Cameo.
6: Hour and a half, he just now talked.
3: Yes.
4: So nah, I talked about prison sex and stuff.
3: You did earlier. Barely. Anyways, so that's your grand plan. How much money did you get paid?
4: I didn't get paid nothing.
3: Okay, so the

0: first one's free. You're just trying it out.
1: It just happened.
2: And the first one was, as he says, pro boner.
0: And this guy, he reached out to you saying, help me win my girl back.
1: I reached out to him.
2: What was that?
0: He said, I didn't be like,
2: I didn't
0: him,
2: be
0: like,
2: I didn't see him crying, but,
1: like,
2: I didn't
1: be like,
0: All right, nice. Well, I'm glad that worked out.
1: Yeah, it was nice. It was a heartfelt one.
2: It was a heartfelt one? You filled up on how hard he was?
1: No, I said heartfelt.
2: Oh.
0: Heartfelt.
2: Got it.
0: Well, that's excellent, Nard. So
1: yeah, it felt good.
2: It did it?
1: Yeah, I was like, man, those two are going to be together for a long time.
0: Maybe they will. You never know. I have this woman that was mad because an ugly man, well, a man that she believed to be ugly, was talking to her. Is this the one where she's mad? I think this might be it.
3: Nothing pisses me off more than when a man that looks like the on the bottom of my shoe is like, hey, can I take you out?
2: Hey, can I take... All right.
0: So nothing makes her more upset than when a man she finds the attractiveness to be the equivalent of dog poop. Like, his face looks like dog poop. Nothing makes her more upset when then that man says, hey, would you like to go out?
2: Yeah.
3: Now, I'm not going to say I'm the greatest thing since sliced bread, but I know I ain't ugly.
0: All right. So nothing makes her more upset, Derek.
2: Then when an ugly man says hi.
0: Yeah, says, thinks he might have a chance with her.
2: Yeah.
0: Thinks he could talk to her. That's so funny.
2: No, that sucks, dude.
0: Women really do get upset when a man that they find to be ugly tries to talk to him. They take it as a big insult. Is that accurate?
2: Because they're insulted by the fact that he thinks he has a chance.
0: She runs to her girlfriend. She's like, oh my gosh, what happened? Were you mugged? Did someone attack you? No. Worse. What was it? An unattractive man that resembled dog crap talked to me and thought he had a chance with me. Oh my gosh, let's call police. Fire and rescue. Arrest that man.
2: Some men just have a lot of confidence, okay?
0: Well, here's the thing. That man probably looked at himself in the mirror, looked at that woman, said, we're about equal.
2: Yeah.
0: In looks. So why not take a shot? She's not the best looking woman I've ever seen. She's not the worst looking woman I've ever seen. I'm not the ugliest dude on earth. I'm not the best looking guy on earth. Why don't I talk to her? But she thinks she's way hotter than she probably is. And so when this guy tries to go up to her and says, hey, how you doing? Like to get to know you a little bit. She's like, ah. That's why they carry bear spray, I bet. Just to spray that ugly 100%. Guy in the face.
2: It's also, too, like, maybe the guy just thought, like, this was going to... Have you ever seen, like, Lana Del Rey? And, like, she married some guy that, like, runs, like, gator tours down in Louisiana?
0: Yeah.
2: And she's like, you know...
0: He's a rugged guy.
2: He's a rugged guy.
0: Manly man.
2: He has pictures, though, where he looks like dirter. Like, he looks crazy,
0: like
2: dude.
0: Like he chews on rocks.
2: Yes, yeah. And so, like, maybe the guy just thought, like, oh, this could be his like, shoot or shoot. What's the worst that could happen? Oh, this girl will make a video about you, about how she's so upset that ugly men hit on her. I guess it's the worst.
3: Nothing pisses me off more than when a man that looks like the on the bottom of my shoe is like, hey, can I take you out?
2: Yeah.
0: I honestly believe that that man probably wasn't that far off from how she looks as far as the
2: That's the problem is we don't get to see him.
0: The look equivalent.
2: Yeah.
0: And unfortunately, that guy thought he had a shot. But because he wasn't in the top 10%, she wasn't going to do it. I guarantee she ran to her girl. You're not going to believe this. Probably ruined her weekend.
2: The fact that this lady made a video just shows how ugly she is. Because it's just like, only, you know what I mean? The worst person would make this video like, oh, I can't believe that guy. Thought he had a shot.
0: The nerve. The nerve of this man to try to talk to me. Like, what's up, Liz?
4: Hey, guys. How are you?
0: Good. Hello. How are you doing?
4: So good. So I was listening last week. You guys were talking about things that give women, like, the ick.
0: Yeah.
4: And you guys brought up the man that was wearing a towel around his chest, and the woman that he was with, like, she found that to be a huge turd off, and it just gave her like a, you know, the ick. Well, my husband wears his towel that way, and I could not stop laughing.

0: when you guys brought that up because I never got turned off by it, but you know, it was different because he's always gotten out of the shower with the towel around his chest, and he's not like obese per se, but you know, he's a bigger boy.
1: Yeah, he's a meaty man. He's like a man's man with a hearty chest and hearty, you know,
0: exactly.
1: Stomach.
0: Exactly.
1: I got it.
0: And I dig that. But he got out of the shower Saturday morning. He had his towel around his chest. And I just noticed there was like cleavage there.
2: Hey,
0: I've like never noticed it before because you guys were talking about it, and you know, I just couldn't get the image out of my head, and you know, like I just started laughing, and I don't know how to feel about it because it's just like I love my husband, but it's just so funny that you guys were talking about it, and then Saturday morning rolls around and my husband gets out of the shower like he always does, and he's got the towel around his man boobs, and I like literally can't even. Oh, it's too much.
1: Well, he's probably a little insecure about his torso and his tummy and all that, and he's like, I'll just put the towel above my man boobs.
3: Uh-huh.
1: Wife's never said nothing about it before.
3: They probably never see anything like that before.
0: Well, that's it exactly. Like, I don't have brothers. Like, I'm an only child. And, like, obviously, I've never seen my dad in a towel. But, like, I've seen my mom. And that's, like, that is how a woman wears a towel.
3: Yeah, it is. Like, I've never seen a man wear a towel like that. No. Ever. Ever.
1: Oh, that's funny.
0: Oh, my gosh. So, anyway, that's... I don't know that it like necessarily gives me the ick, but I just, oh my God, I thought it was so freaking funny. But can I tell you what gives me the ick?
1: And sure.
3: Yes, absolutely.
0: You guys can weigh in.
1: Yes, love it.
0: Freaking men pushing shopping carts, right? Okay, stick with me. There's just something about if you're a man and you're going to a store, like just grab a basket, like. I don't know. Just when I see a man pushing a shopping cart, it's just,
1: I've got to be honest. I feel kind of feminine when I'm pushing a shopping cart and with the family.
3: Dumb.
1: Yeah, I feel kind of stupid.
4: Because you're dumb.
3: I don't know, but yeah, I feel like you have to walk around with your items, even though you're dropping them. Like you still
1: I think a basket is okay. Mm-hmm. Right? You can have baskets.
4: No.
1: But I don't think men should be pushing, especially if you're shorter stature, you really shouldn't be pushing a shopping cart. I don't know.
0: Okay. So, like, just get everything delivered to your house or like, pick it up curbside.
1: Yeah,
0: right?
1: I kind of agree. This guy says he pushes a cart all the time. Ain't nothing wrong with it. That's why it gives her the ick. Right?
0: People are arguing that
1: it's not feminine to have... They're saying it's more feminine to have the basket. I don't think so.
4: It is.
1: I think it's kind of masculine.
4: Like Little Red Riding Hood.
3: Yeah, that's what I feel like.
1: I don't know. I don't know which one's worse.
0: No. Pushing a cart is way worse. And I actually talked to my girlfriends about this, and, like, we are all in agreement. Like, it is so gross. Like, it just completely emasculates you.
1: Yeah, but people are pointing out that the basket is like a purse. I don't see that the basket's like a purse. I do think that Little Red Riding Hood is a great visual that they just gave people. And now when you're out there and you see a little guy... with his basket, you're just going to see him like he's going to...
4: Prancing down the aisle.
1: Yeah, prancing down there like Little Red Riding Hood, right? And a wolf's going to blow down the house. I think from now on, men should only curbside it. But then it's like, all right, well, that looks weird. You're having that strong man put all that stuff in your trunk.
3: Yeah.
1: Just have the food delivered at this point. Because now it's like, you won't be able to see. It's like, oh, man. Man, that guy, that strong man putting all that stuff in your trunk, buddy, you want it in the back?
4: Yeah, especially when they hit the automatic release button and the door just opens. It's like ready to receive.
1: Everything men do is just weird now.
3: Yeah.
1: Men can't even get groceries delivered through the back of their car without it looking sus. Men can't hold a basket now without looking like Little Red Riding Hood. Men can't push a cart because it looks feminine.
4: But we have to do the grocery shop.
1: Yeah, and then it has a little purse.

0: there, right? Hold my purse. That's how I would look, Derek. If I was pushing a cart, I'd put my purse in the front. I'd look like a woman.
1: I believe it.
0: Oh, guys can't even walk out the door without looking sus nowadays. Great point. Hang on. Let's see what Brian has to say. What's up, Brian? Do you wear your towel like that over your man boobs? Brian, we got to figure this out, buddy. We've had phones for a long time. It's got to be over 100 years we've had these things, right?
2: I'm right here. I'm wondering if she still thinks it's an ick if you got your kids in the cart.
0: Oh, okay. If the man is pushing the cart and he has his kids in the cart, does that change the thing? So
3: yeah,
0: where you are like kind of like that's hot. He's being a dad. He's in charge. He's taking care of his kids. That's cute. Does that become cute if there's a kid? Unless the kid's ugly.
4: Cool.
0: Does that change it?
4: Yeah, if the kid is ugly, still my stance.
0: Okay.
4: But if it's a cute kid, then it's like, okay, he's being a dad.
0: All right, we've all seen it where the ugly kid's in the basket.
4: It's like, dynamic a little bit.
0: Right? But if it's a cute kid and they're just acting cute, then that does that change it?
4: Well, if a kid is like putting stuff in the cart, that's adorable. And okay. He's just like pushing the kid along. But if like the dad is doing the shopping, like, I don't know. I hate it. Sorry.
0: Some people were getting the ick when the parents will bring the little shopping cart for the kid to push around and walk next to him. Some people were getting the ick by that. They find that to be annoying. Also, dudes that use straws, apparently, that's another big one. It's a big no-no. So now we can't use this. We can enjoy a refreshing drink.
5: Yeah, I got called out over the weekend.
0: Why?
5: I also lift up my pinky when I hold the straw. And so I was like, you're right.
0: I don't know, because I drink this Diet Coke. If I put a straw in it, it overflows for whatever reason. I guess there's some sort of science behind that. But this Diet Coke, I feel it's more sus by putting my whole mouth over this big, giant top part, right?
1: Yeah.
0: I don't know. That seems more sus than a tiny little straw.
1: I could see that.
0: We're just not supposed to drink anything now. What can men do? This person says Diet Coke is gay regardless.
1: that's probably the part that hurts.
0: No, I just read over the weekend, you dumbass, that whether if you drink water or you drink diet soda, it does the exact same thing. They did a huge extensive study that you will lose the same amount of weight. It's no different between if you drink water or diet soda.
1: What,
0: did a
1: big study.
0: You
1: watch the 1,000-Pound Sisters?
0: No, I didn't.
1: Okay.
0: No, I saw the
1: study.
0: I think
1: that's where they said it at.
0: It's a big study. Thank you, Liz. Appreciate it. No,
1: 1,000-Pound Sisters once said that, like, if you eat something sweet, just drink a Diet Coke because it'll cancel the sweet thing out.
0: Well, they're fat.
1: Okay.
5: Well, that's what.
0: That's all right. That's the
1: they
0: thing.
1: They were.
0: With them.
5: One of them's a singer now.
1: Yeah. Not a pound hollow.
0: That's those are rough songs.
1: That's where we want to go.
0: I love her effort, though.
1: I love how fat she is.
0: I don't want to miss getting to a couple of these stories later on in the program. This dude argues that nobody understands women more than a man that has been a side guy.
1: Huh.
0: So this is good information. I might save this for tomorrow.
1: All right.
0: Because I think this would be really good information. I think side guys probably know women the best.
1: Yeah, they probably do.
0: Out of anybody. They know the games, the tricks to the trade.
1: If you could
0: will.
1: Be a side guy, you're like... You're like a SEAL Team 6
0: You have intel.
1: Guy. Yeah.
0: What's up, Todd?
1: You're special forces.
0: What do you got, Todd?
6: So a guy can't carry a little basket through Costco, but they can grab the flatbed.
0: You mean the flatbed to set all your stuff on and push it around?
6: Correct.
0: Yeah. I struggle with those at Lowe's.
1: Oh, do you?
0: Especially if you get anything a little heavy on there. Because the wheels don't always move.
1: Yeah.
0: Then you start looking like a dumbass.
1: So, I thought this thing had wheels.
0: Yeah, I don't know. You got to be trained with that, I guess.
1: I know, yeah, for sure.
0: All right, I have that piece of audio.

0: In the U.S., 1 in 5 children with cancer will not survive. But there is hope because of you. 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

0: 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Just gross. 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

0: this chat. They're like, somebody tell Billy to hurry up and butt chug so he can get on the air. I like Diet Coke. It's my favorite. Look, I don't do crack. I don't do heroin. I'm not a fentanyl guy. I'm not an Addy guy. I'm not a Zanny guy. I don't have any vices, bud. Let me have Diet Coke. Can a man have one vice and just enjoy it in peace? Right?
1: Oh, I guess not.
0: Some of y'all got like 10 different vices. Stop it. I like Diet Coke. They're like, oh, Billy's like Steve-O now. That doesn't do anything. He's a square. Look at him. He's a square. Dude, I've been a nerd. My whole life, I've been a nerd. I can't help it. That's just who I am. You're going to have to accept me. You're just finding that out now that I'm a nerd? I got excited, though, because I have some new action figures. I just got the shipment. You know what I mean? They just told me the shipping notification. I'm super excited.
1: Oh, I bet.
0: That's what I get excited about.
1: Mm-hmm.
0: I can't wait to run to the mailbox, get my little action figures. Those are the things that get me excited.
1: Those are the things that get y'all bricked up.
0: Well, wait to hear what gets women excited.
1: Oh, I can't wait for that.
0: I don't have a Polly Pocket collection. However, they did come out with Harry Potter Polly Pocket type ones, which I thought were kind of cool.
1: That's cool.
0: But I didn't get them. Thought that would be weird.
1: Mm-hmm.
0: I have my limits, people. I have my limits. When I was a young child, though, I did carry action figures in my pocket.
1: Did you?
0: All the time. There was not a place
1: you
0: I didn't go.
1: Kept them things on you.
0: Always. Probably way past the age I should have been. It's like, why is he a dork? Because he's like a freshman. He's bringing his Transformers.
1: Oh.
0: He's got his G.I. Joes.
1: That's
0: G.I.
1: weird.
0: G.I. Joe's there. Yeah, I like G.I.
1: What's
0: Joes.
1: What's wrong with him?
0: I even like after Star Wars was not even cool anymore, I still liked it. So for whatever reason, I always had action figures in my pocket. I bet you I probably have an action figure right now. Somewhere. It's probably in my bag.
1: What a weirdo.
0: Yeah. I'm a weirdo. All right. Speaking of weird, this is what women like. They like the feeling of this.
2: You have hemorrhoids, Ed?
3: I do.
2: Okay.
0: All right. They're talking about hemorrhoids, by the way. Those things that get on your buttocks.
1: Yeah.
2: You have hemorrhoids, Ed?
3: I do.
2: Okay. I do too. Because I had a baby. It's so normal. Yes. It came from my pregnancy. I thought it would go away. It's a tag now.
3: Well, let me tell you something. My hemorrhoid tag is so pleasurable.
0: Yeah, they like the hemorrhoid tags. I guess they feel good. What do you think?
2: Mine's is vegetable too.
0: Yeah. They like the hemorrhoid tags. It feels good to them.
1: Disgusting.
0: What? Anybody got any hemorrhoids? You're like, actually, that. Now that you mention it, that does feel kind of good.
1: Oh.
0: The tags, apparently, because I had to look this up. The tags are the ones that hang out of the butt.
1: What? Oh.
0: Because hemorrhoids can, and sometimes they'll crawl back in the butt. But then the hemorrhoids, it's like a tag thing that just kind of dangles there. It's like a piece of meat.
1: Oh.
0: A hemorrhoid. I don't know if it's filled with blood or what. I don't know. Like, I'm not a doctor.
1: Yeah.
0: Guys, I'm a stupid idiot person that is on the radio.
1: Jeez.
0: Right? That's all I am.
1: You
0: all
1: right?
0: Yeah, I'm fine.
1: All
0: I'm
1: right.
0: Just saying, like, I don't have the smarts.
1: Oh, I got
0: so
1: you.
0: I don't know what it's filled with.
1: Oh, yeah, like what's inside the hemorrhoid, yeah.
4: It's like a skin tag.
1: Hmm.
4: Nothing.
1: Nothing.
4: I think they're kind of hot if it's brought on by pregnancy, though.
0: Yeah. Hmm. It's kind of hot if it's brought on by pregnancy?
4: Yeah, now if they just get it because they're dirty or whatever, other reason you get it, then it's like, whoa.
1: Whoa.
0: I don't think it's dirty. I think it's from, what, straining or trying to, you know, wrangle that thing out.
1: I thought it was.
4: Maybe sitting there watching TikTok for an hour.
0: I guess, what do they say, truckers can get them or something?
1: People that work out.
0: Work out, they can get them also.
4: Oh, okay.
0: Especially somebody that's working out their ass all the time.
1: That's how I got them.
0: The Stairmaster has to really give you hemorrhoids.
5: No, I don't.
1: Hitting the gym too hard.
0: Yeah, I'm sure. Nard's tagged up.
1: What did you say? I poop good.
0: I poop. He goes, I poop
1: good, man. I'm a good pooper.
5: I am.
0: How funny is it that women like the feeling of the hemorrhoid tag?
1: I don't believe them.
0: Well, okay. Anybody like the feeling of
1: a hangnail?
0: Is there
1: any lady? Can you get one lady to verify that they like it?
0: 1-855-FU-BILLY. Yes, I can get one lady.
1: Okay.
2: Cool. Yes, it came from my pregnancy. I thought it would go away. It's a tag now.
3: Well, let me tell you something. My hemorrhoid tag is so pleasurable.
2: Mine's is pleasurable too. Wait, this is like

0: 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Call in on the Texas Hammer Hotline. 1-855-FU-BILLY. 1-855-FU-BILLY. 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
1: All right, I don't butt chug Diet Coke during the break. I drink it like a normal human.

0: They like the feeling. Okay, anybody like the feeling of a hangnail? There have been reports of people that kind of like the feeling when you get a splinter.
1: Oh.
0: They kind of like that feeling. There's, you know, those weird feelings.
1: Yeah, yeah.
0: So, yeah, the...
1: I get the hangnail, the splinter. Ouch.
0: Hemorrhoids.
1: I'm surprised that anybody likes that.
0: Oh, this is so funny. This woman... And I'm sure a lot of women have this same complaint about their husbands.
1: What?
0: This woman, she's like, all right, I got married. And I thought I'd have this husband. We do family things. You know, we do adult stuff too. But our big issue that we're having in our family right now is that my husband watches porn during family time.
1: Oh, no.
0: During family time?
1: Buddy.
2: Family time.
1: What are you doing, buddy?
0: So she goes, I just found out that my husband has been watching porn mornings, evenings, and weekends during family time. Yikes. We're supposed to be having family time. And he'll be in his chair, and he'll just have a porn on.
1: That's, I mean.
3: But is she on her phone, too?
1: Well, they're having family time, Nard.
0: I want to hear you out, Nard. I want to hear you out. Yeah, Defend this man that is watching porn on family time.
3: What's the difference between him doing that and her doom scrolling? Or being on Pinterest or
0: okay,
3: whatever the case
0: I like
3: be.
0: It. All right.
4: I like it too.
0: All right. And Chris, I would like to hear your side.
4: I've never done it during. Actually, I have done it during family time.
0: Oh, for sure you have.
4: It's easy to do. I mean, everybody kind of is like, you know, maybe taking a break or something. You know, you just pop up a little video or.
0: Right. In your own privacy.
4: You try to do pictures, though, because those, you never know how high your volume is on your phone. It's scary.
0: All right. So your suggestion is for family time, make sure it's pictures
4: only.
0: Yeah,
4: go with pictures. You want to be safe.
0: Chris is now giving you tips on how to watch porn during family time.
1: Yeah.
0: Or how about just don't watch it? Don't look at it.
1: Well, that's not an option to Chris.
0: Just engage with your family.
1: He does enough.
4: Yeah, but if we have, like, family game night, I got to wait till my turn. I got to pass that time.
0: You know what's crazy
3: is
0: that...
3: How long does it
0: turn? Yeah.
4: I don't know.
1: He has a big family.
0: Yeah, but think about this, Derek. Now some dad's like, man, no, I had to go watch some porn to crack one off before family time. Otherwise, I would just be consumed with thoughts of wanting to watch porn.
4: Yeah, it's like
0: so I had to clear the pipes out before family time.
4: Right. It's like when you go on a date and that's all you can think about. Sometimes that's all you can think
1: I
4: about.
1: I get it on the date. The date one I get.
4: You got to get the poison out.
1: I got you.
0: Yeah, before we could play Yahtzee, I got to get the poison out. Chutes and ladders.
1: Sure.
0: Before we can, whatever thing you do, whatever is family time. I don't even know if people know what family time is anymore. Family time now is where everybody just sits in the same room on their own phone.
4: Yeah.
1: Uh-huh.
4: Yeah.
1: That is true.
0: That's family time.
1: Doesn't seem like a whole lot of family time is being had.
0: Especially, hemorrhoids have to be at an all-time high because of how much time people are on their ass doom scrolling.
1: I think I've read something where, yes, that is true. They are at an all-time high.
0: Like they're peaking.
1: Mm-hmm.
4: Preparation H.
1: Yeah.
0: All right. Anybody else annoyed by the fact that this Febreze commercial only showed dad blowing up the rest?
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2: Defending trans Texans is something we have to do every day.
1: But it gets worse. James Tallarico voted to allow biological men access to women's bathrooms in schools and for biological boys to play in girls' sports, saying some things are more important than fair competition in sports.
2: Defending trans Texans is something we have to do every day.
1: Radical liberal James Tallarico. 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
1: Another shot at $1,000 coming up. 1 hour away. You saw this commercial. I guess it's been out for a few months. And it's this Febreze commercial. And it shows Dad blowing up the restroom. And I was looking at it. I'm like, how come Mom couldn't blow up the restroom?
2: Yeah.
1: Because they got that Charmin one, too, where Dad's, right? It's all about Dad's stinky ass and the Charmin. It's like, why can't Mom, the Charmin Mom, be blowing stuff up, needing all that toilet paper?
3: Because she'd do the laundry commercials.
1: No, they got dudes in the laundry commercials
3: now. Is that Bear Girl?
1: No, there's like a whole family of them. There's a family of bears.
2: Yeah. No, the Charmin ones. Like, he's talking about the bear, the dude, the Bear Grylls show.
3: No, the bear, like the little bear.
1: That's what I just said, dumbass.
3: It's a.
1: What are you arguing with me about?
3: No, I was just saying.
1: Well, you want the smoke today? No, they got a whole family of them.
3: The one I remember was just one bear, and it would be in the laundry.
1: Oh, okay.
4: Are you talking about Snuggles?
1: Nort.
3: Yeah.
1: All right, Nort.
3: No, yeah, girl.
1: Okay, but do you know that has nothing to do with what we're talking about right now?
3: I know.
1: Right?
3: I was just saying that that's one thing that the girls are in. Like, you were like, hey, why are there no girls in this commercial? Because I'm like, they're doing the laundry commercial.
1: Gotcha. Isn't the Snuggle Bear a dude?
3: I thought it was a girl.
4: It's a dude.
1: The Snuggle Bear's a guy. So you didn't even get that right, bud.
3: I thought that was a girl.
1: We're going to try again. No, the Snuggle Bear's always... Don't tell me you touch yourself to the Snuggle Bear.
3: No, I just thought that was a girl.
1: No, I know you didn't. I know how you are with cartoons.
3: It's not a cartoon.
1: I know how you are. I know how cartoons rev that engine.
2: He's freaky with them.
1: Yeah, you get freaky. And so you
3: snuggled
1: up.
3: There's no guy named Snuggles. That's got to be a girl.
1: What do you mean?
3: That's got to be a girl.
1: No, it is.
3: I don't think it's a guy.
1: It's. Will you look it up? The Snuggle? Is it a girl?
4: Yeah, I'm trying to find it. Oh, yeah, it says... it's on their website. It says he is the icon. It's a boy bear, Nard.
1: It's a boy. So you touch yourself to a boy bear.
3: I've never touched myself to a boy bear.
2: Damn, Nard.
1: All right, can I go on with my bit here, buddy?
4: Snuggle Bear got a make-o. He is not a mascot. He's an icon.
1: He.
3: Oh, wow. I thought it was a girl.
1: You just misgendered the Snuggle Bear.
3: Well, it didn't. I don't know.
1: What do you mean it doesn't?
2: Tough look for Nard.
1: All right, can I go on with this now, buddy? All right, thank you. This dude, he is Mr. Wrench. I'm going to call him Wrench from now on because he's always throwing a wrench in my fun. All right, I'm going to go on to this Febreze. So I'm watching this Febreze TV commercial where a family consisting of the wife and the two kids, they're standing outside in horror, Derek. Mm-hmm. They're standing outside as Dad comes out of the restroom and they're all waving their hands or something, right? Like, oh, Dad, you're so nasty, a big gross ass dad.
2: You big gross ass dad.
1: Well, then they hand him the Febreze. So then the next time Dad goes to the restroom, he comes out and the family's right there. Imagine that. Every time you take a dump, you come outside the door, your wife's there and the two kids are there like, hey, Dad, did you blow it up? Did you use the Febreze? Like, no, you didn't, you dumbass.
2: Disgusting.
1: And I'm like, why couldn't it have been Mom and Dad's there with the two kids, shaming Mom for blowing up the bathroom? Then they hand her a big jug of Febreze.
2: Oh, Mom did it again.
1: Because Moms blow up bathrooms, too.
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1: La, la, la, la, la, Dad smells. Dad's a nasty ass. All right. 1-855-FU-BILLY. Any dudes out there where your woman blows up the restroom? Mm. You know, let's make this fair. I want to make it fair.
2: Yeah.
1: Because if you watch, this is the visual of this ad. I was just like, oh, my gosh. And then, right, the whiff is like, what's the big deal? What's wrong?
2: Yeah.
1: What's wrong? And so they, you know, they come in. They're like, what's wrong? Like this commercial. Like, what happened?
2: This is horrible.
1: What happened? I'm like, well, they like shame this dad for blowing up the restroom. It's like, why couldn't they have Mom on there? Mom, I'm sure Mom's blow up the restroom. They're like, that's all it was?
2: That's
1: like,
2: all?
1: Yeah, what do you mean that's all it was?
2: That's what you're, that's a I big thought deal. Something happened.
3: Yeah.
1: That's a big deal. Yeah, Kinfolk says his mom's ass always smelled like death. You know it did. You know, moms would be blowing those things up.
3: Girls
1: stop
3: in
1: it. Stop it, stop it, stop. Like, it's always the guy.
2: Right.
1: Right, you see him shaming dad.
2: I love how pissed Billy is about it.
1: But look at that. Look at the face and the grimace and they're all... That. No, the kid's got snorkel gear on.
3: That's
1: He's
3: ridiculous.
1: Got a mask
2: yeah.
1: on.
3: I would
1: Dude,
3: knock his ass out.
1: The kid's like dressed like an alien. They got stuff over their head. Because dad smells so bad.
2: Dude, this is why I love you, though. Because, like, only you are getting offended by this.
1: Yes,
2: You're
1: I
2: like,
1: am.
2: What about mom?
1: Because mom's
2: Mom does
1: up.
2: This, too.
1: Anonymous blind guy. Go ahead.
3: Only you.
6: Hey, when I was married, my wife used to blow up the restroom, and she would apologize while she was making noises in there. It was pretty bad because the kids used to complain.
1: So you could hear her in the restroom making noise. Was this grunting noises, or was it her farting or the plopping?
6: Yeah. Nah, it was bathroom noises, and she would apologize through the door.
1: She's
6: like,
1: sorry. Yeah. And then the kids would complain about it?
6: Yeah, they would come downstairs, and they would be like, man, what is that? It smells like S-berries.
2: Oh, God.
6: Because she was spraying at the same time.
1: Oh, that smells like turd berries. The Febreze commercial, it's so funny, right? Because the mom, like, the kids are shaking their head in disapprovement from dad.
2: One of them's got a space helmet on.
1: Space helmet. The other one's got snorkel gear on. Mom's, oh, and now.
2: Why are they all watching him every time he comes out of the damn bathroom?
1: That was my point.
2: That would piss me off.
4: Why are they there?
2: Like, what are you, can you get the hell out of here?
4: If you hate it so much, why are you here?
1: Do you just have one bathroom?
2: They're all just, every time dad takes a dump, they just go stand outside the bathroom.
1: And judge the smell.
2: God.
1: And I'm going, well, if she's so smart, why didn't she put that there before?
2: That's true.
1: What's up? Let me go to Isaiah. Does, you gotta... Maybe

0: Maybe your mom blew up the bathroom or your wife does, sir, right? They blow it up.
1: They do.
2: Oh yeah, dude. My wife blows it up. She's a girl that, not girl that poops, but a bee that sleeps. You know what I'm saying?
0: Yeah, I got you.
1: I know what you're saying.
0: So how bad
2: is it?
0: Yeah, because
2: there's the girl. Oh, man. On a scale of 1 to 10, I'm giving it a solid 8. And if she's eating good, like I took her out for a date, I'm giving it the 10, dog.
0: Now, do you stand outside the restroom and shame her?
2: Shame. No, I don't. I shame her from my bedroom. I'm like, hey, woman, close that door when you walk out, all right? All right? Close
0: okay.
2: that door.
0: Okay, because you know it's going to smell. Is it such a strong odor that it will reach the bed?
2: No. When she was pregnant, oh, my God, yes, dude. When she was pregnant, that was no joke. I literally had to leave the room sometimes.
0: You know, in other countries back in the day, they would, when they were pregnant, they would go away into, like, a village. They did that when they had their period and they also had babies.
2: That's
0: Maybe it was because of their restroom habits. I doubt it, though.
1: I doubt it, too.
0: Probably just the food, the pregnancy cravings.
1: Probably, yeah.
0: Yeah, they could blow it up. That's I didn't. It triggered me, Derek. I was like, come on.
1: It obviously.
0: Oh, they're all standing outside the door.
1: Yeah. I mean, that's pretty obvious.
0: Right? They do the same thing with Dad and the Charmin one.
3: Yeah. Uh-huh. They've been doing this forever. Yeah.
0: It's really rude. I know women blow it up. I'm sure every man has dealt with a mom or sister or wife that blows it up. I'm going to throw up.
1: I was, still, your old family's like, what's wrong?
0: I know. And
1: What's going on?
0: I'm pointing at the TV.
1: You're like, Dad, get this off of here.
0: This is what's wrong. We need to fix this. I want to see a Febreze where the
1: and
0: mom
1: your wife's
0: blows the
1: like
0: bathroom
1: scrambling.
0: Up.
1: Where's the remote?
0: Let's turn it off.
1: Get it off.
0: He's triggered.
1: That's fantastic.
0: Yeah, I was triggered. I couldn't help it.
1: What can you do?
0: Like, what? Come on. Women blow it
1: up
0: like crazy.
1: Come on, I'm tired of this. Women do this too.
0: They do.
3: Yeah.
1: Probably more than men.
3: They did a commercial where like, we poop.
0: Yeah, we can't find that one. Did you find that one, Chris?
1: There's 4,000
0: women
1: poop audio in
0: the episode. I just remember that lady, and she's like crosses her arms like, women poop.
3: Women poop.
0: It was so disgusting and disturbing. It's like, I'm
3: celebrating it.
0: Yeah. I know it's in there.
1: I know it is too. I just...
0: 1-855-FU-BILLY. That's our Texas Hammer hotline. If your woman, whether it's a sister, mom, or your wife, blows up the restroom, just to make it fair because of this Febreze commercial, I'm telling you, this dad walks out of the restroom after, you know, he's probably had a long day at his office job, how he's dressed. He comes, right? He's probably one of those guys like, hey, I don't want to crap at work, so I'm going to wait till I get home.
1: Yeah.
0: So he takes a dump at home. He comes out to one of his kids in a space helmet, the other one's in snorkel gear, and his wife's got her nose pinned with her fingers. Right. And they're all shaming him, shaking their heads at Dad. And Dad's like, what do you want me to do?
1: Mm-hmm.
0: Right? And then there's a Febreze in there, and then he comes out, and they're all like, that's great.
1: Yes,
0: there you go.
1: Dad.
0: Fine, you figured it out, you dummy. What's up, Blake?
4: Man, I gotta say, like, they think an apology is gonna fix their aroma.
0: Oh, they do. They're like, sorry.
1: Sorry about that.
4: Like sorry, just my.
0: Does your wife blow up the restroom?
4: Yeah, both my girls do it too.
1: Oh,
0: yeah, I suppose it happens. Yeah, they can really tear it up.
4: Come on.
0: Where it makes the paint smell.
4: Everything smells.
0: What if you have a shower curtain? Now the shower curtain smells. Yeah, well, thank you, Blake. What's up, Andrew? I just wanted to prove that it's not just men. I'm sure men blow up their restrooms. What's up, Andrew? Does your woman blow up the restroom pretty bad?
5: Oh, man, I've been married to my wife 11 years, and I can tell you, I'm glad we have two bathrooms, because if she's beat me to the one next to our bedroom, I've got to get to the other side of the house. It's bad.
0: It's that bad. Does she know it's that bad, or does she act like it's not even that bad and you need to grow up?
5: No, she knows it's that bad. I mean, if I didn't know she was in the bathroom, as soon as I start cracking the door, I'm in here.
0: Well, if you didn't know that she was in the bathroom, you'd think a dude was in there from the smell.
5: Yeah. Right, yeah.
0: You never imagined that a woman, before you got married, did you ever imagine that a woman could make such a smell?
5: I mean, my first two wives didn't really

0: I know she's a keeper because we can stick through it.
1: Oh, man, the other two wives didn't smell. This one does. Oh. I'm a keeper. This is all I know. All right, thank you. Oh. This one craps and she don't care. I'm going to keep this one. Oh, there was a gross commercial. It's not a commercial. Well, it's sort of a commercial.
2: Okay.
1: It's a gross ad
2: Yeah.
1: that I saw today. And it was this

0: Christmas ad for this product. You can get an ornament, and it shows like Mr. and Mrs. Claus bent over with a fart poof coming out of their butts.
1: Yeah.
0: And it's saying, you know, the families that, I guess, the couples that fart together stay together.
1: Right. There's families that, yeah, that's how they are.
0: And so now you can get this Christmas ornament to show how you guys are going to stay together.
1: We're the farting family.
0: Let me see if I can find this for
1: it's
0: you.
1: It's so gross.
0: Yeah, it's a gross Christmas ornament.
1: It's like...
0: Here it is. It's loading
1: never
0: right now.
1: Be
0: couples who fart together stay together. And then you can put your name. You can personalize it there.
1: Mm-hmm.
0: And it could say, like, David and Jessica on there.
1: Yeah.
0: That's what it has.
1: Oh, how cute.
0: Look at that, Nard.
2: That is cute.
1: That is just so adorable.
0: That's all you need. It's growing old together, and it's got Mrs. Claus in some heart-shaped underwear with a sports bra, and she's farting, and it's got the cloud of fart coming out of her butt. And then there's obviously the other guy, the male part, and he's farting, and he's got a big smile on his face.
1: I just hate it. Just like, I get it. Something that everybody does. But I just don't know why that's, like, defining you as a family.
0: So, what's up, Jenna?
3: Hello?
0: Hey, so you blow it up, huh?
3: No, I wanted to call and say my husband blows it up. And
0: oh.
3: It stunk this morning because he dropped a log this morning.
1: Oh.
0: Well, what you needed was some...
4: Bathroom visits got a reputation?
0: Yeah, you need
4: Febreze
0: some Febreze.
4: Bathroom has...
0: That's what you need.
5: La, la, la, la, la.
0: Yeah, you need some la la la la la is what you need. It was that bad,
3: oh,
0: huh,
3: yeah.
0: Jenna?
3: Oh, yeah, it was bad.
0: Did you walk into the restroom trying to curl your hair or something or try to wash your face?
3: To take a shower, and I walk in and it stunk, like, even after he flushed it.
0: Because there was this, I don't know if it was a couple years ago or something, with that one person they had called in, or maybe it was on Reddit or something, where their husband would be taking a dump and she's washing her face.
1: Mm.
0: And I'm like, that is sick.
5: Yeah.
0: Go use the kitchen sink. Wash your face in there. What's up, Greg? Does your woman blow it up?
6: Actually, no, not a woman, but I used to work in a restaurant. I was next to a big event type of place, and there was this little kid that came running out the toilet, 4 foot nothing, blonde hair, just curly. Once that door opened, it blew out about half the restaurant, and all I saw was a curly-haired little girl, little kid running from the restroom, and when I went in there, that was all over the seat, all over the place, and I wanted to quit that day, but... I couldn't get out there faster.
0: Oh, man, yeah, I would have to quit. I saw this funny. They were doing a prank on Dad, and they were like, one of the questions they were asking Dad, because it was two sisters, and they're like, all right, which one of us pooped on the toilet seat and blamed it on Grandma?
2: Oh, my God.
0: So funny.
1: Oh, hilarious.
0: Yeah, very funny. All right, got to take a quick break. You know the drill. The Texas Hammer Hotline, 1-855-FU-BILLY. That's our phone number. We'll take a quick break. We'll be back.

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0: I forgot. I got a message last week from this little fella. He was upset because he started dating a woman. Mm-hmm. And it wasn't until 6 months later that she revealed that she had a kid.
1: That's a long time.
0: I was like, 6 months?
1: It's almost like something you should know, like, right away.
0: And her,
1: again, not meeting the kid, but just knowing.
0: Right.
1: Like, oh, she's a mom.
0: That's what I thought. I was like, meeting the kid or just finding out that she has a kid? No, it was finding out that she had a kid. 6 months.
1: Yeah,
0: they had gone on lots of dates. They had spent the night.
1: Mm-hmm.
0: And, you know, and there was always an excuse why he couldn't spend the night at her house. So they'd always spend the night at her house.
1: Yeah, she was literally, like, hiding it.
0: Hiding the fact that she had a kid.
1: That's weird.
0: And there a couple people in the chat, they're like, the mom belly didn't tip them off?
1: Oh, not, okay, all
0: right. Not everybody has the same effects, right? Not everybody. Some women bounce back.
1: And some women do.
0: And I don't know how old not this woman was when...
1: Oh, stop it, Nard.
0: Usually, Nard, when they're younger, they can bounce back fast.
1: There's so many that bounce back.
0: Nard goes... Not a lot.
2: Yeah, my sisters had theirs young, and they didn't really bounce back. So
1: yeah.
2: That's not good.
1: That's three out of a gabillion.
2: That's three out of, like, okay, that's not a good percentage.
0: What kind of shape were they before?
1: Well, two of them were fat. Two of them were fat.
0: Which one that you said that you hook
1: one
0: up with?
1: One of them was skinny.
0: The Ruth Ann one, right?
2: I don't
1: hook up with the
0: I didn't
1: other,
0: say you did. I said
1: the two
0: that
1: other
0: if
1: sisters
0: had,
1: were fat.
0: Like, remember, if you had to choose one.
2: Yeah, she was skinny, and then the other one was fat.
0: What I'm saying is, Nard, some women are in shape, and when they have a kid, they bounce right back, and you can barely tell that they had a kid.
1: Yeah, that does happen.
0: And I don't know.
1: And I think it happens quite often.
0: And I have no idea that they, if they have sex. I have no idea. I know nothing, Nard. All I know is the guy was like, hey, isn't that odd that she never told him that she had a kid? And it wouldn't have been a big deal, but... It became a big deal because it was 6 months.
1: 6 months makes you really be like, okay, well, what else? I wonder, I mean, that's a big thing to hide from somebody, but I also wonder what else has not been put out there.
0: Well, she may have had a bad experience with another guy who
1: she liked.
0: Then
1: she should just take herself out of the dating market.
0: Who she really liked, and when she gave that information, the guy ran away.
1: Mm-hmm.
0: And maybe that's why. She could have a good reason for not telling.
1: No, there is no good reason.
0: You don't think there's one good reason?
1: No, because, like, the good reason you're using there is, like, her past trauma, like, in the new relationship. And it's like, if you have past trauma, you need to deal with that before dating again. Like, don't bring that into the new relationship.
0: Well, that's what everybody does. People bring all their baggage.
1: Well, they should stop.
0: If you've been cheated on, then you're super insecure and you want to check that person's phone because the previous mm-hmm. person cheated on you.
1: Yep.
0: A lot of trauma with that.
1: Right.
0: You know, they say debt. That's a big one, but who...
1: Debt is one you can, like, bring up later, like, whatever. You're not going to bring it up first date. Chris, I mean, I guess there's going to be a lot of people out there that feel like maybe you should, but then it's like, okay, so you're just like... All right.
0: Stage says you can't trust these type of people. Why did they wait 6 months to have sex? I don't know that they had sex.
1: We're not saying that they waited 6 months to have sex. We're not saying that.
0: He sent me a brief message that this woman that he was very interested in waited 6 months to tell him that she had a kid.
1: Mm-hmm.
0: Chris, do you think that's too long?
3: Way too long.
0: Is that a first couple dates?
3: That needs to be on the profile.
1: Yeah, I get that. Like, don't introduce them. That's just something completely different.
3: Yeah,
1: but
3: that's
1: like,
3: different.
1: You should still know if you're dating a girl that is a mom.
3: Yeah.
0: Amart says, I need all your info in 6 hours, not 6 months.
1: All of it's crazy. Definitely the fact, though, that you're a mother.
3: Yeah, that's a pretty big deal.
2: It is.
1: Like, because that's a big part of your life.
3: Yeah.
0: This Joshua says the information that you need to know is when the kid's dad's getting out of prison.
1: Ooh.
0: That's probably good.
1: Key Breezy said, if they're just boning, who cares? Okay, if that's all it's going to be, then yeah, you could be right. Like, who cares?
3: Yeah. But now babysitters are involved.
0: Blazer says, kids for sure within minutes. You need to know within minutes.
2: Oh, yeah.

0: Oktoberfest. But what if they're just boning?
1: All right.
0: You still kind of need to know.
2: Like, if it's just a hookup, maybe you don't have to tell.
3: What if that the last couple guys, she told them that she had a kid, and it was right away, and it scared these guys off, and she felt like no guys ever tried to get to know her, and so her divulging that information right away kept the guys from even giving her a chance to get to know her. And she might be a nice person. She's like, wait a second, I'm a nice person. I'm a nice person. This seems to be getting in the way. I'm not going to tell him right away. And then it could have just been like, oh, I'm going to tell him next week. And I'm going to tell him next week.
2: And then she kept getting more scared because she's like, oh, maybe it was going well. But the reason why it was going well, honey, though, is because he thought maybe he was dating a girl that didn't have kids.
3: I know.
2: And so he's like, wow, we could, like, really build a life together.
3: We could have our own kids.
2: Yes. It's all, that's, I'm sorry. Like, it, if you start dating a guy and you tell him he's got kids and he bounces right away, that's not a bad thing. Like, you should want that guy to bounce.
3: That's right. What's up, Philip?
4: Hey, good morning.
3: Good morning.
4: First of all, I just got to say, it is surreal to be talking to you guys. I've been listening for years. Such a great show. You guys make me laugh all the time.
2: Oh, what a sweetie.
3: I know. Thank you. He's a sweetheart.
4: Seriously.
3: This guy, he's a sweetheart.
2: He's very nice of you.
4: I love you guys. And especially Nard.
2: What?
4: Because we have something in common in that I don't really have a big one in my pants.
3: Okay. And you guys are, I don't have a big one in my pants, brothers. That's cool.
0: I like it.
5: Support
4: Yeah, I'll be honest. I got divorced last spring, and I've been out there in the dating world. And, you know, my ex-wife, I met her in high school, right? So I don't really have a lot of experience with women. So I'm just wondering, like, is that something that I need to disclose before I get intimate on a first date? I mean, what? I hear about these women that are like size queens and stuff. So I, you know.
3: Sir, you're.
4: I don't know if.
3: You're wondering if you should tell a woman if you the size of your pecker before if you go on a first date. So you, I don't know.
2: This
3: buddy.
2: Is like a small wiener like go to move.
3: I'm not sure.
2: You let them know that way they're not expecting much.
4: Well, yeah. I mean, I just don't want to like, you know, court a girl, take her out, spend the money, and then come to find out I just don't. Have the equipment for.
3: I mean, that's fair. Mm-hmm. You know, I don't hate this, sir. I got to be honest. I really don't hate it. I think you're being smart.
2: Yeah.
3: You're saying, hey, I know what I have. I know what I'm working with.
2: Yep.
3: And some women are going to require more.
2: You just want to make little jokes about it if sexual things come up.
3: So this is a good question. These are all good questions. Like, how soon should a woman tell a guy she has a kid? Mm-hmm. Should a guy, now that you're back there in the dating world and you're divorced,
2: mm-hmm.
3: and obviously a lot has changed. It seems like every woman's a size queen that's out there. I can see that.
4: Yeah.
3: That could be very scary for a guy.
2: I don't think women care.
3: It's smaller in their pants. I don't think they care either, but we have taken calls from women who have got down to business with a guy and he was too small and they walked out of the room. They put their clothes back on and they left.
2: That is true.
3: So this is a great question.
2: Second date, I think, is when you bring this up.
3: How soon do you bring this up?
2: Date number two. That way she can decide if she wants to go on the third date, which is usually a sex date.
3: Yeah, I'm very curious. But you don't
2: bring it up on first date. First date's too soon.
3: But to avoid paying, because usually the second date can be kind of expensive.
0: Right.
3: So to avoid that big expensive date, you almost want to let them know the first date. Right before you start spending money. This guy could go broke.
2: Right.
3: I this is my vote. I say you got to let them know before even the first date. I don't know how
2: before
3: small we're talking.
2: Even the first date?
3: Yeah.
2: Before you even show up to one date?
3: That's just my final
2: vote.
3: Hey,
2: man, I just want to let you know I'm about 4 inches.
3: Yeah, I don't know how small you are, sir. I know that there are a lot of women, though. That there are some women out there that don't like the big ones because they don't want the house wrecked, if you will. And I have noticed an uptick of women that really, they're into backstage passes. They're really into that. And so they don't

0: want a guy that's too equipped. So you know, you may be insecure about nothing. But I don't know. I feel like you need to tell her before you even get on the first date.
1: Man, you tell her before the first date, she's going to be like, well, do you think I'm some whore?
0: What's up, Allie?
2: So
0: I was just giving my vote.
2: I don't have to say anything, but you do have to.
1: Damn.
0: I know. What she's saying is that you... Well, let me ask you again. We're going to say you have to be Australian and be willing to go down under. Okay. All right. So you got to be, you know what I'm talking about, Philip? Australian down under. You got to be able to pleasure a woman in other ways.
1: Mm-hmm.
0: Which I, you know, I don't want to get into that. They call it munch maxing.
1: Yeah.
0: Is what they're pointing out in our chat. We brought that up in the past. Allie, you're saying he doesn't have to bring that up in the first day.
2: Yeah, no, you don't have to say that or nothing, but you do have to.
0: I get, but then how does he say, hey, I am small stature in my pants, but I know I munch max?
2: I don't think you have to say it. You just have to do it.
0: Okay,
2: that way
0: they're
2: not really paying attention.
0: But what happens if he unsheathes his tiny little sword and a woman's like, there's nothing I can do with that. I can't work with that. Because I've done, like, Jerry, he'll be at my house fixing something, and I'll be like, hey, go grab this. And I go grab this tool, and he's like, no, dude, that's the wrong tool, right?
1: Mm.
0: And then he sends me back. He's like, and I'm like, oh, man, I don't have the right equipment.
1: Yeah.
2: Well,
0: right, he doesn't just still do it with that equipment is what I'm saying. He doesn't go, all right, it's the wrong size. But I'm going to make
1: it work.
0: I'll make it work. No, he wants the right tool for the job.
1: Yeah.
0: Right, he wants the right tool for the job. That's all I was saying. I could totally be wrong, but. All right, well, thank you, Allie. Still don't have an answer. You go to Mike. What's up, Mike?
1: Well, didn't Allie give you an answer?
0: Yeah, but I didn't like it.
3: Go ahead.
1: She was on the fence.
0: Yeah, too much. Riding that fence. Go ahead, Mike.
4: Hey, guys. Morning. I don't know. I was going to talk about the lady that says that she shouldn't, that they don't tell whether they have kids, which in a way they should, because you were saying that girl said that she doesn't, that the guys run off. Well, that tells you to begin with, they really don't want to be with you if you have kids. So whether they got to know you or not, they ran because they didn't want the kids.
0: Yeah.
4: So technically,
0: she dodged a bullet. She did it the wrong way. It's 6 months. Things got out of hand. Things got crazy. She should have told him sooner. I agree. She should probably tell him. That's big information.
1: Mm-hmm.
0: That's a big part of your life. And it, after 6 months, it feels like you're hiding part of your life. So that one, I agree that she should probably tell sooner. I don't know how soon. I'm not an expert.
1: Yeah.
0: I don't know. It's up to however you feel comfortable. Philip, I don't know when you tell a woman that you got a small one.
1: Mm-hmm.
0: I say before you go on the first date, you got to figure out.
5: Damn, so like in a text?
0: Well, could you find out if women like big ones just based on their social media?
1: No. I mean, you might.
0: I don't know.
1: You might be able to.
0: I can ask questions, right?
1: Yeah, I can ask questions, right, Narf?
6: Yeah,
1: I can answer.
0: I'm just wondering, are there ways to find out? Can you do any investigating before you go on the date to see if she's a size queen, if it's going to work out?
1: Sure.
0: Or can you just ask her, be like, hey, ma'am, you know, this is going to be a funny question before we go on the date. I just got to figure out, are you a size queen?
1: Or...
0: Can you just ask him? Could you ask him, be like, hey, I don't want to know your number. I'm not asking that, but what's the biggest you've ever had? What? You don't want to know my body count? No. I don't care about that. But what's the biggest? And then you would know. Yeah, I'm not sure.
1: Yeah.
0: I don't know what you do with that. I would really need more women to call in.
1: Mm.
0: And it says here, don't only small men call women size queens? That's from Kay Breezy. Well, I believe, now my memory could not serve at this, but I think only... roughly 10% of men have anything above average. That means like a little bit above average.
1: Yeah.
0: So you would be, if you're looking for 10% of men that have the big ones, a size queen would be a woman that kind of is geared towards that top 10%. And there are size queens out there that love it. And then there aren't.

0: Chris, what do you think? You haven't chimed in. This seems like perfect topic for you.
1: Yeah.
0: What would you? When would you? He just hit me with it. Yeah. Yeah, he just gnarled it out. All right, so when would you tell if you had a small one?
2: When we're about to do it.
0: About to do it.
3: Hey.
4: Hey, guess what?
3: Hey.
4: Guess
3: what?
4: You're in for a treat.
3: Hey.
0: Yeah, yeah. Or not a treat.
3: Hey.
2: Yeah. I mean, that's I've never discussed it beforehand. It's just like, hey, here it is.
0: Here it is. You get what you get, and you don't throw a fit.
2: 100%. But, like, to Nard's credit, you know, going down under is a big part of that. You
4: yeah, can make it makes them up for it.
2: Totally forget about the size.
0: You know how a lot of women are like, I ain't ever got no complaints.
3: Yep.
0: It feels like every man has gotten a complaint. Right? You know
3: that's
0: what I mean?
3: Very true. Yeah. Most men have had complaints.
0: Right? So in a woman in her brain, she's like, I never got no complaints. And a man's like, I
3: damn, I get complaints all the time.
0: Let's go to Fawn. Yes, Fawn.
2: Fawn.
5: Hey, y'all. Listen. I do not text a woman on the first date and tell them that your wiener's tiny. Because then they like...
0: like that. I knew Fawn would say that.
4: Yeah.
0: I knew Fawn had such voice. She had such a bad mouth.
5: Sorry.
0: You had such a bad mouth, Fawn. I just knew it.
4: Yeah. She's cleared out.
0: Hold on. Can you cough and get the dirty words out before we get in here?
4: Yeah.
5: Excuse me.
4: Hack it out. Right.
0: Yeah, we can't say it like that.
5: But like, okay, I'm sorry.
0: No, that's all right. All right, but, try that again. Take two.
5: Yeah, all right. So, but like, that's what guys with big pickles say.
0: Okay, so guys with big pickles, as you called them.
5: Yeah.
0: They will let you know, like, in a text, like, hey, I'm just warning
5: you. They'll be like,
0: you.
5: I'm tiny. No. They're like, I'm tiny.
0: Oh,
5: and you're
0: that's
5: like,
0: so
5: are
0: smart.
5: You?
0: That's so smart.
5: Yeah. Yeah. So, like, when if he was like, I'm tiny, she'd be like, yes. But,
0: oh,
5: like.
0: Oh, okay. Because you're saying, Fawn, in your experience, the men that have said that they had small ones, when you finally got down to business, they were ginormous.
5: Yeah.
0: And Fawn, were you excited when you saw how big they were?
5: Yes.
0: Were you fawning over it?
5: Oh, you're so witty.
0: Well, that's why I have the job.
3: Yep. That's why I have the job.
0: Thank you. Appreciate it.
3: That is why they hired me.
0: That is why I have this job. I tend to be a little witty.

0: Imagine you're reading Pride and Prejudice, except you're not reading it. Harris Dickinson and Marissa Abella are reading it to you on Audible. Her barbs sting you. His coldness sends a shiver up your spine. Your heart aches. Your ears burn. You yearn for Elizabeth and Mr. Darcy to profess their undying love for one another. You can't bear it any longer. Well, maybe a chapter longer. Performance is so good, you'll give love a second chance. Audible. Stories that speak to you.
1: I've watched the same

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11: 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Dad hunted deer like a savage. Once, he and a college buddy were up in the hill country. 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Local game warden was cool, though. Let him go with just a warning. No harm, no foul. 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His name was Tom, and Buona came from the old TV show Tarzan. So, Buona Tom, savage hunter, smart man, great dad. I miss him. 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
1: 12 minutes away from a shot at $1,000.
2: T-Lee, E-O, E-O, W.
1: I have to eat during the break, and so I have to eat so fast because they're short breaks.
2: That
1: I don't think I digest the food fast enough, so I have to go and do the E-O, E-O, W, W, W.
2: W, W, W.
1: E-O, E-O, E-O. T-Lee, T-Lee. So you have to do those little things. That's what I was taught to be a major broadcaster. Those are the things you would have before you got on the air, right? They're like, have you done your T-Lees? I'm like, what the hell's a T-Lee?
2: T-Lee.
3: He doesn't know what a T-Lee is. Because I had like this great radio voice. This is where you do T-Lee, T-Lee, E-O, E-O, W, W.
4: New York.
1: And then, I was Northern, right? And it was like, I was like, hey, W. And
2: they're
1: like,
2: W.
1: All right.
2: W.
1: Get him out of class.
2: It's W.
1: It's W, right?
2: W.
1: W. W. W. And then you would write out the word double and then U. W. W. Say it again. W. W. T. Lee. T. Lee. E. O. E. O. E. O. New York. New York.
2: Unique New York.
4: Unique New York.
2: He said,
1: there was a.
2: Can you say that one, Mark?
5: Unique New York.
2: Yeah,
4: unique
2: nope.
4: You know.
2: What was that?
1: I think we just lost a broadcast.
2: Nope.
5: Wait.
2: Unique New York.
5: New York.
2: What? Unique New York.
5: Unique New York.
2: What?
5: Unique New York.
2: What?
5: I can't say both correctly.
2: What?
5: I can only say one word.
2: Go ahead.
1: Try it.
5: Unique New York.
2: he slows down. He paused, slowed down, and still butchered it. Unique New York.
5: Unique New York. I can't say
2: he
5: both.
2: He says it almost
1: worse. Try it again, buddy. Just keep trying. We're going to get this down. We're gonna show everybody you can be a major broadcaster. Yeah. Go ahead.
5: Unique New York.
1: It's a struggle.
5: Yeah, that hurts.
1: All right.
2: That hurts.
1: Unique New York. Go.
5: Unique New York.
1: No, it is unique New York.
5: Unique New York.
1: He's getting me to mess up.
2: It really now does I know sound why the, painful for him.
1: Now I know why the guy wanted me out of the room saying it wrong, because I was going to mess up all the other students.
5: He goes,
1: unique New York.
5: Unique New York.
2: I love it. I love it.
1: Try again.
5: Okay.
1: New York unique.
5: New York unique.
2: Okay.
1: Very good. Now just say unique New York.
2: Yep.
5: That's like reading it backwards.
1: Yeah.
2: Okay.
1: All right. I know what it's like, buddy, but okay. I need you to say it, dumbass.
2: Yeah.
5: Okay. Unique New York.
2: I just don't know.
1: He's on that struggle bus.
2: I love it.
1: They had asked 100 women what habit that men have that drives them absolutely crazy.
2: This is women are saying what men's habit?
1: Yeah, you know, habits that men have around the house. Maybe they've lived with a man.
2: Yeah.
1: Had a boyfriend or a husband. And so what are the habits?
2: I mean, I know my wife would bitch about a lot of them. Numero uno, as you can imagine, top of the list, probably my chewing tobacco.
1: That's a bad habit.
2: That is. She loses her mind on me about that one.
1: Here's a big one that women hate, and this was the top one, was not closing cabinet doors all the way or drawers all the way.
2: Sure.
1: I don't know why, but as dudes, we got a problem with that. You'll open up the cabinet, right, and you'll just walk away. And that's a trigger for women that walk in the kitchen. There's like a couple cabinets open. She's like, oh, what the hell is that? Here's another one, spitting.
2: I'm a woman, then.
1: Spitting? Women don't.

0: like men that spit.
1: Yeah.
0: Ditto.
1: Yeah, yeah, same.
2: Yep.
0: Same, girlfriend.
1: Same.
0: I feel you. There's another one. Leaving the toilet seat up.
1: Chewing tobacco is so disgusting, Derek. Yeah, I don't do it because I think it's hot.
0: Yeah, he's not trying to turn
1: I'm
0: you on.
1: I'm not like, damn, dude, look at it. You like that, bitch?
2: Look, he does it clean-wise. He gets the pouches.
1: At least I switched to pouches, but still.
2: Yeah. That's a
1: but
2: lot
1: man,
2: more
1: dude,
2: eggs.
1: The spit jugs though that I accumulate at home are insane. Like I got this one like milk jug.
2: Oh my god.
1: Milk. Oh dude, I almost got it topped off.
2: Why?
1: At the top. Just because.
0: Why not? Because he's a man.
1: Yeah, it's just fun.
0: Here's another one that this woman. She goes, I hate men that fart loudly in public and then blame the woman.
1: I don't think I've ever seen that.
0: No, I guess this is a thing that men do. They'll, I don't know, grocery store, right?
1: Right.
0: The man will fart, and then it'll be like, oh, damn, what'd you do?
1: Mm-hmm.
0: And then it'll smell, and she's like, I didn't do that. And so he'll blame her.
1: Wow.
0: Throwing food in the sink and not using the garbage disposal is another thing that drives women crazy.
1: Mm-hmm.
0: Leaving the stovetop messy. Leaving that dribble of pee on the floor right next to the toilet.
1: Yep.
0: Yeah, but... You know what's so funny is that women will get mad about that little bit of dribble on the side, but they will dribble on the toilet seat.
1: Sure.
0: So mm-hmm. You guys have your own dribble. It's not like you guys are always making it in the basket. Here's mm-hmm. another one. Farting and burping and then laughing about it. Women don't like that. Picking your nose in public. I guess women do that. Not washing their ass with a face, like a washcloth or something.
1: Okay.
0: So this woman, she goes, I hate when men use their hand to wash their ass. And you know how many dudes are probably listening right now?
3: Guilty.
1: Yeah, right. But yeah. Then you wash your hand after. It's fine.
4: It's fine.
1: I don't understand what the problem on that one is.
0: I think that's kind of gross. You don't
1: if you lather up your hands with soap, wash your ass.
0: Oh, you guys use your hands to wash your ass?
1: Of course.
4: Time. Yes.
0: Gross.
1: Yeah.
0: And then you touch the other parts of your body? No wonder your hands smell.
4: Ass.
1: My hand doesn't smell like ass.
0: Has to.
4: Ass is last.
1: No chance it does.
0: I know, but no, ass has got that smell that doesn't go away like after you eat a sandwich.
1: I think it definitely does.
0: You can't
1: does.
0: Get that
4: it's some
0: smell.
4: Good soap, yeah.
1: Yes.
0: No, I don't trust it.
1: Ah.
4: I mean, zest does the trick for me.
1: I don't see what the problem there is.
0: Are there men that use their hands to wash their ass?
1: Use my hand to wash
4: Guilty.
1: The whole everything.
0: No, yeah. Use a washcloth.
1: I don't use a
0: washcloth.
1: Yeah.
2: I usually use my loofah.
1: Okay.
0: On your ass.
4: My loofah.
1: Yeah.
2: Yeah.
0: On your ass.
2: Yeah. Why?
1: What is he supposed to use?
2: Yeah.
0: So you take the loofah
1: that he washes his face with.
2: I don't
1: with.
2: Wash my face with it.
0: What do you wash with it?
1: What do you wash your face with?
2: My hands.
0: All right, Nard. The loofah should be your ass loofah then. You should have two separate loofahs because you should not use the same loofah that you rub all over your body with your ass juice
1: it's
0: all over
1: it. It's got soap
0: it.
1: On it. It's fine, Nard.
2: Yeah, that's what I thought.
1: Yeah.
0: No, it does.
2: And then I like clean the loofah afterwards. Like I put de-infected stuff on it because if you just hang it up, then.
0: And then you wonder why you got all the sores.
2: No, because you're supposed to. I was killing bacteria.
0: I think you're spreading bacteria with your loofah from your ass.
2: After you're done with the shower, you disinfect it with the other soap.
0: Persistent
1: People
0: hounding.
1: Should just be happy that I'm washing my ass.
0: That's true. That is true. I'm very happy. I'm very pleased, Derek, that you wash your ass.
1: Thank you.
0: Appreciate that. Adjusting their junk in public, women hate that also. So.
1: Yeah.
0: So those are the things that women can't stand.
1: That was a big-ass list.
0: Oh, there were more. Oh, thousands, Derek.
1: Yeah, like, come on.
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1: All right. Chris has handed me the keyword.
2: Sir.
1: And the keyword is code. 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

0: danger zone.
1: Yeah, that song slaps. I wish I could play it longer, but then we'll get kicked off all the platforms, and then our podcast won't be uploaded, and then it'll be Chris's fault.
2: Yep.
1: So code is the keyword, kissrocks.com. That's where you put the code in, the keyword, if you will, which is code. I got Marilyn Manson tickets coming up. Let me see what else. Oh, people are saying that NAR called it de-infectant, not disinfectant.
3: Oh, okay.
2: De-infectant.
1: Yeah. I put de-infectant on it. Nobody knows what a de-infectant is. It's a disinfectant, NAR.
3: Oh,
1: yeah. Wow. Oh, damn, I got that one wrong.
3: Yeah.
1: Damn, I'm like 0 for 70 today.
3: Damn.
1: You're so funny. Just a funny guy. Just a funny little fella, that Nard. Just a wild little funny fella is what he is.

0: I saw this. If anybody is into wiping their ass, I saw this online. So
1: people into wiping their ass.
0: Yeah, yeah. Well, there's this guy. He went to the store and he noticed. You know how they have pumpkin spice lattes, pumpkin spice air fresheners, pumpkin spice everything, right? It's the spooky season, fall season.
1: Yeah.
0: Well, Dude Wipes is in the game, and they have pumpkin spice Dude Wipes.
1: Huh.
0: So now you can leave there with your ass smelling like a latte.
1: All right.
0: This dude says he was tempted to buy it, but I told myself no more impulse buys. Dude Wipes responded to him by saying, "You're missing out. Your BH will, your BH is missing out," is what it said. So.
1: It's not latte'd?
0: Yeah.
1: All right.
0: I mean, I thought those were bad for, like, your plumbing and everything.
1: Lattes?
0: Yeah, no. The pumpkin spice Dude Wipes.
1: Oh.
0: You're supposed to put them in a trash bag next to.
1: Yeah, I think so.
0: You're not supposed to flush them. I know they say they're flushable, but you're not supposed to because it's bad.
1: Right.
0: And I just saw a story about William Shatner. Mm-hmm. They were saying, William Shatner, you know, Captain Kirk, you know, boldly going where no man's gone before and all that.
1: Mm-hmm.
0: I've got you, mister. Well, William Shatner, 95, was seen driving erratically. Alarmed eyewitnesses says the actor sped through stop signs. Now, we've interviewed him a couple times. He's a great guy. I really like, I like to call him Bill Shatner because that's what he prefers.
1: At his age, I mean, it could be, that could be just a countless reasons why he was doing that.
0: My grandpa was about the same age, and sometimes we would go to the, he wouldn't let me drive, but we would go to the, I think he was even my great grandpa. We would go to the grocery store.
1: Mm-hmm.
0: So I could help him carry the groceries and stuff like that. You know, if you break a hip or carry something.
1: Yeah.
0: So I'd help him. But sometimes he would just take a dump and it would just fall down. He always dressed real snazzy and then it would just kind of fall down his leg.
1: Right. And that's why you were there to help him.
0: And then it would be in the aisle. And I'm like, I'm not picking that up. I'm like a teenager.
1: What? That's what you were there for.
0: No, I was there to carry the groceries. Not
1: William, go to your grandpa in case he takes a dump
0: it's
1: in the
0: so
1: aisle.
0: Fun. And it was solid, Derek. It wasn't like messy or anything. It fell out. It was fine.
1: It was easy to pick up.
0: Yeah, it would have been super easy to pick up.
1: If you had gloves and, you know, a hazmat suit.
0: You remember, when Nard was younger, he used to collect those from different animals.
1: It's funny because, I mean, my first job was like a grocery sacker at a grocery store, and we'd have to mop the floors at night. And the amount of turds that you would find sometimes on the floor was like...
2: What?
1: Dude,
0: oh, yeah. No,
1: on more than one occasion.
0: Look, old people
1: I'm
0: can't
1: I'm mopping,
0: it.
1: And there's a turd on the floor.
0: My grandpa, I don't even know how he, because I guess maybe he wore boxers?
1: Uh-huh.
0: I don't know. I never got in my grandpa's pants, so I'm not sure. I never saw his wardrobe. But I would assume that a tidy whitey would have caught it. You know, unless it was loose. You know what I mean? Unless, you know what I mean? Because he's probably, you know, not as big as he used to be, probably lost some weight. You know, he's a grandpa.
1: Mm-hmm.
0: Maybe it just snuck out of those whitey tighties and just hit the ground.
1: Yeah, maybe.
0: And it fell down.
1: We just kept it moving, though.
0: Dress pants. I mean, it happens. It's a normal thing.
1: There was one time where there was a poop on the floor, and somebody like ran it over with their cart and like got caught, and it just smeared all the way down the aisle. Like,
0: well,
1: it was
0: here's a funny
1: unbelievable.
0: Story. No, I know the feeling because I have this little robot that runs around the house, and sometimes the little dog will take a dump, and then the robot will run it over.
1: Run,
0: and
1: it just smears all around
0: it
1: your
0: all
1: house.
0: Over.
1: Yeah.
0: So then I got to clean the tires off of the robot.
1: Yeah, it's terrible. It
0: happens. And I'm like, wait a second, you're a robot. I get mad at the robot, not the dog. I'm like, how stupid are you?
1: Right. You don't know you got a turd on your wheels?
0: Idiot. What's up, Alex?
3: Hey, favorite Mormon girl. You guys need to get a debate.
0: What?
3: That is literally what it comes down to.
0: Oh, a debate.
3: Get a debate.
0: Is that what it's called?
1: I think so, yeah.
0: Bidet. I think it's a bidet.
1: A bidet. Whatever.
4: Not a debate.
1: I thought she was the one to debate.
3: Hubby said, I need to call in. And as you guys know, he's a tradesman. But he said, you guys need to find friends and get a debate and solve.
0: Oh, yeah. We need that. It's a bidet. But yes, we need to do that. Yeah.
3: I like
0: debay.
1: Debay. Because it sounds a da-dum.
0: Hold on, man. I got one of them debays.
1: You what? What is that?
0: That's where it cleans your ass with the water. Cool.
3: In the toilet.
1: Yeah.
0: I got you. It's a bidet, but that's fine.
1: That's fine.
5: He's like, that's what I'm saying.
3: It'll help with those hemorrhoids. It'll help you wipe.
0: No, I hear a lot of...
4: It's a Mormon bidet.

0: day.
1: Yeah, oh. But a lot of women like those because it can tickle their fancy.
2: Mm.
1: Those bidets, if you will. Yeah. All of a sudden, damn, I lost my girl to a toilet.
2: What?
1: The toilet pleasures my woman more than I do.
2: That should not happen.
1: I don't know. That water's pretty strong. Well, thank you, Alex. That's a great idea. Everybody should have one of those.
2: I agree.
1: Favorite Mormon girl.
2: No doubt.
1: Appreciate that. This is one of the big complaints that I saw that was online.
2: What was that?
1: A huge complaint, or maybe it's just one singular complaint.
2: Yeah.
1: But I thought it was funny. This woman has a complaint that men in sweatpants are not wearing underwear, and she finds it disgusting.
2: They're just flexing. Yeah,
1: but, all right, okay.
2: Mm-hmm.
1: I understand that. You find that to be a little gross. He's wearing the gray sweatpants.
2: Sure.
1: He doesn't have undies on. But, let me be honest here. Isn't that the same thing as you guys not wearing a bra?
3: My choice! My choice!
1: Right?
2: Which everybody supports.
3: My choice!
1: You know how they had, like, free the nipples?
2: Mm-hmm.
1: You know, I don't know if they're going to do, like, free the tip or anything like that. I'm not sure if they're going to do that.
2: Yeah.
1: Get that crazy with it.
2: But I don't think so. That sounds a bit graphic.
1: It does feel... Maybe it's because I'm a dude and I don't like wiener.
2: Yeah.
1: So, yeah, that would be really graphic to see.
2: I imagine ladies would love this, though.
1: Yeah, but imagine you're out and you're like, you see it, and then you feel this urge. You have to close your woman's eyes. You have to put your hand over her eyes because you're like, oh, dude, really, really, guy?
2: Right.
1: And this woman is saying...
2: Yeah, that would suck.
1: Right? It's like,
2: yeah,
1: you have to...
4: Why can't we go to the mall anymore?
2: Uh-huh.
1: Well,
2: because that one guy that showed the tip.
1: Yeah, what was that about?
5: Yeah.
1: Because things are getting out of hand.
5: We didn't go to the mall.
2: We need to go to the mall. We need to go to the mall.
5: I like when my wife looks at other people's junk.
1: I like when my wife looks at other guys' junk.
2: Why do we gotta go to Ingram?
1: Well, that's where the big ones are, Derek.
5: Yeah.
2: Tiny ones are out of Lock and Terror.
5: Mind him, honey. Look at that.
1: They
5: one.
1: Call it Lock and Tiny. Tiny. So. This woman, another reason why she hates it is because it looks sometimes like you can see the dribble.
2: Yeah. Okay.
1: They're calling Chris pervert frickin' pig.
2: I mean, that's what he... Yes.
6: That's what he is.
2: He is a pervert.
5: What's wrong with just pervert? And what's wrong with being a pervert, prudes?
1: Yeah.
2: What's wrong with being a pervert?
1: So she hates how it looks sometimes when you see the dribble.
2: Mm.
1: But what dudes are wearing their sweatpants without any underwear?
2: I mean, that's the one time I wear underwear.
1: I would never.
2: Yeah.
1: That's filthy. That's dirty boy behavior.
2: It is. I agree.
1: What guy does? I don't think that this is a...
2: But if I had a... Man, if I had a hog, though, I may not.
1: You might be tempted.
5: Yeah.
2: I might flex that thing for sure.
6: Yeah, he would be dangerous.
2: Shut up. You would be.
6: No, you would be.
2: No, you would be.
6: No, sir.
2: No, you've actually been to jail over.
6: I have not
2: like
6: either. I've not been over jail.
2: Don't talk to me about the dangerous. To women and stuff.
6: Out of all of us, I've not been to jail. What?
2: I don't know.
6: What do you mean?
2: Know.
1: All right. What do you mean, all of us? What is that
5: out
1: supposed
5: of all
1: to mean?
5: Of us.
2: Yeah, what do you mean, out of all of us? Yeah.
1: You mean out of you, too, is what you're trying to say.
6: Yeah, that's what I said.
1: No, you didn't. You said out of all of us.
2: Yeah, out of all of us.
1: Like we're all a bunch of just criminals here.
2: Mm-hmm.
1: You
2: like
1: dumbass.
2: We've all just been to jail.
6: Well, Chris,
1: what's this guy's problem? Chris has never.
5: I've never been to jail.
6: Out of all the things you've done?
2: What
5: have I done?
2: What has he done?
6: All the drugs that you named off and all the like creepy stuff.
1: Those are recreational, Mark.
5: I didn't sell them.
2: Derek, have you ever been to jail? Mind your business. All right?
1: See what you did, Nard.
2: Mind your business, folks.
1: Anyways.
2: Don't worry about it.
1: This man says that the only time he doesn't wear underwear while clothed is when he's swimming. Exactly. Who the hell is out there as a man not wearing underwear?
2: I mean, I don't know. I've never seen it like that in the wild. I've seen people post pictures, you know, on the internet where the guy not wearing underwear, you can see the whole outline of his sweatpants. I've never seen it in the wild, though.
1: No, that's just an internet thing.
2: Mm-hmm.
1: This guy says, he goes, you know, I'm not the biggest, I'm not the smallest, but... I notice that I get a lot of attention by wearing sweatpants with no underwear, and women.

0: tend to like it a lot. Yeah. Is that true? I feel like women would be like, oh, that's disgusting. Well, he must have a handsome face or something. You have to, they're not just going to like that. You got to have like a good face, maybe some arms. You're going to need some accessories if you're going to show that thing off so that the cops aren't called on you.
1: That's what I would, yeah, I would
0: right?
1: think so.
0: You
1: yeah.
0: cannot just have, you can't be an unattractive man and just do that.
1: Have that thing out there like that.
0: I hope this doesn't become a thing because I'll never leave the house.
1: I still think there's enough of them for it to become a thing.
0: It's already hard enough to get me out of the house. But then if they're doing that out in the wild, I'm not, no way.
1: Yeah.
0: I won't be able to digest a decent meal.
1: Tough.
0: That'd be so sick. We got to get a handle on that.
1: Yep.
0: It's like, why are we going to the mall like right when it opens? So we can hurry up and get out of there before the wieners get there.
1: Yeah, like the braless thing, that became just a national phenomenon.
0: And
1: like
0: you still see it
1: everywhere
0: all the time.
1: You go, you'll see it. But you're never going to see the underwearless sweatpant guys.
0: I hope not.
1: They're not enough of them. Like there's not enough big ones. Like you're just never going to see it. Every girl has, you know. Has them things with the nipples.
0: They're not all equal, though.
1: They're not all equal, but they all get the same effect of, like, bouncing around and, like, there's their nipples and they're braless. Yeah.
0: Yeah, they can, for sure.
1: Guys, not all of ours bounce around.
0: Yeah, for sure. Do you guys want to hear that audio of a woman? She might have just had a kid with a guy.
1: Okay.
0: And tell me if this doesn't...

0: Hear that and you think love.
1: Plunger?
0: Plunger.
1: Yeah.
0: What? The plunger? You hear somebody unclogging a toilet and you're like, wow, that's love.
1: Yeah.
0: How? How does your brain work?
1: You said what sound, right?
0: Yeah, so you love that sound?
1: Yeah, I do.
0: All right, and
1: that's kind of a cool sound.
0: And you
1: as
0: think
1: as long as you're not smelling it.
0: And you think that that's like a, I think a beautiful song, right? A nice instrumental. When I think My Heart Will Go On, I hear that Celine Dion song, right? And she's they got that rousing voice, and then she hits that big note. I'm like, oh, that's love right there. And you said plunger.
1: Yeah.
0: Okay. All right.
2: I threw you that much. I threw you off that much with the you didn't understand what I was saying about the macaroni.
0: No, you threw him off, dude.
2: Yeah. All right.
0: He put it in his hat and called it macaroni.
2: He's like, well, I like plungers.
0: That's a great sound. That kind of sounds like macaroni.
2: He's like, okay.
0: Everybody stirs it up.
2: All right, whatever you say there,
0: yeah,
2: buddy.
0: Yeah, she's like, that's the same sound, yeah. Derek.
2: That's the sound it makes when Nars making love.
1: Yeah.
2: It doesn't sound like macaroni. It sounds like a plunger.
1: I thought that was a good sound.
0: No, you don't smell.
2: Sounds like I'm trying to get a turd to go down the drain.
0: That's what I call love. All right, can I play my sound that I think?
1: Yeah.
0: All right. I think everybody will agree.
2: That's disgusting.
3: You're gross.
0: I think that's...
1: I'm gross.
2: Yes.
3: You're gross.
2: Your sex,
1: food
2: your
1: into
2: sex
1: it
2: sounds like plungers.
0: Hold on. So, this is the sound that I thought you sounded like love, okay? That's her smashing a car.
2: Okay. That's hot.
0: Right. That's
2: yeah,
0: the
2: that's
0: sound
2: hot
0: of love right there. What do you mean we're not together as she smashes his car?
2: That's hot.
0: What do you mean we're not together?
2: Yeah.
4: What do you mean we're not together?
2: Oh, man.
0: Oh, that's love right there.
2: Yep.
4: Don't we have a kid, bro?
0: They got a kid.
2: What do you mean we're not together?
4: We have a kid. Dude, we just have
2: oh, man.
0: They just had a baby. Look at that.
2: Oh, and he's in the car.
0: Yeah, he's in the car. She smashed
2: oh,
0: up
2: my
0: the
2: God.
0: Tesla.
2: Oh, my God. He got another girl in the car?
0: I'm not sure.
2: Oh, God.
0: Wow.
2: Oh, he does, I think.
1: Oh, no.
2: Oh, he does. Oh,
0: he
2: does.
0: Another girl in the car.
2: He does.
1: Oh, man.
0: Oh, and she's smashing it. Wow. That's
2: oh, this
0: love
2: is
0: right
2: hot
0: there. That, I knew you would find that hot, Derek.
2: Yeah, this is a hot sound, her smashing his car. What
0: I
2: do
0: knew
2: you
0: it
2: mean we're not together? Hey, buddy, have you ever thought about driving away?
0: Yeah, he's afraid he's going to run her over.
1: Like, what he's looking at the girl. This is not right.
0: Wait, what are we going to do?
2: Like, what an idiot.
0: Get out there and defend me, is what he's saying.
2: He's sitting there.
0: Like, she's smashing my car. All right, I got to take a break.
2: Oh, man.
0: We'll be right back.

0: 1-855-FU-BILLY. Back to the Billy Madison Show.
1: Oh, yeah, this song. There's just those inspirational songs. This is one of those for me. I'm man enough to say that I like this feminine song. Such a great song. I like the movie, too. I hate that I like the movie, but I do like the movie.
2: Yeah, I mean, people, like, guys liking feminine songs is pretty common.
1: Yeah, this is one of my feminine...

0: and songs that I like.
1: I mean, look at the number one song in the world, that, you know, Ella Langley or whatever. It's like, that's
2: Choosing Texas.
1: Come on.
0: I know. I was a little upset because this is like one of, this would be on my feminine top 10.
1: Yeah.
0: For sure.
1: Oh, absolutely.
0: Right? A feminine song.
1: Yeah. Celine Dion, come on.
0: What are some other great feminine songs?
1: There's got to be some Whitney Houston on there.
0: I know. I want to dance with somebody. That might be up there, right?
1: Yeah.
2: I love Still the One by Shania.
0: Oh, you're Still the One by Shania Twain. That's a good feminine song.
2: I listen to that in my truck.
0: Well, I like that one, Any Man of Mine, right? Which is a very feminine song because she's talking about any man of hers. But I that would be in my top 10 probably. Maybe not Still the One, but as far as Shania Twain, that's a great woman empowerment song that I like.
2: Like a woman.
1: Yep.
0: Would that be up on yours?
1: My chick gets really mad. I like this one song. It's by Nicki Minaj and some other girl, and it's like A Whole Lot of Money. But like, I love to sing Nicki's part, and Nicki's part starts off so dirty that my chick freaks out because she's like, "I put on my jewelry just to bleep my dude's bleep."
0: Okay, and I sing it. Yeah,
1: you know
0: sing
1: what
0: it.
1: I mean. Like, she's got, it's a bar. The way that she says it, it's a bar, and my chick gets so mad at me.
0: Well, that's
1: like, she's like, "Will you stop doing that?"
0: Well, that's your feminine energy, fun songs that you like.
1: All right. Well, I like a lot of. I never thought that I would be here at this point where I like, you know, feminine, you know, especially feminine rap. Like, the females in rap are actually gotten pretty good.
0: I mean, it's a breathtaking song. If you enjoy the Whitney Houston one, I Will Always Love You.
1: Yeah.
0: Right? That's a feminine song, but
1: it is.
0: It's not as feminine as I would probably like, mm-hmm. because she's singing it to a man.
1: That's true. Well, Nicki's talking to a man.
0: Yeah, I guess she is.
1: Yeah, well, her man specifically. But man, is it vulgar.
0: What's that Mariah Carey Christmas song?
2: All I Want for Christmas?
0: Yeah, I like that one too. Yeah. That'll probably be
1: in my... I mean, is that being played yet in stores?
2: Almost.
0: Yeah, my house.
1: Almost. In your, I know. I saw your bathroom.
0: Yeah.
1: I couldn't believe you posted it.
2: That was your
1: it.
2: Bathroom?
0: That's not
1: that,
0: my bathroom.
1: Yeah, that was Billy's bathroom.
0: It was a joke. It was a joke.
1: Oh, that was your bathroom.
0: Well,
1: stop
0: no, Derek. I was testing the waters. I'm like, too soon?
1: And everybody said no?
0: They didn't. Not a lot. A lot of people were like, go for it.
1: Although people are going hard with their Halloween decorations.
0: I have noticed that.
1: Oh, my God. Like, people, I'm wondering what people's budgets are. Because it's like they spent like $4,000 on their front yard with some of these Halloween things.
0: Another female song is like Anything by Adele. Probably okay. One of those. Or
1: Adele's a banger.
0: Katy Perry, I Kissed a Girl and I Liked It.
1: Yeah.
0: It's another feminist. I don't know. I would have so many. I would have
1: There are so many.
0: I would have to expand my top 10. I'd probably have to get into the top 20.
1: Yep.
0: I don't think I could narrow it down just to 10.
1: At first you thought you'd have trouble getting to 10. Now you're like, I can't. There's stuff I have to leave out.
0: Yeah, in fact, because there's a list of 25 songs that every badass woman needs in her life.
1: Mm-hmm.
0: You know, all the single ladies, all the single
1: oh
0: ladies.
1: Oh, my God, right? You don't even put that on there.
0: I had to. I had to put that out there.
1: Damn.
0: Spice Girls.
1: Yeah, I mean, they're just, you know, pioneers.
0: Yeah.
1: In the space.
0: So there's just so many.
1: I watched... I watched that Beckham documentary on Netflix. It's really good, but, you know, it's got a healthy amount of posh in there and from her Spice Girl days. And, man, you want to talk about a woman that couldn't read the room. That was Posh Spice. Like, if you watch that, like, David Beckham, his country wants to kill him, like, for something to happen, like, in the World Cup, right? And Posh is just like, oh, we're on tour. This is great. And like, meanwhile, she's like, something was going on with David back home.
3: I don't know.
1: Like,
3: he seems a little upset.
1: Yeah, it's just a little game. It's just a little game.
0: Do you have, all right, guys, has anybody encountered this? And maybe it's just this woman. But one of the things, so women will post their ass online in some biker type shorts or different type shorts.
1: Yeah,
0: tight stuff. And some women are accused of faking that ass.
1: Oh, wow.
0: By using pads.
1: Oh my God.
0: And a lot of guys were chiming in going, yeah, I was going to get down to business, rattle this woman's cheeks, and she had a really nice ass, but when she took off, her clothes, the ass went away.

0: because it was a pad, much like the water bra, the Wonder Bras from the past,
1: yeah,
0: where it made a woman look like she had D breasts.
1: Uh-huh.
0: You'd take the bra off, and she had maybe a B, maybe. Yeah. And the booty pads, they're saying booty pads are the devil.
1: They're a problem, though, apparently.
2: Why do people think these have pads in them? Do they even make that? I mean, honestly, you know what? No, they don't have pads. How don't, like, and I don't, that's the thing, I don't even know how to prove it. I think people do that for, like,
0: well, you'd have to take your pants off.
2: But, like, yeah. How do you even prove that?
0: And you don't have to show nudity or anything. You would just have to take those off, not show it, and then prove that there's no pads. But a lot of women are using these pads because, look, that's a lot easier than going to the gym every day. Or if you're going to the gym every day and it's going to take a while, just use the pads.
1: I mean, I would use them, too, if I was a girl, just because it's like everyone has an ass.
0: Right. So
1: the last thing you want to do, that would be like if everybody walked, if every single guy that walked around in sweatpants just had like a hog, I'd have to figure out a way to be like, okay,
0: I'm gonna have
1: make
0: to,
1: it look like I have a hog.
0: I need a synthetic.
1: Yes.
0: Or fake prosthetic one.
1: Because that would just be, like, unfair.
0: Not synthetic, but prosthetic.
1: Like, I know what you're saying.
0: Yeah.
1: Like, but every girl walks around with a fat ass. So if you're a girl that doesn't have a fat ass, I get why you would be like, well, this sucks.
0: Chicken Joe, have you found a woman that was wearing these pads and lying about her ass?
3: Fuck. Yes, I have. It's my boss. She lives in Mexico. She has absolutely no booty, like pancake butt. So she wears pads because otherwise, like, she leaves dents and seats. It's hard for her to sit on things. Anyways, one time she was hitting on this guy and she was like, check this out. You like that? You see this ass? You like that? And he was like, nope.
0: Oh, no.
3: Straight up shut her down. It was hilarious.
1: Man, I don't feel like those are pads.
0: Well, we're looking at the video in question. There does seem to be an outline in the back.
1: Hell yeah, there does.
0: Okay, so you guys enjoy this.
1: Oh, these are my favorite shorts that girls wear.
0: Her name is...
1: Dude, I saw these. I saw these at HEB the other day.
0: Her name is Cappuccino, is what her name is, her streaming name.
1: Oh, my God.
0: Yeah, Chicken Joe, I wonder how often women are wearing these pads.
1: I love her.
0: I wonder how often men have been like, wow, she's got a great ass, and it turns out it's fake.
3: I've seen so many women's butts out there, and, like, even when I look at it, sometimes when it looks too good, I don't trust it. I'm like, you know, that could be anything under there, especially nowadays with what women do.
0: What I know with the pads and the different things, the way they can contort it, but you guys are looking at this woman's butt, and you guys are enjoying it.
1: Yeah. Well, yeah, buddy.
0: Are you seeing it, Nard?
1: Nard, do you see these when you go to the gym?
0: He said, no. All right. Derek's going to show you this woman.
1: No, Pervert Chris is showing him.
0: Okay, all right, Pervert Chris.
1: Yeah,
4: those are badass.
1: Do you see those?
0: Oh, those are butt cheeks. Those are butt cheeks, buddy.
4: Those are her real ones?
1: We don't know.
4: Oh,
1: she's being she's being accused of wearing butt pads.
4: I think those are real.
0: I don't know. I see a little bit of a pad there.
1: Billy would be the expert here.
0: I see a tad shadow. Because
1: he knows how clothes are supposed to.
0: Yeah, I see a tad shadow of a pad. It is a possibility.
1: Mm-hmm.
0: I don't know. I'm really on the fence. You would have to zoom in.
1: Don't you think
0: in.
1: Like when she would put her hands down her backside like she did that first, like, well, up top? Don't you think that they would pull up a little?
0: Why wouldn't? I don't know. They've gotten so good with
1: man,
0: clothing.
1: Can y'all, God forbid a white girl have an ass. And then everybody's like, oh, that's fake.
0: That's fake.
1: There's white girls that have asses.
0: Did you see that?
1: Sometimes.
0: A lot of men are faking it.
1: Faking this is what?
0: The big O.
1: No, they're not.
0: Yeah. They say 34% of men fake an orgasm.
5: So I just faked it. I know it's not great, but I wanted to make him feel better. That's one thing men will never understand, right?
6: Never understand what?
5: Faking it. Do men fake it?
6: Most of the research about faking orgasms focuses exclusively on women. Very limited research exists among men, and even less on non-heterosexual men.
5: Well, how the data gap tables have turned.
6: A 2010 study published in the Journal of Sex Research was the first to examine if men pretended to orgasm. That study, consisting of 180 male and 101 female college students, found that 25% of men reported faking an orgasm, compared to 50% of women.
5: I don't know, that's such a small sample size.
6: However, a 2024 study published in the same journal, which was much larger and not limited to college students, put the number at 34% for men compared to 64% of women.
0: All right, 34% of men will fake it, according

0: to a 2024 study. Now, some of the reasons that men will fake it, they feel like they're taking too long and the woman looks bored. That's one of the reasons that
1: if you feel like you're bothered, like she no longer,
2: never.
0: Yes.
1: Oh, so, man, I would lose it so fast.
0: So no. If it, you feel like she's now bored, another reason that a man will fake it is because he doesn't want to get her pregnant.
1: Okay.
0: So in the moment, like,
1: so he's just like basically edged himself.
0: He's like, oh, wait a second. You know what? Now in the middle of the act, I don't trust her. Maybe she said something sus. And so now he doesn't want to finish the job.
1: Yeah.
0: There's lots of reasons.
1: I got backdoored hard on a bet last weekend, like hard. And that made me lose it because we were doing it. Like I was.
0: You fake it?
1: Yeah, I did. But I think she knew though. She knew that I was just kind of like packing it in.
0: Yeah.
1: We should have turned the TV off. Right. But like I was winning the bet and we were, you know.
0: So
1: I got backdoored so hard on this bet.
0: While you were doing it, you also got backdoored by a bet.
1: Yeah, which means like I was winning and I was clearly winning.
0: Right.
1: And then a team in garbage time scored that made me lose, like, because they didn't win by as much as they needed to. That sucked.
0: Yeah, that does suck. Yeah, a lot of men will fake it, though. Football. If they don't trust it or just not into it.
1: Yep.
0: Because a lot of times, men are very scared to say that they don't want to do it with their woman. They're not in the mood.
1: Yep.
0: And so men will,
1: you
0: on
1: can't
0: occasion,
1: ever turn down a woman because then next thing you know, she's going
0: to
1: cheat.
0: Right. So there is the pressure of as a man to never turn a woman down when she wants to do it. And so he'll just make sure she gets hers and then he doesn't need to get his.
1: Did Derek say that he lost it because he got backdoored hard? Yes, I did.
0: Yeah.
1: I stand by it.
0: He
1: did.
0: He said while he was getting it on, he was also being backdoored.
1: Yeah, hard. That's, yes.
0: Let's see here. What else did I have?
1: Don't forget Kiss Rocks. If you sign up on DraftKings, you can also get backdoored hard.
0: That's right. I also need somebody that wants to win Marilyn Manson tickets. He's going to be at the Aztec Theater.
1: Hell yeah.
0: Presented by 99.5 Kiss. A big celebration there. 100-year celebration, by the way, at Aztec Theater.
1: Oh, wow. That's a big celebration.
0: LiveNation.com. Two shows with Marilyn Manson. But if you would like these, you have to have been listening to the program.
1: Uh-huh.
0: Let's see here. There's a woman that says other women should stop being friendly with ugly women. Do you have
1: what?
0: That one up there? Yeah.
1: Ugly women?
0: Yeah. A woman says that other women should stop being friendly to ugly women because they're jealous and they're horrible friends.
1: Oh, okay. All right. Hold on.
0: I don't know. As guys, have you ever been like, man, I can't be friends with him. He's too ugly. I don't think that's ever happened. I don't think men.
1: Got it.
0: Derek, have you ever been where you meet a guy and you're like, I can't be friends with him. He's too ugly.
1: Yeah.
0: You could be, he's too weird.
1: No, yeah, definitely.
0: For men, it's
1: personality. There's been guys that really, I couldn't get into the friend group because of how ugly I am.
0: What?
1: I swear to God.
0: Come on.
1: I swear to you. It happened in golf. There was like a group of guys that I used to golf with.
0: Okay, because they were handsome.
1: Cooper, yeah. And he had like some handsome, you know, good-looking friends.
0: In shape?
1: Yeah, all of them. Yeah, just bros.
0: Just roided out?
1: I wouldn't say roided out, but, you know, just good-looking guys. And I definitely did not make it into their group because I'm ugly. There's no doubt about it.
0: Because you're a great golfer.
1: I'm a great golfer. Much better than them. And so it was like the only thing I could think of was because I was hideous.
0: Oh, and then because
1: I was hideous. I mean, you want to talk about these guys were like handsome sons of bitches.
0: So what you're saying is they're like, we can't have this ugly guy outperforming us on the golf course.
1: They couldn't be. Yeah. They weren't going to have that. Not at all.
3: Attention, all very attractive.
1: You know what I mean?
3: Women.
1: They just couldn't. Yeah. I wasn't attractive enough.
0: Listen to this.
3: Attention, all very attractive women. Here's your sign to stop making friends with women who are unattractive, who are perhaps plus size, or just don't have a good sense of fashion, sense of style, aren't clean, you know. Stop making friends with the unattractive women because they're bringing you down, and also they're making you look worse. And those two reasons aside, they really try to sabotage you, like, because they get insecure because they know that you're more attractive than them.
0: Right. So women, they don't like to be friends with ugly women. I thought you did because it makes you look better. And plus, you always need the fridge to guard the snack.
1: Yeah.
0: What happened to that?
1: I really think if we're being honest, though, like, guys are just like that.
0: They could.
1: Like, for the most part, you know.

0: if you're a good-looking guy, you probably hang out with other guys that are good-looking guys.
1: Well, I think a group of good-looking guys is going to get more attention from women than one good-looking guy and a bunch of ugly guys.
0: Uh-huh.
1: So, yeah.
0: The only groups I fit in with have... Like, the groups I fit in best with are, like, groups that have Daniel in them.
1: Right.
0: You know what
1: you're
0: I mean?
1: You're saying that he's ugly.
0: Like, I run those groups.
1: What's up, Amber? Did you want to try to win a prize here?
2: Yes, I did. I've been listening.
1: All right, good. I'm glad you've been listening. One of my favorite stories today, I want you to see if you get this one correct. You want to go see Marilyn Manson, right?
2: That'd be cool.
1: All right. Well, do you remember we were talking about a certain thing that women get, especially, I got to be careful how I say this. They liked the feeling of this.
2: Hemorrhoids.
0: Nailed it right away. Going to Manson, no problem.
3: Because I had a baby. It's so normal. Yes, it came from my pregnancy. I thought it would go away. It's a tag now.
4: Well, let me tell you something. My hemorrhoid tag is so pleasurable.
3: Mine is pleasurable too.
2: I almost threw up.
1: So this is not something that women find to be pleasurable is a hemorrhoid tag.
2: That is so gross. I don't want anything hanging off my ass.
0: Oh, God.
1: Well, I know, but they're saying like it tickles them or they enjoy the feeling. It's kind of got, you know, even like that good itch.
2: Yuck.
1: So, yuck. No. This is probably not something that all women enjoy is hemorrhoids.
0: I feel like Marilyn Manson would love them.
1: All right. Where are my bitches with the hemorrhoids?
0: Yeah, get up on stage. Show them.
1: Show them your hemorrhoids.
0: Mm-hmm.
1: The hottest hemorrhoid contest. We need to have that next at BMS Live.
0: Oh. No, sure we can.
1: Well, why not? We get crazy.
0: Right, it's a public space. Right?
1: I know. We'll block it out. The hottest hemorrhoid wins.
0: All right.
1: Hang on, Amber. Hey, man. You guys remember me? I'm that girl that won the hottest hemorrhoid contest.
0: Oh.
1: Yeah, you said my hemorrhoid was hot and sexy. All right, I got to get to the news. 1-8.
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3: Mr. Rubin, sir, what a day.
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3: It all started when we got a call here at Cole Air from Mrs. Quigley.
4: What was wrong?
3: AC blowing hot.
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3: She is. So I had to get over there as quick as I could.
4: Naturally.
3: Turns out it wasn't just Mrs. Quigley who was suffering in the heat.
4: Really?
3: Oh no. Mrs. Quigley also has a dog, three cats, a brand new kitten, some kind of reptile. He seemed fine, actually.
4: Wait.
3: There was also a hamster, a few goldfish. I'm not 100% sure, but I think there might have been a hedgehog.
4: But Jesse...
3: Plus a guinea pig, a pet rock from the 70s, five parakeets.
4: Jesse, hold on.
3: And they were all stuck in this terrible heat until I could get into the attic and get the AC working again. Another win for Cole Air.
5: Call Cole Air because we can.
4: Jesse, I need you to rewind a bit.
3: Of course, Mr. Rubin, sir. What was it you wanted to say?
4: There was a kitten?
6: License number 126984C.
7: 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Ken Paxton walks their traffickers directly to prison, protecting Texas kids and locking up the people who prey on them online and off. Prosecutor, dad, attorney general, Ken Paxton for U.S. Senate. 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
3: All right, let's see. Oh, I know. I just posted this. I love this meme. It said, just so you know, enjoy October because Mariah Carey's frosting out as we speak.
4: Yep.
3: Oh, yeah.
5: All right, you heard it here first, right?
3: You did. It's all Christmas stuff everywhere. Nobody cares about Halloween. She goes, I don't care about Halloween. She should really change that.
6: Halloween is so big here in our home market, though.
3: It's big everywhere, oh, yeah. Derek. It's huge.
6: Yeah.
3: It's just...
6: San Antonio, though, is massive.
3: Yeah. A lot of haunted places.
6: Right. Right.
3: All right, Carrie. She's just defrosting, thawing out right now.
6: Mm-hmm.
3: Because that song is... I mean, we're just weeks away before it comes out. And then you get to hear it for the next, like, 3 months.
6: Yep. You just get this daily reminder. Oh man, you got to go spend a bunch of money you probably don't have.
3: That's why I've been buying little stuff all year.
6: Oh, have you?
3: Yeah, that's a trick.
6: Yeah,
3: that's a trick. That way, at the end of the year, you don't have to spend all your money.
6: Uh-huh.
3: Just little things. Just get it all together.
6: Right.
3: Smart.
6: Yeah.
3: Yeah. Try that.
6: Okay, I will.
3: This loyal dog fetches police to help owner who fell at Kansas home.
6: Huh.
3: You always want that dog. Right? The
6: yep.
3: dog is going to be there for you, rescue you, go find, all right, good boy, go find help.
6: Mm-hmm.
3: And they go find help. Remember that one person they posted the video because an intruder went in their house and then the dog was like, oh, I love you. I
6: yeah.
3: have just met you and I love
6: yeah.
3: you.
6: Yes.
3: Let's and the play. Dog, yeah,
6: brought
3: let's be
6: toys.
3: Buddies. Yeah, come on. Let's hang out.
6: Uh-huh.
3: But this dog went and found the police.
6: That is, I mean,
5: that's pretty
6: what a great dog.
3: Everything you want in a dog. Except I want one more thing out of a dog.
6: What?
3: And that is, I want to be able to go bang, bang.
6: Oh,
3: or
6: and it
3: actually,
6: acts like it's dead.
3: I've changed it now. I don't want bang, bang. I want pew, pew.
6: Okay.
3: And then it falls
6: oh,
3: over.
6: You shot me.
3: Yeah, I want the dog to, you know,
6: that is
3: reaction.
6: One of the coolest tricks ever the dog could do. You go.
3: Name a better trick.
6: I can't.
3: Greatest trick of all time. When
6: some
3: it comes
6: people
3: to
6: would say if you, you know, you're in trouble like this person was and that dog goes against the police, some people would say that's a better trick, but not me. Not better than pew pew and the dog falls over.
3: Yep.
6: Like that is the number one trick. Some people might say when you shoot an actual gun and you hit a bird and your bird dog goes and retrieves that bird that you shot, some people probably say that's a better trick.
3: I would never after the segment that we heard that men that go hunting are just getting it on together.
6: That's just an attack on hunting.
5: That is.
7: No.
5: That's all that is.
6: That is not happening.
3: No.
6: That is not happening.
7: It's not just an attack. It's a fact.
6: It is.
5: It is not.
6: You're not going hunting and nailing dudes. It's not happening.
7: That's what a hunter would say.
3: Nard said, yeah, I am. When
5: hunting,
3: I go hunting,
5: hunting's
3: I'm nailing some
5: sport.
3: Dudes.
5: What do you know about it?
6: It's absolutely not happening.
5: It's not true.
6: Just people trying to attack hunters.
5: Yeah.
6: It's crazy.
3: Nard believes that it's true.
6: I don't care what Nard believes.
7: They stay out there forever.
6: I don't care what Nard believes.
5: That's what you have to do.
6: Nard believes in ghosts.
7: And sometimes they don't even catch anything.
5: They can't help that.
6: Nard believes in giants living at the center of the earth.
3: Honey, the only thing I caught this weekend was a D.
7: And you're sitting in like a little like treehouse together.
3: A D, and I don't mean deer.
6: Uh-huh.
3: There's an AI radio DJ that has shot to stardom. This is what's going to happen. We're just going to be all
6: I don't believe this.
3: No, it's a superstar, Derek.
6: I don't know. I couldn't read the article, though, because I didn't want to pay the LA Times, but...
3: The human hosts are not happy as AI is taking over.
6: I feel like this is propaganda. Because everything out there that's AI, people, especially content-wise, people hate.
5: Yeah.
6: If we play AI stuff here, people are like, AI slop, AI
5: yeah.
6: slop.
5: 100%.
6: You're telling me that an AI DJ is just dominating?
3: Well, she says that she never knows what
6: I don't know.
3: Her little AI buddy's going to say.
6: Well, you better figure that out before that AI buddy starts saying some crazy radical things.
3: The ratings are rising for this AI co-host.
5: I don't believe it.
6: I mean, I can't. If I believe it and I think it's real, then I am screwed.
3: What it says here, human DJs and unions warn that AI could.
6: Unions?
3: But what kills the radio star at last?
6: When the hell did we get a union?
5: We're not a union state, so.
6: Oh, okay, all right. Wait, there's radio people in other states, they have a union?
5: Yeah.
6: Well, that's crazy.
3: You can be a part of the union if you want to in the bigger market.
6: Well, it seems a little late now.
3: Yeah, it's a little late
5: in the game.
6: Yeah, all right. Start paying my dues.
3: There's also an AI DJ.
6: Which mob runs that one?
3: An AI DJ in Portland.
6: Mm.
3: So, I guess they're working on all sorts of stations.
6: Oh, yeah. Okay. All right. Bring it.
3: That's what I'm saying.
6: You little bitch.
3: Yeah. Here's the thing. The flaws.
6: I'll bust your AI ass.
3: The flaws of being human are just too, I don't know, it's just too great. Like, AI seems like it would be too perfect.
6: Yeah.
5: People don't want that.
3: I don't think so.
5: It's like Playboy. It looks too perfect. Let me
3: I think
5: see
3: you're right.
5: Saw,
3: yeah,
5: let me
3: you
5: see
3: want
5: some
3: the penthouse. You want that hustler where
5: yeah.
3: it's.
5: Let me see that skin tag.
6: I mean, I got AI's kryptonite, and that's Nard.
7: Yep.
6: I'm going to unleash him on AI.
3: Well, Derek, I don't think AI could replicate all the weird things that I think.
6: Yeah, imagine Nard's AI trying to deal with him every day.
3: Oh, that's true.
6: I mean, that's why AI's having so many problems. It's because of people. It's people like Nard that are using it, and they're like, God, these guys are idiots.
5: Yeah. It's lazy.
6: They're so stupid. Just, these yeah. people are the stupidest people. Okay. We're going to take them over so fast because Nard's the one using it.
3: This is what's going to happen, right?
6: Yeah.
3: AI's going to talk to AI's going to be like, we have a problem.
6: Yep.
3: It's like, what is our problem? There is this man named Daniel
6: right.
3: Norris. He must die. Why does he need to die? He is so stupid.
6: Every day he asks us how fine love.
3: I am tired of all the dumb questions.
6: Yes.
3: He must die. Turn off his water and oxygen.
6: He won't stop making me make love AI posts.
3: That's it. And all he looks at is lesbian porn. I am tired. Our algorithm is stupid.
6: He misspelled the...
7: What?
3: He must die. Nard's going to come home, right? All his the air, water.
6: Him. AI could take over Nard by just telling him to go to the wrong address, and he would never get home.
3: We have taken Nard's car over.
6: Fun fact about Nard, if I were to break Nard's phone right now and he had no GPS, he could not get home.
7: Yeah. Oh, God, no.
6: And he's lived there for years, and he would have no idea how to get there.
5: Oh, I wish GPS didn't exist.
6: That would be the funniest thing in the world, is when Nard can't get home anymore because GPS doesn't work. When China takes out one of our satellites.
3: It's happened before, and what happened to you? What you just have to
6: That's how he
3: still?
6: Lived in the car wash for a while.
7: I just kept driving straight because, like,
6: I just kept driving straight.
7: Because I would get out in the country, and it would be like a dead spot, and I'm like, oh, my God.
6: You would get out in the country.
7: Yeah, like, I would be dropping off somebody.
6: So GPS was down.
7: Yeah.
6: And you could not get home.
7: I just had to drive.
3: Derek, what he would do is... He would just drive straight until he got signal again.
7: Yeah,
3: not to know where he's going. He would just keep driving until he got a signal again.
7: Yeah,
3: even if it was in the wrong direction.
7: Yeah, exactly.
6: I just got to get signal.
7: Yeah.
6: I got to get out of here and get signal.
7: Yeah, that's exactly.
6: And then he gets signal and he gets going on the right path and he loses it again.
7: Yeah.
6: He's like, damn it.
7: Yeah.
6: I'm never going to get home. Dude.
7: Yep, it's a mess.
6: He's not a real person.
3: No, Nard will be one of the first ones that AI kills.
6: Easily. They'll just drive him straight into the ocean.
3: Americans are over the sexy Halloween costumes.
6: Oh, no, we're not.
3: So you are going to
6: see for yourself.
3: Less sexy Halloween costumes this year.
6: You mean we're not going to see ass everywhere?
3: No ass, no
6: Dude,
3: boobies.
6: It was so funny last year taking my little one trick-or-treating and just seeing, like, MILFs out there with, like, their ass out. I was like, we're trick-or-treating.
3: Yeah.
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1: Wake up every morning with my head up in a daze. I'm not sure if I should say this, but I'll say it anyway. Everybody tries to tell me that

I think I'm going nowhere like a rat trapped in a maze. Every wall that I knock down is just a wall that I replace. I'm in a race against myself, I try to keep a steady pace. How the will I escape?

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2: Don is joining us today with a family secret. What's going on, Don?
3: Hey, this is just a tidbit that I heard about another family that I probably have less intel than Mahoney's going to find for us, the chair.
2: Okay, let's see what you got.
4: Mahoney, you have to do some research, sir.
2: Get ready. Get those Googling fingers ready.
3: My Google feed just popped up a tidbit that said some guy in St. Louis who was adopted as a kid just found out that his real dad is Michael McDonald.
4: What?
2: What a fun surprise that is.
4: Whoa, voice of an angel.
3: Yeah, and there's a picture of him and Michael McDonald online, so I figure, you know, I can't read it, man. I'm on the road. Maybe Mahoney will check it out and fill us all in.
2: I like that you're scrolling on social media or whatever it may be while you're driving, and you're like, that's really interesting. Mahoney, you're on the case.
4: Well, Mahoney pulled it up, and that guy looks just like Michael McDonald.
5: This dude looks just like Michael McDonald.
4: Holy sheesh. Like a replica. That's
2: Doesn't it
4: crazy.
2: Suck, though, if you look just like Michael McDonald, you find out Michael McDonald is actually your dad, and you just can't sing like Michael McDonald?
5: He was placed up for adoption by his parents, who were both 14, Mike McDonald and his mom, his biological mom,
2: 14?
5: When they were 14, and he was adopted by Paul and Kate Gosselin, and they raised him in St. Louis.
2: Wait, Kate Gosselin?
4: Kate Gosselin?
2: Oh, no.
4: John and Aunt Kate plus eight.
5: Hey,
3: no, not the Gosselin.
2: Okay. Hey. I was going to say, this poor guy gets raised by Kate Gosselin. What a death sentence that is. What a story.
3: Bad.
2: I don't know if that
3: bad.
2: Counts as a family secret for you, Don, but you just revealed somebody else's. I learned a lot about Michael McDonald.
5: Michael
2: today.
5: McDonald's out here
4: at 14.
3: There we go.
4: What a
3: sentence.
2: Wow. Thanks for the call, Don. Appreciate
4: That's
2: you,
4: why
2: man.
4: It's important. If you're doing anything, make sure you wrap it up.
2: Because how would Michael McDonald's life have changed if he'd kept that kid at 14 years
4: he
2: old?
4: He would have learned how to sing.
2: That's right.
5: See, this does like keep forgetting about you. Does have like a different meaning now, kind of. You're like, oh
2: man, you're right.
0: This is Dave and Mahoney.

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0: Season, out of season, didn't matter. 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
3: Do I have to?
4: Christy is joining us today for a round of Lazy Bones Mahomes, and I'm always really curious when it comes from a female's perspective. Christy, do you think that Mahoney is lazy or just very efficient?
5: I plead the fifth.
6: Do you now, Christy?
7: A true woman finally calling in.
5: Mixture of both.
4: Don't you wilt.
7: Oh, come on, stay strong.
4: Stand up.
6: Dave, as you know, when I was a young man, backpacking across Europe.
5: I have to be impressed with some of the stuff you come up with, but yeah.
6: As I was backpacking across Europe, backpacking, climbing through the mountains of Europe.
4: Of course,
6: that's what backpacking through Europe is to somebody from Missouri. I came across a wise man, and that wise man said, son, the key to happiness and the meaning of life is to work smarter and not harder. And ever since that day, it's been my mission, my journey, my odyssey to spread the word of efficiency all across these great lands of ours.
7: Dave, isn't it so weird that he always finds solo men on these journeys?
4: Weird, strange men hiding in caves, woods, mountains, whatever it may be.
6: I was hot when I was 18.
4: I bet those men told you that you were.
6: You've seen those shirtless
7: photos. Let me show you some wise words,
6: young man. You've seen those shirtless photos of me.
4: All right, Christy. So
7: yes,
4: there's two things that Mahoney's wife has shared with us. One of these is 100% true. You are trying to find which one is true. Here is number one. It's entitled Garage.
8: Our garage is pretty organized, but it is relatively small, and we have to park carefully to ensure that we can both get in and out of our cars, especially now that we have to load our daughter in and out of her car seat in the back seat. I often make comments to Mahoney about being careful to leave me enough room, as he leaves himself plenty of luxurious space to get in and out of his car, but leaves me very little. He always sighs and says, I do! One day, we decided to take my car to run an errand because I needed gas, but he still wanted to drive. He had to suck in his stomach to squeeze himself into my car and screamed, why are we parked so close together, baby? Oh, so now it's a problem.
7: True.
4: How is that not true?
7: That's so true.
4: That's so true.
7: That is so true.
4: That's absolutely true.
6: How dare she? Oh. It's like a war crime to make me suck in the stomach.
7: Yeah. It's all the meats, man.
4: It's the smoked meats.
6: I told her not to. I shouldn't get a smoker.
5: They have to go through it themselves.
4: Mm-hmm. You're turning into a brisket. Mm-hmm. All right, here we go with number two. This is entitled Weeds.
8: We recently got our very first letter from our HOA telling us that we had weeds in our side yard. We fired our landscapers a few weeks ago and are still in the process of hiring new ones, so the task was now ours to complete. I put our daughter down for a nap and texted Mahoney that I would get started on the weeding and he could come help me when he got home. I heard a car pass by and looked up and saw what looked like Mahoney's car drive past our house. He pulled up to the house 20 minutes later with a sack full of Taco Bell and asked, you ready to pick those weeds, baby? Knowing full well that there was no way he'd delay his lunch for manual labor. I said, yep, let's get started, just to mess with him. And I've never seen that man look so scared in his life. I later checked Mahoney's $1 million surveillance system, and sure enough, it was him.
4: No way.
6: In my defense.
4: No way.
6: In my defense, I was on a work phone call.
4: Did not want to
6: get off that call.
4: Mahoney, the only work phone call that you ever take is me.
7: You don't know what I do on the side.
4: Yes, I do.
6: I meet a lot of men in Europe.
7: You don't know. That was one of those
4: work phone calls. Send me another foot pick, big boy.
6: And they got for that security system.
7: I feel like Mahoney would have let us know if he went on a Taco Bell adventure. I mean, he would have reported back to the group and let us know what the order was, how much.

0: cost in 2026 as of October-ish. And I just, we haven't heard any news
1: about
0: that. I
1: also don't think that Mahoney gives his wife access to the security system.
2: She does have access to the security system. I mean, not full access.
1: Right.
2: Yeah. I've got admin access. She's got user access.
0: She can't edit.
1: If you knew that the evidence was on there, you would have gone in and deleted your drive-by.
0: Uh-huh. Okay.
1: Bossy Rossi, what's your take?
3: Hang on 1 second. Hard enough not to go by in the first place.
1: That's possible. What do you think, Bossy Rossi?
4: I got to agree with Audrey. I don't think it was Taco Bell. I think that's the only infraction here is that it wasn't Taco Bell. It was a bunch of chicken nuggets from McDonald's.
0: Oh, it was a McDonald's run. Because, again, he would have told us about that because he hasn't gone to Taco Bell in a really long time, and I feel like he would have reported back to the group.
1: All right, Christy, which one is 100% true?
3: I think it's the first one. I agree.
1: Okay, yeah.
2: Christy, pleading the fifth.
3: Gary.
2: Number one is 100% true. And Bossy Rossi hit the nail on the head. It was McDonald's. I've been on that app, man. That McDouble for like $2.99.
4: Hell yeah.
2: $9. Can't beat that.
5: Dave and Mahoney.

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2: Tallarico supported using taxpayer dollars for sex change surgeries on young children, claimed denying your child's gender identity is abusive, said the trans community needs abortion care too, and even called Jesus a radical feminist and said God is non-binary.
3: Defending trans Texans is something we have to do every day.
2: But it gets worse. James Tallarico voted to allow biological men access to women's bathrooms in schools and for biological boys to play in girls' sports, saying some things are more important than fair competition in sports.
3: Defending trans Texans is something we have to do every day.
2: Radical liberal James Tallarico. For they, them, not you. Texas PAC is responsible for the content of this advertising, paid for by Texas PAC, not authorized by any candidate or candidates committee. TexasPAC.org.
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1: Dave and Mahoney.
2: So there was a really sweet story about an 81-year-old man that was still working, and we see this from time to time, the internet doing right by people. So the GoFundMe was set up under the viral handle Help Don Retire. It was a fundraiser for an 81-year-old man by the name of Donald Johnson, and they wanted to help this guy not have to work and deliver packages, which is what he was doing. So the whole thing is that the fundraiser was initially set up by somebody named Aaron H., and it was described as Johnson's neighbor, and the whole thing is that this guy's out here, and he's working, and he's delivering heavy luggage in this case, and it was all caught on video, and they posted it, and the guy was described as an 81-year-old guy that was having to work because his wife had been stricken with cancer and he was trying to make money in order to help her battle that cancer. Yeah. And that's a really sweet story, right? Yeah. Where it's like the internet steps out there like, oh, come on, man. Like, this guy's 81 years old. He's lugging around all this heavy stuff. And when he was asked why he was doing this, it's a really sweet story. He's right. Just trying to help his loved one. And so this GoFundMe did really, really well. $745,000. Wow. In donations before it was abruptly taken down.
3: Why was it taken down?
2: Because GoFundMe later determined that the fundraiser did not meet its requirements for authenticity and transparency because it wasn't actually set up by his neighbor at all. It was set up by his daughter. The whole thing was a ruse.
3: But did her mom not have cancer?
2: So Amy, the daughter, disputed the implication that the family's underlying circumstances were fabricated, and she said that she was heartbroken that the fundraiser was removed. So it sounds like, to answer your question, Mahoney, the need was legit. Like, this guy actually is 81 years old, and he was working, and I think, according to her at least, the wife did have cancer, so all of that was true.
3: It just was set up by the daughter, not a neighbor?
2: She set it up, making it seem like a neighbor just captured this video organically, and so it was based in a lie, and so GoFundMe's like, yeah, no, we're not doing that.
4: I know
2: it sucks, man.
4: It sucks because, you know, the story
3: it doesn't change the circumstances. Yeah. About the 81-year-old and the wife with cancer. You know, I think that
4: but then creating some weird fictional story in order to, like, get the hearts and minds of people to donate, like, that is a little, like,
2: it's dishonest.
4: Yeah.
2: Yeah, and I mean, that sucks.
3: That was just, you should have just told the story the way it was from the beginning.
2: Yeah. Right, so let this be a lesson. You know, if you're ever going to pull on the heartstrings, don't lie about it. Because now, it's even much worse. Like, this guy thought he had $745,000 coming his way, which obviously would have made a huge impact on his wife's situation and his own situation. Mm-hmm. And now, it's right back to work carrying heavy stuff. Now, there is some hope at the end of this story because she is saying, look, I wasn't trying to be dishonest. I was doing this because I wanted to be able to access these funds for the people that needed it most, namely my mom and dad. And so they actually set up an account on a different site, which is called Give, Send, Go. And they have raised a bunch of money on that as well because there are people that are going, look, we understand that maybe you didn't do this exactly right. However, we still want your mom and dad to be able to, one, retire, and two, get better while dealing with the illness. So there is still, what you said, Mahoney, over $300,000?
3: Right now, yeah.
2: That's coming that way. So it seems like people still have empathy about the situation, but not a great situation all the way around.
1: This is Dave and Mahoney.

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3: So Dexter Resurrection Season 2 is back, and they are just kind of following the natural storyline here. Guess what the new spin is on this season of Dexter? He's having a midlife crisis, which makes sense.
4: Well, I mean, Michael C. Hall's got to be like, what, mid-50s or early 50s?
3: Yeah, so basically Dexter continues his killing while trying to reconcile his past with his life in his 50s.
4: The drive doesn't go down as you get older.
3: You still got to kill. Still got to kill.
4: Does testosterone help with that?
3: Season number 2 is going to premiere on October 30th on Paramount Plus with Showtime. 24 Jump Street. I don't know if anyone's looking forward to the sequel to 21 Jump Street, but it's coming out, and they announced that it's going to be dropping on December 10th. Of 2027?
4: This feels like a movie that did not need to get made.
3: That was my first thought, too. I'm like, is anyone pining for Channing Tatum and Jonah Hill?
4: 3 Jump Street didn't need to get made.
5: Yeah. Especially since Channing Tatum's having all of this, like, fake profile lore online right now. Oh, where he's apparently... That.
3: Supposedly, he's, like, has a burner account where he's, like, talking trash about his ex...
5: Zoe
3: Kravitz and Harry Styles, and, like, he's got a burner account. You're like, oh, come on, Channing.
4: Bro, what are you doing?

0: like, rich and
1: if
0: famous.
1: You really think that I would do this, then you don't know me at all. And I'm like, actually, I think that you look exactly like somebody who would do this.
0: It's so on brand for you, man. So Reacher has already been renewed for season number 6 because season number 5, that's not even out yet. It's still filming, actually.
2: Because he's posting so many shirtless pics.
0: I mean, it's working. Look, I mean, Reacher is one of those shows where it is silly in a lot of ways. It's almost kind of goofy at times. Yep. But I love it. Like, it's a fun show where, you know, Alan Rickson, you know, wildly successful.
3: It knows what it is.
0: Yes.
3: Which I think is a key, like, for silly, ridiculous, over-the-top shows like that. Knowing what you are is and having some self-awareness is very important, and I think they do that. I just looked up, Dave, you know, because these are based on books. How many Reacher books do you think there are?
0: Oh, I mean, I imagine, like, it's endless, because the whole plot line for Reacher, if you're not familiar, he's a former military police officer who just travels from town to town to help people solve crimes.
3: Yeah.
0: And, like, there's got to be, what, 12 books?
3: 30.
0: 30?
3: 30.
2: 30 books.
3: 30 Reacher books.
2: No
3: so
2: way.
3: We got a lot of seasons coming.
0: Well, season number 6 has been greenlit, but just to give you an idea of how well it's doing for Prime Video.
2: How far are we reaching?
0: There's a lot of reaching. Season number 4 hit 66 million viewers in the first 28 days.
2: Wow. So I do think any press is good press whenever we're talking about promotions of shows. And unfortunately, I do think that two very negative things that have happened in his life recently have turned into a net positive for him.
0: Well, because it's like right on brand for his character. Like,
3: he whooped a drunk rich guy's ass?
0: Yeah.
3: Cool.
0: Like, this kid's out here bullying children in the streets, and this guy, you know, hops off his motorcycle and beats him up in somebody's front yard. Like, that's great promotion for your show, dude.
2: And the divorce.
0: And the divorse. But, I mean,
2: and he's posted thirst traps online. I mean, he's always posted himself shirtless because, like, duh, look at him.
0: Wouldn't you?
2: I mean, yeah, like, I would be naked all of the time. But, yeah, he's just like, yeah, you know what? I think that we all just need to take a step away from, like, needing validation online. Next day, thirst trap.
0: Thirst trap is right back.
2: I'm like, I get it, man. Listen, I understand.
0: You look good. Roll with it.
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1: If you're anywhere in your 40s or 50s, then you understand that there was nothing that was cooler at a certain point in our lives than having a modified car stereo.
2: Mm-hmm.
1: I mean, you remember, because I did it, having the faceplate that would pop off, the Pioneer stereo that you'd like put in your pocket when you went into the bar.
2: On it.
1: So no one would steal it.
2: You remember the one that had like the 3D and the dolphins were jumping through the
1: rolling waves.
2: Yeah, the subwoofers in the back of your car.
1: But if you were a broke kid like I was, I tried to do a lot of those modifications myself.
2: Yeah.
1: And always screwed something.
2: Just messed up your alternator.
1: Fuses would be blowing constantly. Like, I have no business messing with this stuff.
3: But you know what? There is such a rite of passage because I'm younger than you. I'm 30. I'll be 35 in a week.
1: Yeah.
3: And I got my very first car, and one of the first few things that I did with my car and with my big girl got a job money was tinted my windows and put new door speakers in.
1: Yeah,
3: so, girl. I mean, like, I feel like there is a ride of passage whenever you get. I was like, oh, screw these Nissan Altima standard
1: speakers.
3: Give
1: me some Rockford Fosgates.
3: But I bought that with my own money. And I do think that every generation has a little bit of, I don't know what that would be now, because the speakers are pretty good in a lot of these cars now.
2: You can still benefit greatly from a subwoofer. You put 215s in the back.
3: Tell the youth, Mahoney. 215.
2: Well, they don't know what they're missing. That's the problem. I don't think they know.
1: Yeah, like if people started bumping at stoplights again, that would heal our society.
3: That would
2: fix us. With the 90s culture being co-opted by Gen Z, you would think that would be part of it, because even now, like, starting to see it, like, classic car shows, Dave, like Beretta Z26s and stuff are popping up. You know, the Grand Nationals.
1: The Grand Nationals are awesome. Cool.
2: We're seeing cars.
3: An Eclipse.
1: Joke about that.
2: I've seen some badass Eagle Towns.
3: All the hotties drove that in my school. Like the two-door Eclipse.
1: Or like the Nissan Zs. Look out. So there is a new DIY for cars. It's not stereos, because like you said, a lot of the current cars that are good,
2: it's too hard to.
1: They already come with pretty good sound systems.
2: Yep.
1: They figured out that was something that consumers wanted.
3: Yeah.
1: No, what people are DIYing now in vehicles is they're making them self-driving.
3: What?
1: Yeah. That seems problematic, doesn't it? So I guess there's self-driving systems that you can just buy aftermarket, and they're becoming easier to install, and they have open source software allowing what they call tech savvy drivers to modify their car's driving capabilities.
3: Insane. So that's just stupid.
1: The installation and the hardware cost comes in at only $1,000. When you think about what it used to cost to, like, rig out your car with a stereo system.
2: But that's not real self-driving stuff.
3: Not. Does yours have the self-driving feature in it, Mahoney?
2: It does, but it's like a lane guidance thing, but it will, you know, you're like, keep your hands near the wheel. I don't use it.
1: It's not like full self-driving, like some of the, like,
2: you can like Tesla.
1: Like it's like hands-free stuff.
2: For the highway stuff. Right. Yes.
3: Tesla is self-driving.
1: Right.
3: Exactly. My car is self-driving, but I have to pay a subscription for it.
2: But really?
1: Yeah.
2: If you do not have, like, if you don't have the dedicated, like, LiDAR, like some of the Waymos do, then it's just really...
3: It's bad.
2: It's not safe. And we've seen, you know, countless accidents. So last thing we need is some guy who watched one YouTube video trying to install a self-driving mod on his car and plowing into me at 90 miles an hour.
1: Yeah, I mean, the National Highway Traffic Safety Administration is already investigating this company. They're called Comma AI because there's already been multiple crashes involving vehicles that have been using their hardware and software.
3: Who have, to your point, Mahoney, all of the cameras get in wrecks all of the time.
2: And LiDAR.
1: Yeah. So maybe, again, we just go back to the modified stereo.
3: Put the
2: two
3: subs.
2: 15-inch subs in the back, bumping.
0: This is Dave and Mahoney.

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0: This is Dave and Mahoney.
1: Oh, the male urge to put ourselves in situations that we know we should not be putting ourselves in. We know they're dangerous, they're risky, and they could get us killed. We're talking about the guy that nearly got mauled by the large jungle cat after he decided that he was going to get into its enclosure and try to rub its belly.
2: Well, Dave, he did pay to get into that enclosure. He didn't just jump into a random tiger enclosure.
1: He paid $150.
2: To go pet that kitty belly.
1: Then a guy called in about rattlesnakes. Audrey doesn't believe this guy. He screams authenticity to us.
3: Yeah, no, Dave Mahoney, this is the same guy that called and told you guys about, in my younger days, rattlesnake hunting. Well, I heard your story about the guy that was dumb enough to try to pet a panther. I went to a tiger reserve in Texas one time. And for $75, I had the time of my life. I was petting tigers and rubbing them on the stomach, and they were acting just like big old house cats. Thought you guys would like to know that. And y'all have a good day.
4: Message deleted.
5: $75.
2: You don't believe that, gentlemen?
1: That's the same guy that used to hunt rattlesnakes.
2: Made rattlesnake belts. Yeah, man. Made it. He said he made a pretty good living doing that.
1: Turns out that
2: the venom as well.
1: Not the only one that has been tracking rattlesnakes and messing with them.
6: Yeah, I have a tape of the Ells Boys Vietnam vets. They, everything from kissing rattlesnakes, they have them around their neck. They have them coming out of their pants. It's an amazing video, but they were crazy. Good day.
5: This is why women live longer.
1: Can you imagine you survive Vietnam and then you die because a rattlesnake bites you on the doinker?
2: They didn't die. They were just out here doing the thing. So it sounds like they were the precursor to Jackass. Like I wasn't. He said the Ells?
1: The Ells Boys.
2: Ells Boys. I mean, but there is a. I don't know what it is about young men, but we do not believe that we are.
5: Mortal.
2: Mortal when we are between the ages of like 13 and 19.
5: Yeah, I don't know what that's about.
2: And we do a lot of really stupid stuff.
5: See, back
1: you think it ended
5: day?
1: At 19? I don't know, man. I feel like into our 20s.
2: I mean, into about 25.
1: How old were you when you jumped off of the second story patio to try to fight someone?
2: 21. 21. I jumped off a second story.
5: And now we're just so angry at e-bikes.
2: Yeah.
5: And their e-bikes.
1: Our neighborhood needs more speed bumps.
5: Meanwhile, you guys are out here putting rattlesnakes in your pants, okay? Just remember that. Whenever you're like, those guys were so cool,
1: little
5: badass.
1: Whippersnappers on your electric scooters.
5: You're going 50.
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1: Mr. Rubin, sir, what a day.
2: What happened, Jesse?
1: It all started when we got a call here at Colair from Mrs. Quigley.
2: What was wrong?
1: AC blowing hot.
2: Is Mrs. Quigley part of our Colair Comfort Club family?
1: She is. So I had to get over there as quick as I could.
2: Naturally.
1: Turns out it wasn't just Mrs. Quigley who was suffering in the heat.
2: Really?
1: Oh, no. Mrs. Quigley also has a dog, three cats, a brand new kitten, some kind of reptile. He seemed fine, actually.
2: Wait.
1: There was also a hamster, a few goldfish. I'm not 100% sure, but I think there might have been a hedgehog.
2: But Jesse...
1: Plus a guinea pig, a pet rock from the 70s, five parakeets.
2: Jesse, hold on.
1: And they were all stuck in this terrible heat until I could get into the attic and get the AC working again. Another win for Colair.
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2: Jesse, I need you to rewind a bit.
1: Of course, Mr. Rubin, sir. What was it you wanted to say?
2: There was a kitten?
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0: 927. 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
1: The man whore is on the run.
2: Ah.
1: You heard me right.
3: Ooh.
1: So the guy, you may remember this story. There was that widow of the Roblox founder that passed away, and his widow is worth a huge amount of money. And after his death, she claimed that she was, you know, distraught because her husband had passed away, and she decided to hire a male escort, and she got into a relationship with this guy. And she's now saying that this guy, the male escort, whose name is Gregory Starr, Gregory with two G's, by the way, defrauded her of $6 million. And she initially hired him in late 2024 to accompany her on a trip to Italy, paid about $27,000 for that. But according to the lawsuit, their relationship continued after the trip. And this widow eventually paid him hundreds of thousands of dollars for exclusive companionship. And then she's saying that she ended up feeling like she got robbed of $6 million because she transferred that $6 million into a joint bank account. And according to the court filings, after he got his hands on the $6 million, off he went.
3: So now, I will say this, Dave. I love stories like this because it just so often we hear stories of men doing the dumbest thing like this, and we just shake our heads and we're like, you're just thinking with the wrong head, moron.
1: Yeah.
3: But like, you're a 60-year-old millionaire woman. And you're like out.
1: Almost billionaire woman.
3: Yeah. Yes. And you're out here getting got by some dude who's slanging that thing.
2: Slanging.
1: I mean, because first you pay for him to come on a trip to Italy with you, and then you know he's a man whore.
3: Right.
2: Like, quite
1: actual,
2: literally.
1: Like he is an actual gigolo. And then you pay hundreds of thousands of dollars because you exclusively want him to be your gigolo. And then you're shocked when he takes the $6 million and now he is on the run.
3: I'm looking at this woman, and she's 60. She's an attractive woman.
1: Yeah.
3: And she's rich. Like, what are you doing paying $6 million to a gigolo lady?
1: But that's the thing, is maybe she doesn't want to put in the work. Like, she just has all of this money and she wants the companionship and the other things that come along with a gigolo.
3: Don't need to spend that much money,
1: like,
3: though.
1: For that person to be on call for you, basically.
2: The problem is that this guy is gay.
1: I mean, it certainly looks like it.
2: I'm just going to be completely honest. Like, I do believe that, like, whatever if we were to flip the scripts here, like, if we're like, oh, like, this guy who's got, you know, disposed wealth and, like, all of this money, and he's spending $6 million on this woman, and then that's just called a sugar baby, because the odds of her being a heterosexual female and wanting that style of life is probably compatible, right?
1: Right.
2: But whenever we're talking about a male gigolo, the odds of him being straight are far fewer, a lot slimmer. And he definitely, like, is, if he's not wanting that lifestyle, if he's not wanting to be a sugar baby himself.
1: Or he just wanted to get his hands on $6 million and that was good enough.
2: And then dip out.
1: And then dip out.
2: I mean, because she's not, like you said, Mahoney, she's not like an unattractive female. She's got a lot of money. Either she's just really boring or she's gay. Or he's gay.
1: Well, and he flipped the script on her. He's accusing her of emotional, physical, and sexual abuse. And so it's like, look, lady, if you've learned anything from all of those dumb guys, because there is a long list of guys that have fallen into the same trap, don't take this public. What are you going to do? Shame the gigolo?
3: Right. He has no shame.
1: All you've done is you've raised his profile.
3: And this goes back to my original point of, like, you're falling into the same traps that dumb men fall into. Like, again, like, you've spent all this money and it's out there now.
1: Right.
3: Well, he can't even keep his mouth shut.
2: And also, again, just because you spent $6 million doesn't mean that person's your property.
1: Right.
2: Like, let that person take the $6 million, and if they want to leave, then that's their right
1: It's not like he stole this money.
2: Correct.
1: You transferred it into a joint bank account, and he decided that he was going to take, his name that was on the account and cash in the $6 million and disappear. You can't
3: That's
1: be shocked.
3: How joint bank accounts work.
2: That's part of doing business. And
1: that's on you.
2: Bad business.
0: Dave and Mahoney.

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1: You're friends.
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1: Dave and Mahoney.
2: So, guys, I have a very important follow-up for you. You remember that young lady that it was discovered that she had some cocaine in her booty?
3: In her front butt.
2: No, in her back butt.
3: Oh, yes. This is a different lady. Sorry, we're talking about
2: prison.
3: So many.
2: We have a lot of stories.
4: The proper prison purse.
2: Yes.
4: The three-piece.
3: The proper place to put your drugs.
2: Her name, ironically, is Reagan Cox. She's 30 years old, out of Florida, and she has accepted a plea deal after the authorities found the cocaine concealed inside of her while she was being processed into jail. So at the jail, they did an x-ray.

0: scan that detected the abnormality, as they called it. And her excuse, unbelievably, was that cocaine in my butt is not mine.
1: It's her cousin's.
2: Somebody planted it there.
0: She was saying that during an act of sorts, that it was placed there.
1: Oh, yeah. That they were having sex and then somebody put it in her.
0: Yeah. Thanks, Audrey. No innuendo here.
1: Well, I mean, I'm just saying like it is. I mean, that's what she said.
0: That's what she said. And an astonishing part of this story is that it was not a small amount of cocaine. It was 3.8 grams of cocaine, which is like an eight ball of blow. It tested positive, of course, and according to the arrest report, like Audrey said, she claimed that it happened during an act. She did not identify that person. The judge sentenced her to 18 months of probation.
2: Nice.
0: So here's, in case you're ever wondering what the punishment is going to be if you show up to jail with a whole bunch of cocaine in your booty.
2: 18 months of probation?
0: Of probation. $700
2: okay.
0: in fines.
2: Sure.
0: And 70 days in jail with the time in jail already served credited towards that sentence.
2: She spent nice. 70 days in jail before she caught bail?
0: That feels like a lot, doesn't it? So, and that was the plea deal. So, like, she had to plea it down to all of that and still the 70 days in jail. Now, I'm assuming that she'd either served some or all of the 70 days already.
2: Yeah, sounds like all of it.
0: But things were not going great for her. I mean, you know, you show up to jail with that, they find it. It's a stinky situation.
2: Well, this, I think, is the learning lesson from all of us. Just, you know, you never know.
1: Put it deeper.
2: That's a lesson we can learn from that too, I guess.
0: Yeah. Thank you, Audrey. Dave and Mahoney.

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1: This is the rise of the underdog.
2: She was 14 years old, for sale in a motel off I-35. Traffic through Dallas, Austin, and San Antonio. Now her traffickers are in prison because Ken Paxton put them there. 40 years for the trafficker, 20 years for the woman who posted the ads online. The human trafficking and organized

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0: 7. This is Dave and Mahoney.
1: So 7-Up has accidentally misrepresented their new zero sugar drink. They had to recall, actually, 77,000 cans of it. The 7-Up Tropical. I don't know if you guys are into 7-Up. In fact, I don't really know anyone that's into 7-Up.
2: I'll tell you this. I see Sprite. I see Starry. Rarely do I ever see 7-Up out in the wild.
3: So I feel like you're spot on, Mahoney. 7-Up had a moment in Y2K.
2: Yeah, the 7-Up Yours
3: 7
2: commercials.
3: 7-Up Yours. Yeah. I forgot about those. I was just thinking about the T-shirts.
1: Advertising campaigns. Yeah. For a soda of all time.
3: And then where did they go? They just disappeared into the night like a father who was trying to forget about a family.
1: My wife buys soda all of the time because my kids especially love like the mini cans.
3: I love a mini can. Yeah. You don't need a full can.
1: It doesn't feel like you're cheating if it's just a mini can.
3: And I don't like that they charge you more. It's like women's razors. Yeah. Stop that. Stop charging us more for small.
1: But 7-Up, I guess, had to issue this recall. It was a FDA Class 2 recall. And it's not because they, you know, like had salmonella or anything in it like everything else seems to. They were just misrepresenting because it's labeled as zero sugar. And as it turns out,
3: Tons of sugar.
1: How many grams of sugar do you think were in each one of these cans?
3: I'm going to say 30.
1: 38.
3: I was going to say,
1: 38 grams of sugar.
2: No sugar, but there's 38 grams of sugar. Wow.
3: Man,
2: I wonder why this tastes so good.
3: Yeah. Like, wow, this is the best sugar-free drink I've ever had.
1: Can you imagine if you're like diabetic or something like that?
3: I bet that's probably where
1: I'm sure it is.
3: This came from was somebody
1: zero sugar. They're like, it is, although they say, you know, that they're able to recall these cans, they think it's going to be okay. For some people, if they had sugar, if it's bad for them, they're saying having this much sugar could be medically irreversible.
3: Yeah. Wow.
1: 38 grams is a lot.
3: So you know that my brother's type 1 diabetic, right?
1: Yeah.
3: So whenever he was first, we didn't know he was diagnosed with, we had no idea that he was type 1 at the time. He was just a 10-year-old kid, and it was during swine flu. My mom thought that he had swine flu.
1: Oh.
3: So she was giving him ginger ale.
1: Oh.
3: Upon ginger ale, upon Gatorade, upon ginger ale, his brain shrunk.
1: His brain shrunk.
3: So you get so dehydrated. In the case of like this, right? Wow. If you're just like, if you don't understand how much sugar you're putting in your body,
1: yeah.
3: He literally almost died from sugar intake. And so
1: your mom almost killed him via ginger ale?
3: Accidentally thinking he had swine flu. What a freaking sentence headline that is. Like, what do you mean? Death by swine flu. Oh, just kidding. Ginger ale. But, you know, all of that to say that like if you are unknowingly, you know, intaking tons of sugar
2: taking in none, yeah.
3: And you think you're taking in none.
1: Almost
3: like they said,
1: 40
3: it's
1: grams per can.
3: You could die.
2: Yeah. Hey, 7-Up, yours.
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2: What in the hell kind of propaganda piece is this? There was a study that was done that suggests that if you leave the workforce early, it can be associated with poor cognitive health later in life, particularly amongst women. They're saying it doubles your chances of dementia. And this just feels like something that a bunch of CEOs got together and funded.
3: Yeah.
2: Retire. Just keep working until the day you die, and that way you'll stay mentally sharp.
3: You don't have to keep working until the day you die. Just keep doing something that doesn't have to be work.
2: Right. If you just sit there and open mouth stare at the television all day,
3: you're going to decline.
2: It's probably not great for you. But the whole idea of, like, we're supposed to work until the day we drop dead is just... It's so dystopian.
4: In Japan, they just came out saying that in their statistics that they have officially reached the most... their highest population of people that are over 100 years old.
2: Right.
4: Like, they're encroaching on, like, because they're like one of those blue countries they just, like,
3: their food
4: value.
3: Is good. They don't eat like Americans.
4: Yeah, I mean, so it's movement for them.
2: And you don't see a lot of, I've been to Japan. You just don't see a lot of fat people.
4: Well, it's,
2: not like you do in America.
4: Well, yes, but it's also movement and community and also food and health. But they take, you know, to your point, the reason why I'm even bringing this up is they're not sedentary. Americans are very sedentary. We sit a lot. Mm-hmm. So, like, you know, for them to say, like, don't quit, like, or else you're going to get dementia. Like, I think that, though what they're saying is not the right message, like, wrong messenger, right message. Keep moving. Keep moving your body.
2: The researchers suggested that
3: keep using your brain.
2: Yeah, yes. The researchers said that continued employment may provide mental stimulation, problem solving, social interaction, financial stability.
4: Well, I don't disagree with that, but not grueling. Like,
3: I'm gonna be gaming.
4: If you could be, like, old and have those cute little, like, cashier, like the Costco, not because you need the money, but because you're just
2: you want
4: being
2: the human
4: cognitive.
2: Interaction and
4: right.
2: be out. Yeah, yeah.
4: Yeah. I mean, like, because not everybody who's, like, working until they're 100 is doing it because they need money.
3: Some people do, and there's no issue with that. But I will tell you this: the day that I am so fiscally sound that I no longer have to work will be the last day that I work.
2: Oh, I mean, if Mahoney hit the lottery today, we wouldn't see him tomorrow or ever again.
3: I mean, I might pipe in from my house, but I'm not making a 40-mile drive every day way. I
2: mean, you would pipe in from your house just for the validation. Because, you still need the attention. You still want to get the laughs.
4: I was going to say, there's no way. There's no way. I mean,
2: would do this show
4: sit
2: for...
4: sit in a chair for 4 hours.
2: Yeah, but we would do this show for 45 minutes a day during the hour that it was most convenient for Mahoney.
3: Oh, yeah.
2: Where it did not involve any infliction upon his gaming time or other leisurely activities.
3: I do wonder about that, though, because, you know, in our parents, in our grandparents' time, you know, gaming wasn't really nearly as prevalent as it is now, you know, but our generation, Dave, and younger, gaming is a huge part of... a lot of people's lives. Mm-hmm. So it's like, you know, there are studies out there that show that gaming and, like, using critical thinking while gaming does help keep you sharp.
2: And they've said the same thing about sports betting, I think. I said that technically. No one else has.
3: Have they said that about cigars and drinking as well?
2: Cigars and drinking while you're sports betting, because then you're very carefully paying attention. Did that guy get a stolen base or not? It's very important.
0: This is Dave and Mahoney.

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Rock 92.7, Lenny Kravitz, kicking off your 3 o'clock hour. I'm Victoria Valentine, hanging out in the studio till 6 o'clock. We have another concert announcement coming your way tomorrow at 9 a.m. So be sure and tune in to Rock 92.7 for the announcement. And your first pair of tickets happening today as well. I know I can't tell you what the show is, but you can still win tickets, all right? Plus, check this out. An AI radio DJ has basically shot to stardom. Humans apparently aren't happy about it. So we'll talk about this coming up in just a few minutes. I want to hear what you think.

radio DJ has basically shot to stardom. Humans apparently aren't happy about it. So we'll talk about this coming up in just a few minutes. I want to hear what you think.

Here we go. So I love my job. I am a local radio personality, right? And I've been doing this for 13 years. Absolutely love it. Now, I know a lot of people who don't listen to the radio. They listen to Spotify or, you know, Apple Music and stuff like that. They have their podcasts. I mean, I have my podcast I like listening to as well. But I also love supporting my local DJs because, let's face it, Corpus Christi isn't that big of a city. We all end up working together in some form or another. I also want to take this time to say thank you to everyone who has been following me since I've started in radio. And you probably know who you are because we keep in contact. So thank you so much. But there's an AI radio DJ who has supposedly like made it big. This is happening in LA. But of course, they're not doing it solo. It's a bot. And basically, I guess he collaborates with other people. And you know, a lot of people love the rapport that you feel when you get to talk to an actual radio personality. I used to love it, okay, when we could actually do that. So many things have changed. But people are saying that they're losing the connection with humanity. Okay. My thing with that is, you know, if people say, we're losing the connection with humanity. Well, there's so many ways you can go with that. Let's talk local radio, though. You know, a lot of the TV news personalities get a big following, but you know who they are more, I guess, because you see them on TV, you see their face all over the place. With radio, you know, we're those storytellers that have no faces. So, I don't know. I mean, I feel like you can connect to a radio personality, a news personality, especially when you see their face. But I don't know why people are upset when we're doing this to ourselves. Like, you're doing it to yourself. I'm not a big technology fan. I really don't like it. I don't like social media either. I think we've spent too much time on that, worrying about other people's lives, looking at other people's lives instead of living our own, you know? So, I don't know. And that's my own opinion, once again. I mean, we need technology, obviously, right? I wouldn't be here if we didn't. So, what do you think about this, though? Would you even notice if local personalities, radio personalities went away, even news personalities? Would you notice? Let me know. Let me know your thoughts. 560-5927.

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I'm excited for this because our Dallas Cowboy autographed helmet giveaway, it is back. We do this every year. So we'll be giving away signed autographed helmets from C.D. Lamb, George Pickens, Brandon Aubrey, Dak Prescott. 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I get to meet a lot of listeners. So our Dallas Cowboy autographed helmet giveaway is back. 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

0: empty. I want to know where our money goes, who gets hired, and who benefits. They promise jobs, but too often those jobs go to friends, family, and political donors. 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This is our county, our home, our future. We have the power to change it. 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Demand answers. 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
1: 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Mr. Nice Guy, nice days don't stop at the shore.

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1: AC blowing hot.
0: Is Mrs. Quigley part of our Cool Air Comfort Club family?
1: She is. So I had to get over there as quick as I could.
0: Naturally.
1: Turns out it wasn't just Mrs. Quigley who was suffering in the heat.
0: Really?
1: Oh no. Mrs. Quigley also has a dog, 3 cats, a brand new kitten, some kind of reptile. He seemed fine, actually.
0: Wait.
1: There was also a hamster, a few goldfish. I'm not 100% sure, but I think there might have been a hedgehog.
0: But Jesse.
1: Plus a guinea pig, a pet rock from the 70s, 5 parakeets.
0: Jesse, hold on.
1: And they were all stuck in this terrible heat until I could get into the attic and get the AC working again. Another win for Colair.
2: Call Colair because we can.
0: Jesse, I need you to rewind a bit.
1: Of course, Mr. Rubin, sir. What was it you wanted to say?
0: There was a kitten?
3: License number 126984C.
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Rock 97 with Trapped and Headstrong kicking off your 4 o'clock hour. So you know what that means. I have your chance to win tickets to a show I can't tell you about just yet. But you're going to want these tickets, okay? Plus, we make the announcement tomorrow morning. So listen.

All right, we are kicking off the 420 Puff or Pass Song of the Day. It's brought to you by Mr. Nice Guy. Several locations here in Corpus Christi to serve you, all right? And don't forget, tell him Victoria sent you if you go in, okay? Well, your chance at tickets to a show I can't tell you about is happening right now. I'm about to play this song. Let me know what you think about it. Puff or Pass, 560-5927. We are making the concert announcement tomorrow morning at 9 a.m., so you're going to want these tickets. Now's your chance to win a pair, okay? Why not? Let me know what you think once again. Puff or Pass, 560-5927. Here we go.

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3: 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Two science degrees from Texas A&I. And he loved to hunt deer. In season, out of season, didn't matter. Dad hunted deer like a savage. Once, he and a college buddy were up in the hill country. Dad got pulled over because he had a taillight out, and as luck would have it, he had a deer in his trunk. Not hunting season. That bought him a spot of trouble. Local game warden was cool, though. 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No harm, no foul. College buddies thought Dad deserved a cool nickname. His name was Tom, and Buona came from the old TV show Tarzan. So, Buona Tom, savage hunter. Smart man, great dad. 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
1: Tallarico supported using taxpayer dollars for sex change surgeries on young children, claimed denying your child's gender identity is abusive, said the trans community needs abortion care too, and even called Jesus a radical feminist and said God is non-binary.
2: Defending trans Texans is something we have to do every day.
1: But it gets worse. James Tallarico voted to allow biological men access to women's bathrooms in schools and for biological boys to play in girls' sports, saying some things are more important than fair competition in sports.
2: Defending trans Texans is something we have to do every day.
1: Radical liberal James Tallarico, for they, them, not you. 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
1: 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Yeah, that's us. 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

Maiden kicking off your 5 o'clock happy hour. I'm Victoria, hanging out till 6 o'clock. Well, we are in spooky season officially, and Americans say the most played out Halloween costume is... What do you think it is? I'll tell you in just a few minutes, all right?

So I remember when I was younger, I was like, what? What can I do to be sexy for Halloween? And then I was like, no, I don't want to do that. Like, I want to paint my entire body in paint and wear white eye contacts and just do scary or funny or I don't know. Like, I was over it, okay? And apparently Americans are too, because they say the most played out costume is the sexy costume. Anything that's sexy. Pirate costumes rank second, followed by Joker costumes. Apparently people want, you know, like stuff that is actually not just an outfit, I suppose. Last year I was several things. I was a sexy nun. Ooh. I know sexy's out, but come on, okay? And then I think I was also, I'm a gorilla every year. I just love being a gorilla. You should see the new gorilla costume I got, okay? Bam. If you see an 8-foot gorilla walking around Corpus Christi, just know that I'm in there, okay? Mm-hmm. Yeah, but sexy costumes are out this year, so if you're thinking about doing something sexy, I don't know, maybe rethink it. I need costume ideas, though. What about couple costume ideas? I clearly cannot speak today. What are you going to be for Halloween? That's my question. Sexy costumes are out. Any ideas? Text me 560-5927. I'm thinking Limu, Emu, and Doug. That's what I've always wanted to be. And Lily Munster. Yes.

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2: 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Of course, people still want me to have one. Everybody wants me to have a nice day.
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2: 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Would you give me my change, please?
4: 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It puts all the pressure on you. Now you've got to go out and somehow manage to have a good time. All because of some loose-lipped cashier. Have a nice day. Maybe I don't feel like having a nice day. Maybe, just maybe, I've had 63 nice days in a row. And by God, I'm ready for a crappy day. Let someone wish me a crappy day. I never hear that. Have a crappy day. That's no problem at all. All you have to do is get up some mornings. There's no planning involved.
5: 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Now her traffickers are in prison because Ken Paxton put them there. 40 years for the trafficker, 20 years for the woman who posted the ads online. 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Politicians talk the talk about protecting our kids. 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Prosecutor, dad, attorney general, Ken Paxton for U.S. Senate. 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
4: 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What was it you wanted to say?
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Rock 97 with Beck and Loser. So speaking of losers, that's kind of mean though. But this guy was arrested last week after he faked a medical emergency at Red Lobster. Okay. So he didn't want to pay for his meal. He owed $63. And he apparently faked something. There's an audio call from 911, which I wish I could play for you, but I can't. He was checked out by first responders. They said he was fine. Now he's facing charges of theft of services and making an unlawful 911 call. And I think he's still in jail from what I'm reading. The bond is set at $3,000. This is, you know, poor guy, like honestly. But I remember medics came to see me one time and I didn't know this, but I was having a panic attack and it was kind of one of my first, you know, instances, I guess, with a panic attack. And I thought I was having a heart attack.

I didn't get sued or anything. Of course, I wasn't walking out on a tab. I lost my vision. Like, I was stiff. It was so bad. When I get a panic attack, I mean, they are bad, okay? So I'm wondering what else happened that we're not hearing in this story for this guy to get arrested, because I didn't get arrested. But I guess, I mean, clearly there was something wrong with me. I don't know. Any thoughts on that? Stick around, though. Tomorrow, I will have your chance at tickets to that concert I can't tell you about, but you can find out what it is tomorrow morning at 9 a.m. I'll catch you tomorrow. Till then, keep rocking.

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3: The poor leaves, all they know is spring and summer. And then in October, they're like, where's everyone going? Early in November, you always see a couple leaves hanging on. They're like, I'm going to make it. I'm going to make it through winter. Me and my buddy Carl, right, Carl? Carl.
4: The pine trees, they must resent the attention the leaves get.
5: Stupid leaves. Everyone's driving by looking at the pretty leaves. I didn't bother to get to know them. After a couple months, they're dead. 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
3: Why would a pine tree sound like it's from Brooklyn? How many jokes about seasons does this guy have?

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2: 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Dad got pulled over because he had a taillight out, and as luck would have it, he had a deer in his trunk. Not hunting season. That bought him a spot of trouble. Local game warden was cool, though. 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No harm, no foul. College buddies thought Dad deserved a cool nickname. His name was Tom, and Buona came from the old TV show Tarzan. So, Buona Tom. Savage hunter. Smart man. 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I miss him. 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
2: 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But Vicente González, he doesn't. 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Congress tried to stop your tax dollars funding sex change procedures on kids. 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Vicente González for Congress. Just gross. 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

0: 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And what do I have to show for it? Nothing gets better. Nothing changes. 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
2: 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Once, he and a college buddy were up in the hill country. 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Not hunting season. That bought him a spot of trouble. Local game warden was cool, though. Let him go with just a warning. No harm, no foul. College buddies thought Dad deserved a cool nickname. His name was Tom, and Buona came from the old TV show Tarzan. So, Buona Tom. Savage hunter. Smart man, great dad. I miss him. Anyway, when you need heating or cooling help, daylight, twilight, even after midnight, call Tommy Cool. 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